0: behaviour standards. We will make it simpler to become a teacher and set national standards on AI use and screens in classrooms to ensure they're only used when there's a clear academic purpose.
1: Meanwhile, the European Union plans to restrict social media access for under-15s across member states to improve youth wellbeing and safety. The proposed rules would ban children under 13 entirely while limiting 13 to 15-year-olds to 1 hour daily via parent-linked mini-accounts. Four Victorians have now been charged, accused of travelling to Sydney to execute hit contracts for organised crime networks. New South Wales police extradited the group, including a 16-year-old boy, following raids in Melbourne earlier this week. They face multiple charges over two Sydney shootings. All have been refused bail to appear in court today. A Canstar survey of over 2,000 pet owners reveals Australians spend up to $377 monthly, mostly on food and insurance. Despite these rising costs, 44% of respondents have made no changes to how they care for their beloved pets. Colourful cricket great Merv Hughes has put his name to a new campaign backing Aussie avocados.
2: Oi, Australia, I've smashed a lot of things in my life, stumps, boundaries, English batsmen, but my favourite thing to smash is Australian avocado on toast.
1: It's part of a national petition calling for smashed avos on toast to be declared the national breakfast of the nation. This is Air National News. A tumultuous end to the year for the Sydney Swans has come to its conclusion at the SCG. Fremantle advancing to the AFL Grand Final with a come-from-behind 83-71 victory. Swans coach Dean Cox says there's a lot of mixed emotions.
3: Just extremely proud of everyone uniting, galvanising and coming together to try and get our season to the last game. And we fell short.
1: Final score 10-11-71 to 12-11-83. In tennis, Australia's Davis Cup reputation will be well and truly on the line this weekend in Brisbane, as Air Sports' Paul Walsh explains.
4: After an embarrassing loss to Ecuador earlier in the year, Australia must now qualify in order to return to the Davis Cup World Group, which is made up of the top 18 nations. Pat Rafter Arena in Brisbane is the venue, Poland is the opposition, and day one will commence later this afternoon when Alex de Minaur will take on the world number 231, Mark Kaczmarzyk, and that match will be followed by the singles matchup between James Duckworth and Kamal Medvedev. In a boost to Australia's chances, Poland's number one player Hubert Hurkacz is unavailable while he manages a knee injury. The two nations last met in 2013 when Australia won 4-1 in Warsaw. Paul Walsh for Air Sport.
1: Australia has won the second one-dayer against Zimbabwe by 84 runs, and the West Tigers' NRLW season is over. They fell 6-0 to Canberra at Campbelltown. Australian Independent Radio News.
5: 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Eligibility is around older homes and lower income households.
6: Here on Mackay, we are expecting a mostly sunny day today. 11 degrees is our forecast minimum, and another sunny day for Sunday, with today's top temperature set to reach 25 degrees. A couple of degrees off, it's currently 23 degrees in town.
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6: 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Right now it is time to cross back to the Community Radio Network for another hour, this time for the It's Time program with Barry Mackay and William Broom.
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9: And I'm William Broom.
8: And welcome to It's Time, the show where we look at the best of the Australian national charts between the 60s and the 90s, using the Kent Music Report, the Australian Music Report, and the ARIA charts. Today we're looking at the best of the charts from this week in 1981. William, what's coming up on today's show?
9: Coming up on today's show, we've got The Jam, Sonny Boys, Men at Work, and Shakin' Stevens.
10: And starting us off at number 72 on the Australian National Charts this week on the 14th of September 1981, we had U2 with their first single to chart here in Australia, I Will Follow.

0: That's Irish band U2, and I Will Follow at number 72 on the Australian National Charts this week on the 14th of September 1981. And that single had peaked at number 71 here in Australia the previous week. Written as a tribute to Bono's mother, who died when he was 14, this opening track from U2's debut album Boy became a foundational element of the band's identity. The song's urgent two-string guitar riff was born from a moment of creative rage, with Bono eventually seizing the guitar to demonstrate the hammered sound he envisioned.
1: Rising up the charts from number 73 to number 67 this week on the 14th of September 1981 was Grace Jones and Pull Up to the Bumper.

0: Peaking at number 67 in the Australian singles chart this week on the 14th of September 1981. That's Grace Jones and Pull Up to the Bumper. Released in 1981 as the third single from Night Clubbing and originally recorded during the 1980 Warm Leatherette sessions, the instrumental was initially shelved by producer Chris Blackwell for not fitting that album's tone. Once completed with Jones's own lyrics, it became her first transatlantic hit, featuring the signature pulsing drums and chic new wave licks of the Compass Point All-Stars. The song's metaphorical lyrics sparked a significant controversy and led to several radio bans upon its release. Despite these hurdles, it reached number 2 on the US Billboard Hot Dance Club Songs chart and saw even greater UK success when it was re-released in 1986.
1: And rising up the Australian national charts this week on the 14th of September 1981, from number 75 to number 62 was an EP by The Jam called Four Side Effects. And here's one of the songs from that EP, Going Underground.

0: That's Going Underground from the Four Side Effects EP by The Jam at number 62 on the Australian National Charts this week on the 14th of September 1981. And that EP went on to peak at number 50 the following week on the Australian Singles Chart. Written by Paul Weller and recorded at Townhouse Studios, this March 1980 UK single release became The Jam's first of four UK number one singles. The track offers a sharp political critique of the era, specifically targeting voter apathy and the military-industrial complex. The single's impact was immediate, debuting at the top of the UK charts while the band was touring the US. Upon hearing the news, the group famously cut their American tour short, flew back to London on the Concorde to perform on Top of the Pops. The song finished 1980 as one of the year's best-selling releases and remains a definitive song of the British mod revival.
1: Rising up the charts from number 46 to number 39 this week on the 14th of September 1981 was Toya and I Want to Be Free.

0: That's Toya and I Want to Be Free at number 39 on the Australian Singles Chart this week on the 14th of September 1981. And that single went on to peak at number 35 on the Australian Singles Chart the following week. Written by Toya Wilcox and Joe Bogan, this May 1981 release served as a powerful anthem of individuality and frustration. The lyrics originated from Wilcox's personal experiences as a teenager, specifically addressing her struggles with dyslexia and the feeling of being forced to conform to a rigid school system. Produced by Nick Tauber, the track resonated with a wide audience, peaking at number 8 in the UK and becoming the band's most internationally successful single. The song's commercial performance was bolstered by a memorable appearance on Top of the Pops, helping to propel the parent album anthem to number 2 on the UK Albums Chart.
1: Falling down the Australian National Charts this week on the 14th of September 1981, from number 32 back to number 38, were the Sunny Boys and Happy Man.

0: That's Australian band The Sunny Boys with Happy Man at number 38 on the Australian national charts this week on the 14th of September 1981. And that single had peaked at number 26 the previous month. Written by Jeremy Oxley in Newtown in Sydney and produced by Lobby Lloyd, the track served as the definitive introduction to the Sydney power pop scene for The Sunny Boys. Recorded at Albert's Studios, the track is noted for its guitar stomp performance and a distinctive military drum beat that showcased Bill Bilson's playing style. The single made Australian history as Australia's first cassette single release and reached the top 10 on the Sydney charts. Its accompanying music video, the band's first, was filmed on a modest budget of $3,000 in Rozelle in Sydney.
1: Holding steady at number 30 on the Australian singles chart this week on the 14th of September 1981 was Classics Nouveau and Guilty.

0: Classics Nouveau and Guilty Dare at number 30 on the Australian Singles Chart this week on the 14th of September 1981. And that single had peaked at number 25 on the Australian Singles Chart the previous month. Formed from the remnants of X-Ray Specs, this London-based band became a prominent fixture of the early 80s new wave scene. Their dramatic, heavily made-up image, centred around lead singer Sal Solo, often saw them associated with the new romantic movement. Released in 1981, Guilty served as a key single from their debut album Night People. The track was further elevated by a colourful music video directed by director Russell Mulcahy, which gained early airplay on MTV. While the band achieved their highest UK chart position later with Is It a Dream, Guilty established their reputation for a stark theatrical style.
1: Let's have a look at the top 10 albums of the week on the 14th of September 1981. At number 10, we had This Whole House by Shakin' Stevens. At number 9, Chemistry by Mondo Rock. At number 8, 1981 Rocks On by various artists. At number 7, Stars on 45 Long Play Album by Stars on 45. At number 6, the Devo Live Mini LP by Devo. At number 5, All the Best by Smokey. At number 4, Sirocco by Australian Crawl. At number 3, Time by the Electric Light Orchestra. At number 3, Belladonna by Stevie Nicks. And at number 1, Hit Wave 81 by various artists, which stayed at number 1 for 1 week only. Well, let's have a look at the number 4 album for the week, Sirocco by Australian Crawl, which spent 6 weeks at the top between August and September that year. And it was the second biggest charting album in Australia for 1981. Produced by Peter Dawkins and released in July 1981, Sirocco became the first of two number one albums for the band. Named after the yacht once owned by actor Errol Flynn, the record spent 8 months in the top 20. By the end of 1981, it was the highest charting album by a local act, nominated for Best Australian Album at the 1981 Countdown Music Awards. Sirocco also served as the group's debut release in the US and Europe. Well, let's hear a song from that album. Here's Errol.

0: That's Errol from the number 4 album of the week, this week on the 14th of September 1981, Sirocco by Australian Crawl.
1: Let's take a look at the news headlines for September 1981. On the 3rd of September in Moscow, the USSR says military manoeuvres near the Polish border are normal. On the 7th of September, Gallipoli veteran Bert Facey has won the $5,000 New South Wales Premier's Literary Award for his autobiography, A Fortunate Life. At 96, it's the first book he's written. Judges hailed it as an Australian classic. And Premier Neville Rann praised Facey's vivid memory and simple, powerful style. On the 10th of September, a Royal Commission has been told Builders Labourers Federation Secretary Norm Gallagher received more than $100,000 worth of free work on beach houses for himself and his son. Council Peter O'Callaghan, QC, said property developers paid the bills, describing them as perks of office. The inquiry is examining whether the union has been misused for illegal or corrupt purposes. On the 14th of September in London, 17-year-old Marcus Sargent is jailed for 5 years for firing blanks at the Queen. On the 18th of September, Poland's communist leaders have revealed a stern warning from the Soviet Politburo demanding the Solidarity Union be brought into line. The Kremlin condemned rising anti-Soviet sentiment and was angered by Solidarity's call for free unions across Eastern Europe. And finally, on the 23rd of September in London, the stock market suffers the second worst fall in its history.
0: You're listening to It's Time, the show where we look at the best of the Australian national charts between the 60s and the 90s, using the Kent Music Report, the Australian Music Report, and the ARIA charts. Today we're looking at the best of the charts from this week in 1981.
1: Falling down the charts one place from number 13 to number 14 this week on the 14th of September 1981 was Adam and the Ants and Stand and Deliver.

0: That's Adam and the Ants and Stand and Deliver at number 14 on the Australian Singles Chart this week, on the 14th of September 1981. And that single had peaked at number 12 on the Australian Singles Chart 3 weeks earlier. Released as the lead single from Prince Charming, this track marked the band's first UK number one, holding the top spot for 5 weeks. The lyrics centre on the 18th century highwayman's ultimatum: your money or your life, establishing the dandy highwayman persona that defined the group's visual peak. It became a massive commercial success, moving over 1 million copies in the UK and ranking as the third best-selling single of 1981. The highly theatrical music video, directed by Adam Ant, featured future actress Amanda Donohoe and a cameo by pre-fame Lim Ahl. The opening sequence of the video, Adam Ant applying his signature wall paint, provided the band's most enduring image and served as the cover art for their subsequent release.
1: Falling down the Australian national charts this week on the 14th of September 1981, one place from number 7 back to number 8 was Stars on 45 with Stars on 45.

0: That's Stars on 45 by Stars on 45 at number 8 on the Australian National Charts this week on the 14th of September 1981. And that single had spent 4 weeks at the top of the Australian charts between July and August that year. Emerging from a Dutch studio project led by Willem van Korten, this track transformed the underground bootleg disco medley trend into a legitimate global phenomenon. The single features a relentless four-on-the-floor beat over re-recorded snippets of Beatles hits, featuring vocalists Bas Moyes and Ockey Hoistens for their uncanny resemblance to Lennon and McCartney. It reached number one in the US and Canada and number two in the UK.
1: Falling down the charts, three places from number one to number four this week on the 14th of September 1981 was Devo with their EP Devo Live. And let's hear a song from it, Whip It.

From the Devo Live EP, which is at number 4 on the Australian singles chart this week on the 14th of September 1981. That's Devo with Whip It. And that EP peaked at number 1 for 3 non-consecutive weeks between August and September that year. Recorded during the Freedom of Choice tour at San Francisco's Fox Warfield Theatre, this live EP originated as a promotional broadcast for the King Biscuit Flower Hour. Technically, the EP's success was anchored by early and consistent radio support from Sydney's 2JJ, which helped the band break into the mainstream outside the United States. The band travelled

0: to Australia later that year for a high-profile appearance on the TV show Countdown.
1: And rising up the Australian national charts this week on the 14th of September 1981 from number 4 to number 3 were Men at Work with their first single to chart here in Australia, Who Can It Be Now?

0: That's Men at Work, and Who Can It Be Now, at number 3 on the Australian National Charts this week on the 14th of September 1981. An ad single had peaked at number 2 here in Australia the previous month. Written by Colin Hay and produced by Peter McKeon, this track served as the breakthrough for Men at Work, winning Best Debut Single at the 1981 Countdown Music Awards. The lyrics were born from Colin Hay's time living in a St Kilda apartment complex, where frequent late-night knocks from neighbours looking for local drug dealers fuelled a sense of isolation and paranoia. While it reached number 2 in Australia in August 1981, it was slow to catch on internationally. It took over a year to reach the US, where it eventually hit number 1 in late 1982.
1: And finally, let's take a look at the top 10 singles of the week for this week on the 14th of September 1981. Number 10, Slow Hand by the Pointer Sisters. At number 9, Making Your Mind Up by Bucks Fizz. Number 8, Stars on 45 by Stars on 45. And number 7, If I Were a Carpenter by Swanee. At number 6, Say I Love You by Rene Geyer. At number 5, Louise, We Get It Right by Jonah Louie. At number 4, Devo Live, the EP by Devo. At number 3, Who Can It Be Now by Men at Work. At number 2, Jessie's Girl by Rick Springfield. And at number 1, a single that peaked at the top spot for 3 weeks, and this was its first week at number 1. Here's Shakin' Stevens and You Drive Me Crazy.

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1: Hello, I'm Kim Cartwright. The federal government will introduce a ballot for working holiday visas and restrict international students from switching courses. The Home Affairs Minister has used a key speech to outline Labor's immigration policy. The plan will also speed up visa processing for key workers in healthcare, construction and agriculture. Tony Burke telling the National Press Club the government is committed to fixing the system.
2: If you want to come on a temporary basis to Australia, apply for a temporary visa. If you want to come to Australia permanently, apply for a permanent visa. And if you no longer have a valid visa, you should leave Australia. That's all it is.
1: The opposition maintains the Veterans Affairs Minister should resign over his handling of healthcare for defence personnel. Federal politics reporter Nelson Scott.
3: Labor sought to implement a $5,000 cap on veterans' health services to bank additional budget savings. But the opposition, Greens and Independents blocked the bill in the Senate, warning it would cut off veterans from vital medical care. Facing mounting pressure, the government has now backed down and dumped the measure. Veterans Affairs Minister Matt Keogh has told Parliament he made a mistake.
4: We committed to listen, and we did, and we have responded.
3: But the opposition's Michael McCormack insists that should not be the end of the story.
5: Will the minister apologise to veterans, or will he just resign?
3: Labor says it will keep consulting with ex-servicemen and women to build a fairer system. Nelson Scott, Canberra.
1: The federal opposition will hand down a plan to lift education standards today, including by cutting back on screen use and improving discipline in schools. The coalition is promising in government it would make the curriculum shorter, more clear and usable. Shadow Education Minister Julian Leeser says the plan would restore excellence in Australian schools.
6: We will do root and branch reform of the curriculum. We will back principals and teachers to enforce behaviour standards. We will make it simpler to become a teacher and set national standards on AI use and screens in classrooms to ensure they're only used when there's a clear academic purpose.
1: Meanwhile, the European Union plans to restrict social media access for under-15s across member states to improve youth wellbeing and safety. The proposed rules would ban children under 13 entirely while limiting 13 to 15-year-olds to 1 hour daily via parent-linked mini-accounts. Four Victorians have now been charged, accused of travelling to Sydney to execute hit contracts for organised crime networks. New South Wales police extradited the group, including a 16-year-old boy, following raids in Melbourne earlier this week. They face multiple charges over two Sydney shootings. All have been refused bail to appear in court today. A Canstar survey of over 2,000 pet owners reveals Australians spend up to $377 monthly, mostly on food and insurance. Despite these rising costs, 44% of respondents have made no changes to how they care for their beloved pets. Colourful cricket great Merv Hughes has put his name to a new campaign backing Aussie avocados.
7: Oi, Australia. I've smashed a lot of things in my life. Stumps, boundaries, English batsmen. But my favourite thing to smash is Australian avocado on toast.
1: It's part of a national petition calling for smashed avos on toast to be declared the national breakfast of the nation. This is AIR National News. The Roosters will be targeting Braden Trindle tonight in their semi-final against the Sharks. The Cronulla 5'8" has been rushed back from an early shoulder dislocation. However, Roosters coach Trent Robinson says it's all about balance.
8: In these games, you've got to know where to get to and what to look at in opposition, but we want to play our game really well, and some of that will be at certain players, but it'll be mostly through our style of play.
1: In AFL, the Swans season is over, going down by 12 points to the Dockers in a thriller at the SCG.
9: Way to go, Dockers! From Wharfie time to grand final time for Fremantle. They are into their second grand final. The Dockers prevail by 2 goals.
10: We are the Rio Dockers. Rio, way to go.
1: Socceroos coach Tony Popovic has revealed his 26-man squad for this month's international friendlies with Brazil. Queenslanders Lucas Herrington, Aidan O'Neill and Eli Adams have all been called up. Popovic says he's excited to see Herrington back after his strong start for Hull City.
11: The boy's just turned 19, I believe. He's showing great maturity in the Premier League, and I'm sure he has a bright future.
1: The Socceroos will take on Brazil in Townsville next Friday before playing in Brisbane 4 days later. Australian Independent Radio News.
12: 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Eligibility is around older homes and income households.
13: Here on Mackay, it should stay fine and mostly sunny for the rest of today. 11 degrees is our forecast minimum. We are expecting some fog in the morning. That should fine up to a sunny day with our top temperature for tomorrow set to reach 26 degrees. It is currently 24 degrees in town. For CRM News.
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Welcome to 4CRM's All Oz Hour. My name's Mike and I've got some great Aussie tracks right on the tip of my tongue and ready to come your way. Let's get the show started with some Diesel.

0: from 1968. That was the Easy Beats with their track Good Times, which was reportedly heard on BBC radio by Paul McCartney on his car radio, who then immediately rang the radio station to request a repeat playing. The Temper track were also in there with the title track from 2008's Sweet Disposition album, and we got our show started with Diesel, and we heard Tip of My Tongue. Great to have your company on 4CRM's All Oz Hour. Stay tuned. We've got a track from an artist who also modelled as the Big M Egg Flip Flavour Girl coming your way after this very short break. It's so positive, it's
1: spinning this world. Hi, this is Diesel for RAD, recording artists, actors and athletes against drink driving. On stage, I love pushing the limits. Off stage, it's a different story. Get behind the wheel of a car after you've been drinking, even if you're a little bit over, and you're in real danger of causing a crash and possibly killing someone. That someone could be your best mate. Next time you plan to have a few drinks at a gig, plan for a designated driver who won't drink. You'll make the road safer for everyone.
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0: As I mentioned before the break, here is a track by a lady that sang and modelled her way through university with ads that included Bluegrass Jeans, Crunchy and also Big M. Here is Deborah Conway and the band Do Re Mi. This one's called King of Moomba.

0: peaking at number 3 on our charts back in December of 1985. That was The Venetians with So Much For Love. Our Oz Blues track this week came from the Bellhops from 1997's Room Service album with Got My Mojo Working, and Do Re Mi Were at the Top and King of Moonbar. This is 4CRM's All Oz Hour. Stay tuned, our AC/DC salute coming your way in just a few moments.
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0: And now it's time for this week's AC/DC salute. Fire!

Live on the Graham Norton Show, that was Sia with Alive. Brad Cox in there with the title track to his 2020 album Drinking Season. We heard Ali Barter's girly bits from her album A Suitable Girl, and our AC/DC salute this week came from their 12th studio album with Thunderstruck. That just about wraps up for CRM's All Oz Hour for another week. My name's Mike, thanks for your company. I'll leave you with a track from Operator Please. This one's just a song about ping pong. It's just a song.

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0: I was watching the World Swimming Championships when they were on, and they were interviewing Susie O'Neill by the side of the pool. They said, "Susie, how do you feel now that you've won this gold medal?" And she said, "I'm shocked and stunned. I'm blown away. I'm really surprised." And I just had to think, you know, she's been training every day of her life since she was about 8, focused single-mindedly on this one goal. And she's surprised that she won. If I won a gold medal at the World Swimming Championships, they said to me, "Greg, how do you feel?" I go, "I'm bloody surprised. I wasn't in the race. I fell in the pool. Just trying to get out. I'm not a woman. I was on a jet ski. I've got no idea why you gave me this medal."
1: CRM.
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3: Hello, I'm Kim Cartwright. The Albanese government has outlined its plan to overhaul Australia's migration system. Federal politics editor Michael Packey.
4: Labor says it's committed to get net migration down to 225,000 within 2 years. It plans to achieve this by tightening certain visa classes and ramping up deportations. Working holiday visas will be part of a ballot system for people who want to stay more than a year. Skilled visas will prioritise the construction sector, and there'll be a crackdown on student visas and some family reunions. Home Affairs Minister Tony Burke says the changes strike the right economic balance.
5: What people want is to know that we are taking control.
4: The opposition's John O'Dunham admits some changes have merit, but believes Labor's migration numbers are still too high.
6: This government have only just managed to come somewhere near what they promised they would.
4: Various industry groups are worried the changes go too far. Michael Packey, Canberra.
3: In WA, all beaches in the city of Joondalup remain closed after a fatal shark attack off Sorrento Beach. A man was attacked around 50 metres offshore yesterday as he swam with a friend. Local resident Richard says the beach had shark mitigation measures in the past, but they've been taken away.
7: We did have a shark net here for a couple of years, maybe longer, but it was costly to maintain, and I believe that was the reason why it was taken away in the end. So maybe it's time to put it back.
3: Four Victorians have now been charged after being extradited to New South Wales over two Sydney shootings. Georgina Winter has more.
8: Raptor Squad officers allege the group, including a 16-year-old boy, carried out contract attacks in Hurstville and Churella as part of an ongoing underworld feud. While the four have not been charged in relation to the fatal shooting of university student Marco Tapia at Glen Alpine, detectives are investigating potential links. Police allege the exact same firearm was used across all three crime scenes. The three adults and one teenager were all refused bail to appear in court today. Georgina Winter reporting.
3: An Australian music festival has been thrown into chaos after promoters were targeted with anti-Israeli threats. Frequency Forest organisers have been forced to pull five Israeli artists from their lineup while events in Sydney and Melbourne have been relocated. Police are investigating after two of the promoters' cars were found burnt out and weeks of threatening messages were sent to them. WA has recorded its sixth case of meningococcal disease, compared with 13 for all of last year. The patient is a child who's recovering in hospital. Singapore Airlines has been crowned the world's best carrier at this year's World Airline Awards. It breaks a two-year streak held by Qatar Airways, and Qantas climbed two spots to 12th overall, securing the title for best airline in Australia and the Pacific. This is Air National News. The first team into the AFL Grand Final has been decided, Terry Daniel reports.
9: It was elation for those in purple and heartbreak for the Sydney Swans. They couldn't find the spark they needed in the last term and let the Fremantle Dockers come back to take the win 12-11-83 to 10-11-71 in front of 45,000 fans at the SCG. Fremantle overturned a 28-point third-term deficit to defeat the Sydney Swans by 12 points and earn their spot in next Saturday's grand final. Fremantle's Shea Bolton spoke to Fox Footy after the game and labelled it special.
10: Oh, mate,
1: special. You know, I felt the whole game was a little bit down. That fourth quarter, we just wanted to bring the way we play, and I reckon we showed that today. And, you know, now we're in the grand final, and I can't wait.
9: Terry Daniel, Air Sport.
3: In NRLW, the NRLW finals began last night at Campbelltown Stadium with the Canberra Raiders defeating the West Tigers 6-0. To one-day international cricket, match two between Australia and Zimbabwe, the home team won the toss and sent Australia into bat. After their 50 overs, the Aussies scored 3 for 356, Travis Head 112, Cooper Connolly 78 and Mitch Marsh 53. Zimbabwe finished on 272, the Aussies winning by 84 runs, Travis Head named man of the match. In the under-19s, Australia 7 for 175, India 6 for 182, giving them the win by 7 runs. Australian Independent Radio News.
2: 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Eligibility is around older homes and lower income households.
10: Good afternoon. It is 5 minutes past 12 on a Saturday afternoon. Welcome to Saturday afternoon. Welcome to Nellie's Country. Thanks, Mike. What a great hour Oz Hour always is. I've got a read you the weather first up for Saturday the 19th of September. Down to 12 degrees, up to 26. My brother gave me a call the other day and said, be prepared, a cold wind is coming. So it certainly is. It's going to get colder too over the next few days. Let me have a look at Sundays. What's Sundays? Getting down to 13 degrees tomorrow, down to 12. Anyway, sunny day, which is beautiful spring weather, isn't it? A little bit brisk, doesn't matter. You can always put a little cardi on. Okay, I'm going to start this hour off with Dustin Lynch. Yeah, yeah, yeah. It's going to be a good show, and Dustin Lynch thinks so also. Zac Brown Band with Lovin' You Easy, and then Luke Combs with Beer Never Broke My Heart. 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

we just heard Beer Never Broke My Heart. Now, another broken heart was Brooks and Dunn. My next broken heart is going to be, oh, she's coming along, or he's coming along right now. After that, I've got Morgan Wallen with Sand in My Boots and Tim McGraw, Touchdown Jesus. You're listening to Nanny's Country on a Saturday afternoon. Hope it's going well for you.

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12:26, I've got Billy Currington up next. Hard to be a hippie these days, it certainly is. That's a Willie Nelson song, but Billy Currington does a fine job. Gord Banford after that, Off the Grid. If you're living off the grid, well done to you. I think it's a great thing to be able to do. No counting on anyone's power rate. You always got to pay rate most places, but living off the grid is not that hard as it used to be with solar and wind and all the other powers you can get. Connect to your own house. Adam Hexley Band is up next. Why I Drink? Oh, that's a good question. That's a deep one, that one is, for a Saturday. And then Adam Brand, That's Who We Are, listening to Nelly's Country.

Ryan Dakin up next. No, tonight only happens once. Oh, that's a shame, but you'll always remember it, won't you? Those good nights happen. They're usually the ones you don't plan for or don't get excited about. They always turn out to be the best. After that, I've got Keith Urban, The Hard Way, and then Casey Musgrave with Breadwinner. Listening to Nelly's Country. What else have we got coming up?

6 minutes to the 1 o'clock news. So I'm going to finish the hour off with Toby Keith. Who's that man? Then I thought I'd play a little poem. Now, this is Zach Bryan. Have a listen to this. It's a good one. It's called Fear and Fridays. And it's if you've got time, sit down, turn her up, have a little listen. It's quite good. It's very good, in fact. That's why I thought I'd finish this hour off with this little poem. Anyway, we're going to the news. I'll be back after the news to read you the weather and play you another great hour of country music, because you tuned into 4CRM and on a Saturday listening to Nelly's Country.

0: I'd say I've seen some beautiful days. I've walked countless coastlines, awoken to mountaintops. I've seen death and birth and kissed good lips. I don't need a music machine telling me what a good story is. And matter of fact, I've never asked nothing from nobody. I've taken my motorbike down the Pacific 101, and I have stood atop the Empire State Building with my father. I've ridden the fear, although I was afraid every single time. I've learned that every waking moment is enough, and excess never leads to better things. It only piles and piles atop the things that are already abundantly in front of you, like breathing and chasing and slow dancing and lovemaking, fighting and laughing. I am unhinged, unworthy, and distasteful to mostly everyone I meet. However, I am loyal to a fault to anyone I find kindness in. I do not and will not fear tomorrow, because I feel as though today has been enough. And I got no hate in my heart for anything, anywhere, or anyone. And I think Fear and Friday has got an awful lot in common. They're overdone and glorified and always leave you wanting. Yeah, I think Fear and Friday has got an awful lot in common. They're overdone and glorified, and they always leave you one.
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2: Hello, I'm Kim Cartwright. The federal government maintains it's committed to supporting the healthcare of veterans. Labor has scrapped a policy which would have placed a $5,000 limit on allied medical services. The opposition is calling on the Veterans Affairs Minister to resign, arguing he disrespected ex-servicemen and women. But Matt Keogh has told Parliament Labor will continue caring for current and former personnel.
3: We are increasing that access to allied health cover by maintaining that increase in fees so that allied health professionals will continue to service our veteran community, which is so vitally important.
2: The opposition admits parts of the federal government's migration plan have merit but needs more detail. Home Affairs Minister Tony Burke has set out Labor's immigration policy at the National Press Club. The plan stops most international students from bringing relatives while placing more visa overstayers in detention. However, Shadow Home Affairs Minister John O'Donoghue says there are still too many new arrivals.
4: 245,000 NOM, which is projected by this government for the year 27-28, is still above the long-term average pre-COVID. We're still not building enough homes and the system is clearly not working. So there's more work to do. Happy to work with government, but we would like them to come to the table.
2: The Albanese government says it's not considering a reduction to the fuel excise to address soaring petrol prices. The cost of unleaded and diesel has climbed well above $2 a litre as tension in the Middle East continues. The government ended its temporary cut to the fuel excise last month. Treasurer Jim Chalmers is playing down the prospect of restoring the measure.
5: From an economic point of view, the war in Iran has been a disaster. It's putting extra pressure on Australians and people right around the world. You can see that in the way the global oil price is playing out at the bowser. So obviously we're aware of that. That's why our cost of living relief is so important.
2: Countries like Australia and New Zealand could become associate members of the European Union. The EU is looking at making Canada an associate partner as the country's trade war with the United States shows no sign of easing. Australia is also facing higher tariffs for the goods we export into the American market. The parliamentary president of the European Union, Roberta Metsola, says she's willing to work with other countries.
6: We see partners from across the world, Australia, New Zealand being some examples of saying, look, we want to deepen our relationship. I think what we cannot let go in this time of such uncertainty is that friends matter. And if we can do more things with our friends, then let's do them.
2: Brisbane Airport has opened a new departure system for international travellers. A new 12-lane passport control area has come into effect alongside a fresh security screening area on the same level. Executive General Manager of Aviation, Ryan Both, says school holidays and finals footy crowds make this time of year very busy at the airport.
7: We're expecting more than 1.8 million travellers to pass through the Brisbane Airport over this holiday rush. This afternoon will be a great moment when we see lines depart. There's seven more additional flights heading down south. We'll be cheering on the line. Lions, and then hope the Dolphins do really well as well.
2: Australia's population growth has eased slightly to 1.4% in the year to March, according to the latest ABS data. The country added 392,700 people over the period. Net overseas migration fell from 311,000 to 292,000. This is AIR National News. A tumultuous end to the year for the Sydney Swans has come to its conclusion at the SCG. Fremantle advancing to the AFL Grand Final with a come-from-behind 83-71 victory. Swans coach Dean Cox says there's a lot of mickens.
8: I'm just extremely proud of everyone uniting, galvanising and coming together to try and get our season to the last game. And we fell short.
2: Final score 10-11-71 to 12-11-83. In tennis, Australia's Davis Cup reputation will be well and truly on the line this weekend in Brisbane, as Air Sports' Paul Walsh explains.
9: After an embarrassing loss to Ecuador earlier in the year, Australia must now qualify in order to return to the Davis Cup World Group, which is made up of the top 18 nations. Pat Rafter Arena in Brisbane is the venue, Poland is the opposition, and day one will commence later this afternoon when Alex de Minaur will take on the world number 231, Mark Kaczmarzyk, and that match will be followed by the singles matchup between James Duckworth and Kamal Majcek. In a boost to Australia's chances, Poland's number one player Hubert Hurkacz is unavailable while he manages a knee injury. The two nations last met in 2013 when Australia won 4-1 in Warsaw. Paul Walsh for Air Sport.
2: Australia has won the second one-dayer against Zimbabwe by 84 runs, and the West Tigers' NRLW season is over. They fell 6-0 to Canberra at Campbelltown. Australian Independent Radio News.
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11: The time is 5 minutes past one on a Saturday afternoon. We got down to 12 degrees this morning, getting up to 26. That'll be about, well, round about now time. And it's going to be a very sunny day. Well, it is a very sunny day. Beautiful spring weather. Perfect. I've got to start this hour off with Shane Nicholson, A Million Angels. After that, Petra with Deja Vu. And then Adam Brand and the Outlaws. Good Year for the Outlaws. You're listening to Nelly's Country. I hope I'm playing music you want to hear.

16 minutes past 1 o'clock. I've got Darius Rucker up next. Need You More. Luke Bryan after that. Too Drunk to Drive. And then the Dixie Chicks. Someone called me the other day for the Dixie Chicks. I don't know if it was you, Erica. But I'm not in the studio today, so I can't help you out. Maybe next week. Dixie Chicks, here, There's Your Trouble. Yeah, you can see them coming, can't you?

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Up next, I've got the Mavericks, As Long As There's Lovin' Tonight. Is that all you think about the Mavericks? Don't know. Brad Cox after that, My Mind's Projection, and then Kenny Chesney with Wasted.

Devin Dawson is up next with All On Me. I like the song. It's a good one. But then again, I like them all. Tyler Rodriguez with Way Out West. And then I've got Casey Barnes, Kiss Me Like You Mean It.

1:49 this hour went just as quick as the first one. I've got one to go. That'll come after the news. To take you through, I've got four songs. Ben Gunn, Girls Like Girls with Trucks. Jagger Leith with One Step Behind. That's, and then I have Jimmy Allen on my way. And finish off with one of my faves at the moment, Cooper Allen, B.O.S. Quick song, I like it. So I'll be back after the news to read you tomorrow's weather and play the last hour of Nelly's Country for this week.

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1: Hello there, I'm Sean Bindley. The Prime Minister has landed in the US for a week of high-stakes talks on technology and global diplomacy. Toby Goff reports.
2: Anthony Albanese has touched down in California ahead of a meeting at Apple headquarters with Executive Chairman Tim Cook. Showcasing Australia's under-16 social media ban, the pair is expected to discuss the latest in online safety and parental controls. Mr. Albanese says stronger digital guidelines are now more important than ever in the age of artificial intelligence.
3: To make sure that we shape its use in the interests of humanity rather than allow it to shape us.
2: The Prime Minister will then travel to New York alongside Foreign Minister Penny Wong to address the United Nations General Assembly. Toby Goff reporting.
1: NATO's most senior military commanders are meeting in Copenhagen to follow up on commitments made at the alliance's summit in the Turkish capital Ankara in July. Our allies pledged 70 billion euros, around $77 billion, in military equipment, assistance and training for Ukraine. The two-day gathering of chiefs of defence from all 32 allied nations is the first military committee conference since the Ankara summit, with discussions focused on strengthening collective deterrence and supporting Kyiv. The meeting comes against a backdrop of questions over the future scale of the US military presence in Europe after Washington signalled its intention to reduce conventional support as European allies increase their own capabilities. William Denslow, reporting from Brussels, says Ukraine's vulnerability to Russian airstrikes and a spate of suspected hybrid attacks across Europe are high on the agenda at the Copenhagen meeting.
4: It's an opportunity to reflect on the situation in Ukraine, where Ukraine sees itself as increasingly vulnerable to Russian airstrikes as it sees its air defences depleted. This is a concern shared in Europe as well, especially when it comes to the threat posed by Russian hybrid attacks. There have been several of these perceived incidences in recent days, something that both NATO and the European Union says it urgently needs to address.
1: Aussie farmers fear the decimation of the local industry if we start importing American apples. The US is the world's second largest apple producer and is pushing for them to be sold on Australian soil. General Manager of Apples and Pears Australia, Jeremy Griffith, says Australia grows 99% of its own apples and needs to protect the country's biosecurity.
5: Well, the US has been trying to get apples into Australia for quite a few years now, and the risk of bringing any of those diseases into the country can have a major impact on all our orchards. When they do get into this country, they can have profound impacts. We're not clear of the government's timetable, but it's a major level of concern.
1: In air health news, the federal government is expanding the PBS to make key treatments for eczema, asthma and severe hive significantly cheaper. Under next month's changes, new pre-filled pen devices for asthma sufferers that usually cost over $450 a script will drop to a maximum of $25. The list also includes affordable relief for chronic skin conditions. Two teenagers have been charged with more than 80 offences following investigations into property crime across Brisbane. It's alleged the 18 and 19-year-old men broke into and stole from homes across 24 suburbs over a five-week period. Police arrested the pair earlier this week. They were found hiding in the roof of a home in Inala. This is Air National News. Fremantle fans have woken up today with an AFL premiership within reach and maybe a few headaches. The Dockers storming home last night had a packed SCG to reach their second grand final in the club's history. Fans hitting Sydney streets and painting the town purple.
6: Just the best quarter I've ever seen. It was amazing. We're so glad we got to come over for it.
7: It was absolutely manic. Yeah, we were levitating in the Bill O'Reilly stand. We went further down, and then we came up. And yeah, it was beyond words.
8: We're just going to ride the purple wave till the end, wherever that is. And as an interstate team, it's big commitment, but it's big reward.
1: The Dockers will find out which team they'll be taking on in the grand final, with Hawthorn taking on reigning premiers Brisbane in a twilight match today. Alex Riddell has the latest heading into the big game.
9: The Hawks have named an unchanged lineup for the preliminary final against Brisbane at the MCG. Forward Dylan Moore will line up for his 150th AFL match, while Sam Mitchell will bring up his 450th match as a player coach. While Brisbane go into the game unchanged, with premiership defender Noah Answorth not getting over the line for following his ankle injury. Alex Riddell, Melbourne.
1: In rugby, the Reds and Waratahs will face off in Queensland's West tonight as part of the Rugby Festival in Roma. In the NRLW, Bronco Jada Ferguson is celebrating her 50th Broncos appearance in this afternoon's showdown with the Knights. Australian Independent Radio News.
10: 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Eligibility is around older homes and lower incomes.
11: 5 minutes past 2 o'clock on a Saturday afternoon. You're tuned into Nelly's Country. Hope you haven't missed the first 2 hours, because if you have, you've really missed some good music. The weather for tomorrow, down to 13, up to 27. That'll be the 20th of September. Sunny, sunny, sunny day. There we go. Beautiful spring weather. Troy Cassidaly's going to start this hour with Drive in the Dark, Be a Man in brackets. After that, Carrie Underwood with Smoke Break. As we call it here in Australia, Smoko. Don't know if they still do Smoko. We'll call it Smoko now. Maybe not allowed. Adam Harvey after that with Highway and Number One. You're listening to Nelly's Country on a Saturday afternoon. Hey, and there's more good presenters to come after me. After 3 o'clock, Uncle Fester's Blues Show. We've got Pommy Phil coming in, Jungle Jim, Mike, just to name a few.

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0: I played this one last week, Body Like a Back Road, Sam Hunt. Good song, take it as you may. After that, Daniel Reeves with Into the Sun and Florida Georgia Line, Simple. Can we make everything a lot more simple, please? It just makes things simpler, makes life easier, I'm sure.
1: Got a girl from the south side, got braids in her hair. First time I seen her walk by,

2:30, so half hour to go before Uncle Festa's Blues Show comes in at 3 o'clock. Alan Caswell, a little weird around here. Sometimes you feel it, don't you? You think, oh gosh, something is not sitting right. It feels a little weird round here, and it usually is. So take your gut feelings, that's the most important thing. Nitty Gritty Dirt Band after that with Fishing in the Dark, and then Leon Bryan and the Wilders with the Basics of Love.

0: Luke O'Shea coming up with Wayne and Juanita. Sammy White after that with Runaway Tonight. And Small Town Culture, Kalkeven, A Little Piece of Heaven. Have you been to Kalkeven? It is a little piece of heaven as well.
1: Ba-ba-da!

2:54, so my time to say thank you for allowing me in your space today. As always, I had a great time. I love the music. I love playing it for you. I hope you enjoyed what I played for you. I'm going to be back on Wednesday for Lunch Delights with Nell, but I have two to take you through: Old Dominion Down Memory Lane and the Wolf Brothers, Ain't Seen Nothing Yet. That's going to take us right through to the 3 o'clock news. So have a really good rest of the weekend. Enjoy this beautiful, beautiful weather. Get out and get some vitamins out in the sunshine. Wear a hat. But, yeah, if you go out at the right times, it's very good for you, more than not going out at all. Okay, I'll say bye. Ciao for now.

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1: Hello there, I'm Sean Bindley. The Prime Minister is arriving in the United States for an official trip focused on digital safety and international relations. Anthony Albanese will visit Apple headquarters in California to meet Executive Chairman Tim Cook, discussing new parental controls influenced by Australia's social media reforms. He'll also address world leaders at the UN General Assembly in New York, advocating for a global digital duty of care. Meanwhile, the federal opposition will hand down a plan to lift education standards today by cutting back on screen use and improving discipline in schools. The coalition is promising it would make the curriculum shorter, clearer and more usable. Shadow Education Minister Julian Lisa says the plan would restore excellence in Australian schools.
2: We will do root and branch reform of the curriculum. We will back principals and teachers to enforce behaviour standards. We will make it simpler to become a teacher and set national standards on AI use and screens in classrooms to ensure they're only used when there's a clear academic purpose.
1: The US president has banned several news outlets from the White House in his latest crackdown on what he calls fake news. CNN, one of the networks, along with MS Now and Politico, with Trump accusing them of reporting fiction and lies. American politics expert Bruce Wolpe says the move is typical of Trump.
3: He doesn't want any critical coverage coming from the press. He wants the truth as he tells it. He can't end the Iran war. He's getting a lot of criticism for that. The economy is in bad shape. Petrol prices are so high. It is going to affect the midterm elections.
1: The New South Wales police minister is slamming the opposition over its election promise to tear up the government's firearms legislation. Liberal leader Kelly Sloan claims Labor has rushed through flawed policies in the wake of the Bondi terrorist attack. The coalition promising mandatory jail sentences for anyone caught carrying an illegal firearm while freezing the state's buyback scheme pending a full inquiry into gun laws. But Police Minister Yasmin Catley accusing the opposition of putting politics ahead of community safety.
4: You know, after Bondi, they stood up and they voted for stronger gun laws. Months later, here we see walking away from that. This is the party of John Howard, who had the courage of his convictions and took strong action on guns. He must be ashamed of the New South Wales Liberals today.
1: To Western Australia, and all beaches in the cities of Joondalup and Wanneroo remain closed after a fatal shark attack off Sorrento Beach. A man in his 60s was attacked around 15 metres offshore yesterday as he swam at the front. Local resident Richard says the beach has had shark mitigation measures in the past, but they were removed.
5: We did have a shark net here for a couple of years, maybe longer, but it was costly to maintain, and I believe that was the reason why it was taken away in the end. So maybe it's time to put it back.
1: And Brisbane's ferry network is being impacted by another shutdown today, with all vessels off the water. Union workers continuing to take industrial action amidst an ongoing pay and conditions disputes with the operator River City Ferries. Services will return from the first scheduled service tomorrow morning. This is Air National News. In rugby league, Sharks coach Craig Fitzgibbon says Braden Trindle's troublesome shoulder pulled up well after last week's win over the Cowboys, and he is ready to go in tonight's semi-final against the Roosters. In AFL news, Frio fans have woken today with an historic premiership within the club's reach. The Dockers stormed home last night with a come-from-behind 12-point victory over the Swans to lock in a place in just their second AFL Grand Final. Fans hitting the streets around the SCG and at home in Frio to paint the town purple. Perth local Libby amongst those celebrating the win in Sydney.
6: Travelled from Perth on Thursday afternoon. Oh, it was incredible. You could feel it coming from the end of the third quarter with that goal. And then, yeah, it was just the best quarter I've ever seen. It was amazing. I'm so glad we got to come over for it.
1: Swans coach Dean Cox says there's disappointment and pride following last night's preliminary final loss. It's capped off a tumultuous end to the year for the Swans. Coach Dean Cox says there's a lot of mixed emotions amongst the side.
7: Just extremely proud of everyone uniting, galvanising and coming together to try and get our season to the last game. And we fell short.
1: Alex de Minaur will lead the Australian Davis Cup team against Poland in Brisbane this weekend. The Aussie tennis star recently suffered a shock elimination in the US Open, knocked out early in the second round. Former player John Millman says it's a chance for redemption.
8: The Davis Cup comes at a perfect time for the Demon.
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10: Beautiful afternoon at the moment, sitting just above 23 degrees. And tomorrow we can expect some early morning fog, but a fine sunny day with light winds. Maximum of 26 degrees after an overnight low of 11. A little bit chillier. Winter quite hasn't gone yet, and it almost looks identical as well on Monday. All right, I'm going to say good afternoon to you instead of saying goodbye. Good afternoon. You're with me, Uncle Fester, right through until 5 o'clock this afternoon, bringing you 2 hours of blues. Something new, something old, but it is all blues, blues and more blues. And big thanks to Nellie again, and she'll be back again next Saturday with Country Tunes at 12 o'clock. I'm going to start with a brand new release from John Holmesley and The Rub. These guys are based over in Dallas, Texas, and released their debut album, Nothing in Return, at the end of July, a couple of months ago. This is Expensive Lies off that album. 6 minutes past three.

That was young Harold Davenport. I think Harold Young Rel Davenport, he calls himself. And that was on the album he released on the 5th of June called Young Rel. Hurt People Hurt. And he's hardly born. I don't even think he's 20 years old yet. I'm just trying to look it up. There we go. He will be 20 in December this year. So I think blues is definitely in some great hands when you hear something like that. He's a singer, songwriter, guitarist, and also the harmonica player. Got Larkin Poe up next off their Blood Harmony album. They released that one a few years ago now. Strike Gold.

Sydney-based bluesman Darren Jack there with the backtracking song he released way back in 2002 with the off the album Don't Mess Up a Good Thing. He's one of the artists that's appearing this weekend down at the Mitchell Creek Rock and Blues Festival. Brent was lucky enough to go down there. I'm sure he'll have a lot of stories next week when he comes back. 3 days of blues, rock and tunes, and they've always had two stages side by side, very well run, and you don't miss a thing because you can sit in the one spot all day and they just swap over from one stage to the other ones. It's a great setup. I've been there once, unfortunately. I've always been busy doing other things every other year. But some of the bands they've got, Mississippi Shakedown, Corey Legg, Ray Beadle, Kate Lush, Darren Jack, Stefan Holk, Mason Rack, Mike Beale, just to name some of them. So I will play a few of those over the next couple of hours. And Darren Jack was one we just heard. I've got a brand new release now from Sapphire Star. I'm not 100% sure about this band yet. It's based on Gar Francis, who runs or manages Bongo Boy Records over in America. He and I think the owner of Bongo Boy Records, I just have lost the lady's name somewhere or other. If I can look it up very quickly. No, I cannot. Monique Grimm, there we go. So those two people run Bongo Boy Records and they've put together an album called Gar Francis Songbook Volume 2. I think Gar has written all the music and plays all the guitar and that. Just not 100% sure on the vocals, whether or not it's AI. I'm hoping it's not, but I can't find out a lot of information. The band is called Sapphire Star. Like I said, the album is called Gar Francis Songbook Volume 2. Just got released the other day, and this is one of the songs off that album, Diddle Diddy Dee. Bit of an R&B tune for you.

Mackay, are you ready for another big night of Seaside Blues at the Seabreeze Hotel? On Wednesday, September 23 from 6 p.m, the Mackay Blues Club Blues Jam is back. 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It's free, it's fun, and it's happening by the beach. Don't miss the Blues Jam, September 23 at the Seabreeze Hotel. 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

You got to slip one of those in occasionally. That was the Blues Beatles. They're based over in Brazil, have released a couple of albums. That was off their debut album they released 10 years ago, Get Back to the Blues, it was called, Stand By Me. It's always good, I think, just to listen to something a little bit different. Even like this one, I didn't know this album existed, really, until last week when I read an article that JJ Cale and Eric Clapton's album they released in 2006, The Road to Escondido, is being re-released and remastered in November this year. I did play the first track that they've released on it last week, but I did get my hands on the album, went and got it, and I've got a version they've done of JJ Cale, Don't Cry Sister. He recorded, I think it was in 72 originally, but JJ Cale and Eric Clapton revisited the song and put it on The Road to Escondido. Let's have a listen to their version.

Johnny Copeland's little girl, Shamika. That was off the album she released in 2018, America's Child. The song was Ain't Got Time for the Hate. Ain't that the truth? Up next, I've got Anthony Gomes. He was born in Canada. He's based over in Missouri now, and this is off the album he released in 2018, the same year as that last one Shamika put out, Peace, Love and Loud Guitars. And this song, I like the tune of this one. The Whiskey Made Me Do It, Anthony Gomes. Good rocking tune.

Adelaide-based blues outfit there, Lazy Eye, off the 2015 album Single Malt Blues with the song Running Blind. We'll head back along the coast now over to Melbourne with Catch 23. They released an album last year called Bullet Full of Blues. This is Bad Situation.

Joe Bonamassa off the album he released earlier this year, B.B. King's Blues Summit 100, and that was to celebrate B.B. King's birthday. If he was still alive, would have been 100 this year. That was Paying the Cost to Be the Boss, recorded by Christone Kingfish Ingram. Well, if anybody is down there at Mitchell Creek Rock and Blues Festival on this weekend, this is one of the other bands they will be listening to, Mississippi Shakedown. Have not seen these guys yet. Three-piece band based up in Cairns, and they're just raw old-school blues rock and roll. This is She's Moving Out, and then Dave Hull with a little short tune going back down will get us into the 4 o'clock news.

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1: Hello there, I'm Sean Bindley. Four Chinese nationals have been busted at Melbourne Airport with around $250,000 worth of illegal cigarettes in their luggage. Border Force say cigarette smugglers are increasingly making drug mule-style runs through Australian airports, cashing in on the illicit tobacco black market. Last financial year, more than 214,000 illegal cigarettes were stopped at the border. Donald Trump has announced an immediate ban on major news outlets from covering the White House. The US president accusing CNN, MS Now and Politico of reporting fake news and suggesting further media bans could follow. Several organisations have already slammed the decision as unconstitutional and illegal, but Trump argues he's putting the values of Americans first.
2: You need borders and you need fair and free voting. And you know what you need? You need a free press. When you look at CNN, it's just fake. That's why their ratings are no good. It's one-sided. It's never good.
1: Police are appealing for information on a serious crash yesterday in Western Australia. Air News' Kim Cartwright reports.
3: Around 2:30 yesterday afternoon, a white Toyota postal van travelling on Corio Road and a white Holden Trax station wagon on Lakes Road collided at the intersection in North Dandalup between Serpentine and Pinjarra. A 68-year-old female driver was taken to Royal Perth Hospital with serious injuries. A 24-year-old woman driving the postal van was hospitalised with minor injuries. Police are asking for anyone with dash cam footage or who witnessed the incident to contact them. Kim Cartwright, Air News.
1: Meanwhile, Dockers fans still hoping to head to the AFL Grand Final have been thrown a travel lifeline, with major airlines adding thousands of extra seats between Perth and Melbourne next week. Virgin Australia have announced almost 4,000 additional tickets, while Qantas is putting on another 13 flights, adding 2,300 extra seats. Frio supporters urged to act fast, with one-way fares starting at over $750. The airlines haven't ruled out adding more services if demand continues. Researchers say a national survey is needed to reveal the true scale of the decline in platypus numbers. Australian Conservation Foundation research estimates populations may have shrunk by as much as 30%. ACF spokesperson Jeff Abrahams says their studies have been reliant on citizen science for the last 5 years.
4: But we need the federal government to step up too and help fund a national platypus survey that can give us a clear answer as to the state of our platypus populations across Australia.
1: And Queensland's summer beach patrol season is underway, with almost 10,000 volunteer lifesavers returning to the state's beaches this weekend. The start of the season coincides with the school holidays, with lifesavers urging swimmers to stay between the red and yellow flags. Surf Lifesaving Queensland General Manager of Safety, Matt Thompson, says conditions are looking favourable for the opening weekends.
5: Conditions are going to start pretty well. We are going to see some larger surf on our southern coasts, which will taper off through Saturday and into Sunday. We'll see some wind persist through central and northern Queensland, but hopefully, again, that will taper off Sunday as well.
1: This is Air National News. In AFL news, Brisbane coach Chris Fagan says he isn't expecting a similar style of game tonight to the one in which the Lions defeated the Hawks in round 22 by 67 points.
6: We were coming off a really bad loss the week before to Carlton, so we're pretty fired up. I think they probably had an off game, so I think you can't read too much into that performance a few weeks ago. It'll be entirely different this week, and we're not even talking about or showing any vision from that game, to be honest.
1: The Lions have named an unchanged lineup for the preliminary final against the Hawks at the MCG. Now, Answorth failed to prove his fitness following an ankle injury. Fremantle are into the 2026 Grand Final after last night's almighty comeback against the Swans at the SCG. A 5-0 final quarter, seeing the visitors come storming home to record a 12-point victory. Dockers coach Justin Longmuir says it took everything they had to overcome the Swans' pressure.
7: For three quarters, most of the time we played too straight. But credit to Sydney, their pressure was outstanding. Their contest was great. They played for each other and took a lot of breaking down. about it. We're really proud of our players and the way they stuck to their guns for 120 minutes and eventually got the game looking the way we wanted.
1: In the NRL, back-to-back preliminary finals will provide valuable lessons for the Cronulla Sharks in tonight's semi-final against the Roosters. Craig Fitzgibbon's side head in as underdogs for the elimination clash. Fitzgibbon says they've played plenty of finals footy over the last few years.
8: Unless you get the ultimate prize, there's plenty of lessons and that you can take away and learn from. And
1: Australian Independent Radio News.
9: 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Eligibility is around older homes and lower income households.
10: Expecting some early morning fog tomorrow with a fine sunny day with light winds. A maximum of 26 degrees after an overnight low of 11. And it's almost identical forecast for Monday. We're sitting just above 22 degrees in Mackay City Centre at the moment. I'll get straight into my second hour of music with another artist that's appearing at the Mitchell Creek Rock and Blues Fest this weekend, Corey Legg and The Legacy. They're based down in Sydney and they've just released a brand new album yesterday called Leg to Stand On. This is Howling at the Moon and it's got nothing to do with Bondi Cigars' Virgin.

Smoking Joe Kubrick with his song The Pleasure Was All Mine. That one's off the Blood Brothers album released in 2008. Florida-based blues woman Kat Riggin's up next with the song Lucky. It's off the 2024 album she released called Revival.

Tasmanian-based bluesman Pete Cornelius with The Fire Inside. I've got English-based blueswoman now, Joanne Shaw Taylor. This one's off the Heavy Soul album she released in 2024. The song is called Black Magic.

Good Thing Found, recorded by Zach Harmon off the 2015 album Right Man, Right Now. Simon Kenny Lewis, he's based down in Sydney and he released a live album last week called Live at the Back Room. This is Oil Changing Man.

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DK Harrell with the song Grown Now. He released that on the album last year called Talking Heavy. He's only 28 years old and based over in Louisiana. The next band I'm going to play is the Kate Lush Band. They're based down in Sydney. I've been lucky enough to see these guys a few times. They're also appearing at the Mitchell Creek Rock and Blues Fest this weekend. I've got their song Jackson that was recorded live at the Thredbo Blues Festival in 2022.

Freddie King with the song Low Down in Lodi. He released that one on the Texas Cannonball album in 1972, and he based that song on the Creedence Clearwater Revival song Lodi. Don't forget that this month's Mackay Blues Club night is on Wednesday next week, not the last Wednesday of the month. And we've got Brett Mosley up again from Melbourne. Well, my 2 hours has come to an end already. To see me out, I've got Sydney-based bluesman Jess Redwing with I Don't Want to End Up Like That, and Albert Cummins with Girls to Shame will finish my show off. Don't forget to tune in tomorrow at 1 o'clock for Sandy's Sunday Gumbo. Until I'm on next time, it's Uru from me.

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1: Hello there, I'm Sean Bindley. The Prime Minister has landed in the US for high-stakes talks on technology and global diplomacy. Toby Goff reports.
2: Anthony Albanese has touched down in California ahead of a meeting at Apple headquarters with Executive Chairman Tim Cook. Showcasing Australia's under-16 social media ban, the pair is expected to discuss the latest in online safety and parental controls. Mr. Albanese says stronger digital guidelines are now more important than ever in the age of artificial intelligence.
3: To make sure that we shape its use in the interests of humanity rather than allow it to shape us.
2: The Prime Minister will then travel to New York alongside Foreign Minister Penny Wong to address the United Nations General Assembly. Toby Goff reporting.
1: The US Justice Department has charged five people in an alleged Russian murder-for-hire plot targeting a dissident in Washington, the latest in a series of Kremlin-linked provocations that have alarmed Western governments. Polish Prime Minister Donald Tusk has warned that intelligence suggests Poland could face Russian drone strikes in the coming months, while Lithuania shot down a suspected Russian drone on Tuesday. The incidents have intensified calls from frontline states for a stronger collective response from both NATO and the European Union. William Denslow reports from Brussels.
4: Donald Tusk, Poland's Prime Minister, warning that according to Polish intelligence, there could be the threat of Poland facing drone strikes from Russia in the coming months. So really, this has galvanised that feeling both within NATO and the European Union that more needs to be done to take their collective security more seriously.
1: The New South Wales government is being urged to act on poker machine harm after 70 years of operation in the state. The gaming machines were legalised in the state on this day in 1956. Wesley Mission Chief Executive Stu Cameron says governments have a long history of acting where they can to protect the people.
5: It's time that we shifted the narrative and recognised that there's not only a significant economic cost that's being borne by our community, but a profound social cost that's also impacting so many families.
1: To Western Australia, where around a quarter past 10 yesterday morning, a 63-year-old man who was swimming with a friend around 15 metres off Sorrento Beach was attacked by a great white shark. Reporter Sarah Smith says local government officials are monitoring the situation.
6: All the beaches in the city of Joondalup are still closed this morning and will be for the foreseeable future. The fisheries minister has ordered for the shark to be destroyed, so those patrols will be carried out. Yesterday, what we were hearing from just some of the witnesses, it was absolutely awful. We do understand he's a member of the local surf club as well, so no doubt very well known in the area too.
1: Staying in WA, and homicide detectives are investigating the death of a man who was found with multiple stab wounds in Perth South last night. At about 7:30, emergency services were called to the incident in East Rockingham. The 44-year-old victim was rushed to the Rockingham General Hospital, but he was unable to be saved. Police say a car believed to be connected to the incident was later located burnt out in Byford. Anyone who saw a blue Hyundai Getz driving erratically within the area, or who might have relevant footage, is being urged to contact Crime Stoppers. This is AIR National News. Fremantle will find out tonight who they'll take on in the AFL Grand Final, with Hawthorn taking on reigning premiers Brisbane in a twilight match at the G. Alex Riddell reports.
7: The Hawks have named an unchanged lineup for the preliminary final against Brisbane at the MCG. Forward Dylan Moore will line up for his 150th AFL match, while Sam Mitchell will bring up his 450th match as a player coach, while Brisbane go into the game unchanged, with premiership defender Noah Answorth not getting over the line following his ankle injury. Alex Riddell, Melbourne.
1: Four of the five Sydney Swans players being investigated by the police over the alleged sexual assaults are reportedly wanting to stay at the club. Isaac Heaney, Chad Warner, Riley Bice, Nick Blakey and James Jordan were last month suspended for the remainder of the season for failing to meet the club's behavioural standards during a night out a month ago. No one has been charged in relation to the incident. Melbourne's Herald Sun reporting Blakey is the only player wanting out of the club. In NRL news, Dolphins star Selwyn Cobbo will remain with the club for at least the next 5 years after he inked a four-year contract extension. Cobbo agreed to extend his future at the Finns until the end of the 2031 season. Australian Independent Radio News.
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9: If you are thinking about heading out on the water between Bowen and St Lawrence tomorrow, you can expect variable winds around 10 knots, seas below a metre with an easterly swell around 1 metre offshore, and it should stay fine and sunny. Here at Mackay, it should stay fine for the rest of today. 11 degrees is our forecast minimum. We are expecting some early morning fog. That should fine up to a sunny day with our top temperature set to reach 26 degrees. For CRM News.
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9: Welcome to 4CRM's album show. My name's Mike and today we'll be checking out Full Moon Fever, which is the debut solo album by Tom Petty. Released in 1989, the album features contributions from the members of his band The Heartbreakers, and it became a commercial and critical success, peaking at number 3 on the US Billboard 200. The first track is Tom's highest and longest charting single, which peaked at number 7 on the US Billboard Hot 100 and has been ranked at number 179 on Rolling Stone's 500 Greatest Songs of All Time. Let's have a listen. Here is the late Tom Petty. This is Free Fallin'.

Tom Petty and Free Fallen. The next track ended up in a copyright dispute in 2015 with Sam Smith and his dual Grammy Award winning song Stay With Me. Tom Petty and his songwriting partner Jeff Lynne ended up with co-writer credits on Sam's song and now receive 12.5% royalties. Here is the Tom Petty track that Sam Smith's song sounded just a bit too similar to. It's called I Won't Back Down.

Tom Petty with Face in the Crowd and Love is a Long Road. The next track lent its name to the 2007 documentary on Tom Petty and the Heartbreakers. Here is Running Down a Dream.

0: Tom Petty with Feel a Whole Lot Better and Running Down a Dream. The next track was the fifth single to be released from the album and peaked at number 5 on the US Billboard album Rock Tracks. Here is You're So Bad.
1: 1, 2, 3, 4.

Tom Petty with A Mind With A Heart Of Its Own. All right, for now, The Apartment Song and Depending On You. That just about wraps up 4CRM's album show for another week. My name's Mike. Thanks for your company while we checked out Tom Petty's Full Moon Fever album in its entirety. I'll leave you with the final track. It's called Zombie Zoo.

0: Jack White. This is my big sister Meg White on the drums.
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1: Hello there, I'm Sean Bindley. Four Chinese nationals have been busted at Melbourne Airport with around $250,000 worth of illegal cigarettes in their luggage. Border Force say cigarette smugglers are increasingly making drug mule style runs through

0: Australian airports cashing in on the illicit tobacco black market. Last financial year, more than 214,000 illegal cigarettes were stopped at the border. Donald Trump has announced an immediate ban on major news outlets from covering the White House. The US president accusing CNN, MS Now and Politico of reporting fake news and suggesting further media bans could follow. Several organisations have already slammed the decision as unconstitutional and illegal, but Trump argues he's putting the values of Americans first.
1: You need borders and you need fair and free voting. And you know what you need? You need a free press. When you look at CNN, it's just fake. That's why their ratings are no good. It's one-sided. It's never good.
0: Police are appealing for information on a serious crash yesterday in Western Australia. Air News' Kim Cartwright reports.
2: Around 2:30 yesterday afternoon, a white Toyota postal van travelling on Corio Road and a white Holden Trax station wagon on Lakes Road collided at the intersection in North Dandalup between Serpentine and Pinjarra. A 68-year-old female driver was taken to Royal Perth Hospital with serious injuries. A 24-year-old woman driving the postal van was hospitalised with minor injuries. Police are asking for anyone with dash cam footage or who witnessed the incident to contact them. Kim Cartwright, Air News.
0: Meanwhile, Dockers fans still hoping to head to the AFL Grand Final have been thrown a travel lifeline, with major airlines adding thousands of extra seats between Perth and Melbourne next week. Virgin Australia have announced almost 4,000 additional tickets, while Qantas is putting on another 13 flights, adding 2,300 extra seats. Frio supporters urged to act fast, with one-way fares starting at over $750. The airlines haven't ruled out adding more services if demand continues. Researchers say a national survey is needed to reveal the true scale of the decline in platypus numbers. Australian Conservation Foundation research estimates populations may have shrunk by as much as 30%. ACF spokesperson Jeff Abrahams says their studies have been reliant on citizen science for the last 5 years.
3: But we need the federal government to step up too and help fund a national platypus survey that can give us a clear answer as to the state of our platypus populations across Australia.
0: And Queensland's summer beach patrol season is underway, with almost 10,000 volunteer lifesavers returning to the state's beaches this weekend. The start of the season coincides with the school holidays, with lifesavers urging swimmers to stay between the red and yellow flags. Surf Life Saving Queensland General Manager of Safety, Matt Thompson, says conditions are looking favourable for the opening weekends.
4: Conditions are going to start pretty well. We are going to see some larger surf on our southern coasts, which will taper off through Saturday and into Sunday. We'll see some wind persist through central and northern Queensland, but hopefully, again, that will taper off throughout Sunday as well.
0: This is Air National News. In rugby league, Sharks coach Craig Fitzgibbon says Braden Trindle's troublesome shoulder pulled up well after last week's win over the Cowboys, and he is ready to go in tonight's semi-final against the Roosters. In AFL news, Frio fans have woken today with an historic premiership within the club's reach. The Dockers stormed home last night with a come-from-behind 12-point victory over the Swans to lock in a place in just their second AFL Grand Final. Fans hitting the streets around the SCG and at home in Frio to paint the town purple. Perth local Libby amongst those celebrating the win in Sydney.
5: Travelled from Perth on Thursday afternoon. It was incredible. You could feel it coming from the end of the third quarter with that goal. And then, yeah, it was just the best quarter I've ever seen. It was amazing. I'm so glad we got to come over for it.
0: Swans coach Dean Cox says there's disappointment and pride following last night's preliminary final loss. It's capped off a tumultuous end to the year for the Swans. Coach Dean Cox says there's a lot of mixed emotions amongst the side.
6: Just extremely proud of everyone uniting, galvanising and coming together to try and get our season to the last game. And we fell short.
0: Alex de Minaur will lead the Australian Davis Cup team against Poland in Brisbane this weekend. The Aussie tennis star recently suffered a shock elimination in the US Open, knocked out early in the second round. Former player John Millman says it's a chance for redemption.
7: The Davis Cup comes at a perfect time for the Demon.
0: Australian Independent Radio News.
8: 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Eligibility is around older homes and lower income households.
9: Ladies and gentlemen, boys and girls, the management and staff of 4CRM apologise for what you're about to hear. 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
14: Welcome, welcome, welcome, welcome to the Pommy Phil Show. Yes, welcome, welcome, welcome indeed to another Saturday evening with me, Pommy Phil. Now, I'm pre-recorded again this week because actually it's my partner's daughter's engagement party and we've been cordially invited. So, guess what? We're going. Should be a good night. Speaking of good, how good was Mike's last album show? Tom Petty and the Heartbreakers. What a fabulous voice he's got. Doesn't he just nail it? Anyway, Mike... Great job, as usual, and I've not heard some of those tracks in absolutely ages. Good stuff, mate. Love your work. Now, I usually start with a look at tomorrow's weather. So, as I'm a creature of repetition, let's take a look at tomorrow's weather. Well, those experts in the Weather Bureau, they reckon that your boat is going out on the waters between Bowdoin and St Lawrence. You could expect variable winds, only about 10 knots, and seas below a metre, so not too bad at all. And there's going to be an easterly swell around a metre offshore, so quite nice for you fishies. Here on the Terra Firma, those same experts suggest it's going to be a sunny day. Yeah, but some early fog, so just be aware. There's only light winds are expected, with a high of 26 degrees, and then it's going to be dropping to an overnight low of quite a cool 11 degrees, and we're currently sitting on a positively balmy 20 degrees.
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13: Okay, that's the important stuff taken care of. Time for a bit of not-so-important stuff. So if we're all sitting comfortably, then I'll begin. Well, hello there and welcome to Saturday and another Pommy Phil show. Yes, I've got some more great music to play you and just under 2 hours to go. Now, tonight, we're out partying. Chris's daughter, Piper's got engaged. She's decided she wants to tie the knot, a rare occurrence in this day and age. Piper's husband-to-be is called Si. We met him before and he's cool. He's not like the other Muppets in his age group. He's smart, he works hard, he's no fool. Now, the choice for tonight's songs are varied. Another mishmash, if you didn't know. There's Joe Jackson and Q-Tips up shortly. But here's Down the Dustpipe by the Mighty Quo.

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So if you're into motorbikes, get into Bullet Bikes. 4957 2227 Bullet Bikes.

Yes, a bit of an eclectic start to the show. The Mighty Quover at the top, Down the Dustpipe. How good is that song? Just fabulous stuff. Bit of Joe Jackson after that, You Run Your Mouth and I'll Run My Business Brother. Great tune. And that last track, Q-Tips, featuring Paul Young on lead vocals. Some Kind of Wonderful. He has got just the best soul voice for a white guy, hasn't he? Wonderful stuff. Okay, now we're going to jump back into that book. Remember, Rock Connections? Fabulous book. Really, really interesting. And this week, we're looking at the Atlantic record label. Yes, another one of my favourite record labels. I'll tell you all about it and the three songs after you've heard them.

Good evening, Australia. My name is Ian. You are listening to 4CRM Pommy Phil's show. You're very lucky. You can only have to listen to him. I got to work with the Muppet.

0: Yes, this week's dip into that excellent book, Rock Connections, it looks at another one of my favourite record labels. I've done Motown, I've done Stax, today we did Atlantic Records. It was started way back in 1947. Yes, a bloke called Ahmet Ertegun, I think that's how you pronounce it. He was the son of a Turkish diplomat, and he got a $10,000 loan from his dentist, of all people. Yeah, he started the label because he wanted to sign a few artists whose music he liked, and he wanted to make the kind of records that he would buy himself. Yes, he signed Ray Charles, and his hit, What I Say, turned the label into a major player in the music industry. He signed Aretha Franklin and took her from obscurity on the Columbia record label to a soul legend on Atlantic, but we'll do more about her next week. Now, they recorded everyone, people like Cream, the Bee Gees, Buffalo Springfield, and even INXS and Led Zeppelin. Yes, recorded them all. Sonny and Cher had a huge hit on Atlantic with I Got You, Babe, and Percy Sledge, which is one of the songs you just heard, got Atlantic their first of its many US gold discs with When a Man Comes a Woman. There were also some prog rock bands like Yes, featuring Rick Wakeman. We heard that song from them as well. And Genesis, and a band called Chic, had a track called Le Freak, which topped the US charts on three separate occasions. Yes, it was that good. And there were gold awards for Bette Midler for her soundtrack with The Rose. And also the Spinners had a single, Working My Way Back to You. They tried to sign Elvis as well, but apparently he was too expensive. Who knew? Even ABBA signed up with them for a while. Excellent stuff. And then AC/DC signed in 1976 and recorded High Voltage. And in 1981, they recorded For Those About to Rock, which sold 4 million copies in the US alone. And their best-selling album was Back in Black, 22 million copies, yes, all on the Atlantic record label. Wonderful stuff. Oh, and back in 1975, 800 cases of beer were shipped to the Atlantic New York office because they were toasting their latest signing, Alice Cooper. Yes. So, which tracks did we just hear? Well, we just heard Percy Sledge, When a Man Loves a Woman at the top, and then Yes, featuring Rick Wakeman, like I said, Owner of a Lonely Heart. That's a good tune, isn't it? And then, of course, the ubiquitous AC/DC, For Those About to Rock, We Salute You. Mike, I bet you're listening to that one. You love your AC/DC. Okay, now it's time for this week's first visit from the
1: Northern Soul Patrol.

course, you know I was going to listen to see how it was going to come out. I missed some of the conversation, but where I came in was when she was saying to him some words, something like this. Let me tell a story. She said to him, she said, if you say

Just like this, let me tell a story. This is just how it went. She said to him, she said, listen, you went and rented a room, and pretty soon

isn't that just a belting tune? It's more on the newy side, a bit disco orientated, but Joe Tex, Under Your Powerful Love, what a great song, and the lyrics behind it are excellent, aren't they? Wonderful story, good stuff. It's on the Dial record label, $30, yeah, cheap at twice the price, cool as. Okay, time for this evening's morning tea, and because we're celebrating an engagement, I thought it only fair that we should have some frozen orange juice, some champagne, which makes a Bugs Fizz. Enjoy.

Did you know 4CRM has been presenting here in Mackay for over 30 years? Quite an accomplishment for a bunch of Muppets. So, on behalf of all the presenters, our friends and our sponsors, we'd like to say a huge thank you to you, our listeners. Thank you.

0: Yes, many congratulations to Piper and to Si. They got engaged this evening, and we had I'm guessing we're having a lovely time at the party, because obviously it happened this afternoon, and I'm playing this tonight. We had at the top Peter Sarsted, Frozen Orange Juice. Isn't that just a lovely tune? And then Sailor, A Glass of Champagne. And guess what? If you put champagne and orange juice together, you get Bucks Fizz. And that was the last track, Bucks Fizz, Making Your Mind Up. It was I think it came first in the Eurovision Song Contest way, way back, a long time ago. Okay, time for a spot of comedy now. We'll have a bit of Bernard Cribbins, a bit of Cliff Richard and the Young Ones, and then we'll have an instrumental or two, and then it'll be our number two. So you know what to do, guys, don't you?
1: Stay tuned, boppers. Stay tuned.
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0: just have to leave it standing on the landing, that's all. You see, the trouble with Fred is he's too hasty. Now, you never get nowhere if you're too hasty.
1: Hi, this is Bill from Newcastle. Pommy Phil's my mate. He's a funny, funny bloke, isn't he? Music taste isn't so great, but enjoy him on 4CRM.
2: Hey, kids, stop smogging and pay attention to me. 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

0: and all.
1: Okay, guys, ready, Viv?
2: Completely ready when you are, Shaky!
1: Neil?
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2: That's

0: Can I go now?
1: Yes, thanks, Cliff. Bye. Right, kids, if you don't buy this record, then you're an utter, utter, utter, utter, utter...
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1: Correctamundo.
0: Jeez, you're a muppet.

0: Exactly 21 years ago, the planet Ebony, one of the many unknown planets, sent a spaceship down to Earth. This was a secret mission, for in the spaceship was a little baby boy, Ebonite, whose purpose would be to bring justice and dignity to the Earth. He'd been born with all the ultra-superlative powers common to all Ebonites, but for the next 21 years, he would grow up like a normal Earth child, have a normal Earth family, and a normal Earth name. He'd be called Normal Walter Brooks. Normal Walter Brooks took a normal job in the post office as a relief postman. This was to conceal from the world his true identity. Normal Walter Brooks was in reality the defender of the weak, that champion of justice known throughout the world as
1: Bobby Phil.
2: Yeah, he's still a muppet.
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0: Full CRM, more. 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
1: Hey, hey, mama said the way you move, I'ma make you sweat.

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You won't hear stuff like that anywhere else. Guns N' Roses, Miley Cyrus, Billy Idol. In that order. How good were they? Oh, good stuff. Okay, now then. You know what time it is now, don't you, baby?

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1: We all have lives to live of our own, but we just can't seem to leave others alone. People on the go in this mighty nation, you wouldn't think it'd be time for discrimination.

Yes, three fabulous Northern Soul tracks from the Motown record label, if you didn't already know. At the top, The Contours, Baby Hit and Run, up tempo to the max. Bit of Kim Weston after that, I'm Still Loving You. She's got just the best voice, hasn't she? And that last track, I'd bet you never guess who that was, R. Dean Taylor. Yes, he had a hit with There's a Ghost in My House. This was the B-side, Let's Go Somewhere, Baby. And isn't it a cracker? This is what Northern Soul DJs do. They get a good A-side and then they flip it over, see what's on the other side. And this one gets regular played at all-nighters all over the UK. Great, great stuff. Okay, time for Spot of Culture. I normally go a little bit more classical around this time of the evening. And this week we've got a supergroup called Sky. And John Williams, the famous New Zealand guitarist, he formed them and they do some wonderful stuff. This is their version of Bach's Toccata and Fugue. It's just called Toccata and it's brilliant. Have a listen to this.

That's just a wonderful piece of music, isn't it? Toccata, done by Sky, obviously based on Bach's Toccata and Fugue in D minor from Johann Sebastian Bach. Good stuff. Okay, time for a little bit of serious jocking. I know Graham over there, he listens to this every single week, and this week I'm going to smash Canned Heat into Boogie Wonderland. Yes, Jamie Rockwai, or Jamiroquai as is correctly pronounced, and Earth, Wind and Fire. See if you can see the join.

Well, didn't they go together extremely well? Jamiroquai with Canned Heat mixed into Earth, Wind & Fire, Boogie Wonderland. Yes, did you see the join? No, me neither. I'm loving this game. Absolutely loving it. Okay, time for Gazza's Choice. Now, I don't know if you listen to Gazza on a Sunday morning. He puts together a great show. Does 2 hours between 8 and 10. I listen in every morning while I'm having me cuppa with the girlfriend. Yes, lovely times. And yeah, he plays a couple of... Well, he jumps into his folder, grabs a track and calls it Gazza's Choice, normally about 9:30. And I thought, well, how about if I jump into his folder and nick a track or two, and I'll call it Gazza's Choice too. So I did. The first one's Gazza's Choice because it's out of his folder. The second one is one that I'm going to play just for Gazza. And it's a band, I don't think he's heard of them before. They're called The Streets, and the track is called Dry Your Eyes. It's wonderful. Listen to the lyrics. It's a beautiful, beautiful song. See what you think of these. Gazza, I hope you're listening.

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0: Yeah, two great tracks there, especially for my mate Gazza. Little bit of Black Man Ray by China Crisis, and then of course The Streets, Dry Your Eyes. What did you think of the lyrics? It's a lovely tune, isn't it? Thought you'd like it. Anyway, time for me to go now. I've got a couple of comedy tracks, maybe a couple of instrumentals, and then the legend that is Jungle Jim will be in. Give him a call, get a name check, get a request. 4953 1411 is the number. You know the routine. Anyway, this is me. I'll see you next week. So till next week, bye-bye.
1: There's a hole in the bucket, dear Liza, there's a hole in the bucket, dear Liza, a hole.
2: Well, fix it, dear Henry, dear Henry, dear Henry. Go fix it, dear Henry, fix it.
1: With what shall I fix it, dear Liza, with what shall I fix it, dear Liza, with what?

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1: With what shall I cut it, dear Liza, dear Liza? With what shall I cut it, dear Liza? With what?
0: With an axe, dear Henry, dear Henry, dear Henry. With an axe, dear Henry, with an axe.

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0: Well, wet it, dear Henry, dear Henry, dear Henry. 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
1: With what shall I wet it, dear Liza, dear Liza? With what shall I wet it, dear Liza, with what?
0: Try water, dear Henry, dear Henry, dear Henry. Try water, dear Henry, dear Henry. Use water.
1: In what shall I fetch it, dear Liza, dear Liza? In what shall I fetch it, dear Liza? In what?
0: In a bucket, dear Henry, dear Henry, dear Henry. In a bucket, dear Henry.

0: That was brilliant!
1: Another one of my theories is that Cockney music has influenced the world's greatest classical composers. Now, this is true. Over the years, the great classical composers have borrowed heavily from the Cockney canon and woven it into their works. Beethoven, Mozart have all used this much maligned yet misunderstood genre. And tonight, I'd like to set the record straight. Before I do that, I have to explain to you the basic precepts of Cockney music. Now, you've got your basic Cockney intro. Oh! Right. Now, this prefixes all known Cockney music throughout the world. There's a slightly longer version. I call it the pie and mash intro. Right. That goes like this. Easy now. Now, there's a couple of rare ones. There's the Have a Banana. This is quite rare. That's very simple. That's just this. Have a banana. And, of course, the full Pearly King intro, as used on Big Lord Mayor's Dues, that sort of thing. And that is rather more ostentatious. That is like this. A lot of winking in that one. Now, all of these can be found within the classical repertoire. You just have to know where to look. And I'd like to be your guide tonight. So, firstly then, the basic Cockney intro. This can be found in Beethoven's Moonlight Sonata.

that way for it. And there we are. Yes, now you've probably heard that a million times, never noticed it before. But you have to admit, it is there. Now, the Ava Banana occurs only once in the entire classical repertoire, and that is in the opening to Grieg's Piano Concerto in A minor, as you probably know.

0: An excerpt there from Bach's Prelude No. 21 in B flat. No Cockney influence there, I hear you say. But if we listen to that last section again, slow it down, play it slightly differently. Hey! Cockney intro, first inversion. I thank you.
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1: You know, something doesn't have to be funny to be good.
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1: It was good.

0: Welcome to the jungle. Jungle Jim on 4CRN. Good evening. Welcome to a very special show tonight. It's special because we're going to be commemorating the anniversary of when we lost Slim Dusty. It was on the 19th of September 2003. He left us. The country music legend died aged 76, Slim Dusty. So tonight we're paying tribute to the king, the legend, Mr. Slim Dusty. Having a look at the weather at the moment, it's 17 degrees here in Mackay. Overnight, it's going to be pretty coolish. 11 degrees. Going to be coolish tonight. That's good. Clear out there and no rain. That's how we like it. All right, let's start off with our Slim Dusty special.
1: Slim Dusty, now, who has had the most extraordinary career, spanning 100 albums. Imagine bringing out one album of music. Well, he's up to his 100th album. We caught up with him at his place with, of course, his wife, Joy, and daughter, Anne. But there's nothing so lonely.

0: place of the bum.
1: But so you've got a bit of the old-fashioned farm still happening?
2: I think if you originally come from the country, you like to have a backyard or a little paddock that you can walk out in, and in particular at night, you can walk out and if it's a bright night, you can see the stars and the moon and, you know, and just relax out here. And it keeps you pretty close to nature.
1: Oh, yeah.
2: Because there's so many artificial things in the towns and cities these days. I think most country blokes like to come out and just come out in the paddock and, you know, and just have a wee under the stars and you feel contented.
1: And lean on the gate.
2: Lean on the gate.
1: Yeah.

0: Given that you were both musical people, how did you actually meet?
1: Well, I came to Sydney and there was country music was being played on radio by Tim McNamara from 2SM, and there were big concerts in all the town halls in the suburbs, and that's where I met Joy and Heather.
0: And was it one of those instant friendship things? Or
1: what? No, definitely not. It was quite hostile.
0: Really? So hang on, let's get her chair side at first. So you met this bloke and you didn't like him?
2: Oh, I thought he was a bit up himself.
1: The girls did they did a lot of yodeling, you know, and I'm not really wrapped in yodeling.
2: I don't know how you can't yodel, that's why.
1: Well, I could when I was younger, but I've never considered myself to be a yodeler.

0: listening to that, I can understand so clearly, and I'm sure you can too, Anne, how he was it King of Pop in 1978?
1: That's right. That's some great footage on that.
2: My bloody hell.
1: He didn't win that for yodeling song.
0: I just think you more or less had to do something musical, Anne, with two parents as musical as you've got.
1: I was really surrounded by it as a kid. You know, I grew up on the road. And I think kids really absorb a lot of their environment, you know. And it was a very exciting lifestyle for a kid. I mean, I was on the agricultural show circuit for a few years as well, on the showgrounds as a kid, and running riot for a while, doing correspondence, supposedly. When

0: because I grew up in the family show and learnt the ropes in the show. First of all, sort of doing one song in Dad's bracket, then two, then I got my own bracket in the show, and then I went on from there.
1: I think your first,
0: my own album.
1: Your first important job was taking around the first gold record in Australia.
0: Oh, yes, the gold
1: Pub
0: 78 was the big thing. With Dad, the big palaver, the big intro, and here he is, the pub with no beer man, and I'd be carrying across the gold 78. This was my first job when I was about 10, you know.
2: Now there's a dog on the veranda. For his master he waits, but the boss is inside, drinking wine with his mates.
1: Gordon Parsons had written a song, well, he told me about a song that he'd written called A Pub With No Beer. He sang this song to me and I said, that's the funniest song I've ever heard. So it was recorded as a B-side. I never had many A-sides in those days. The sales had built up, and I think it had sold over 50,000 copies. But the commercial stations would still not play it, you see. They wouldn't accept it. Because, you know, it just wasn't good enough in their mind, I suppose.
3: So you finished up with Australia's first gold record and a career that was you could do no wrong after that.
1: Well, it was sour grapes for so long, and it was such a great feeling. It was a great in feeling. Well, at least I've shown the so-and-so.
2: But there's nothing so lonesome.

0: Your station for CRM.
1: A few years later, I mean, a few people said the pub was a fluke, but we had another fluke a few years later called Duncan.
2: Yeah. Well, it's pretty good having the studio on top of the garage here, but you've obviously done it up or something, or changed it?
1: Oh, yes. Well, we've got better equipment in, and of course we've added the little drum booth over there, which makes our drummer very happy, and we've improved the kitchen a little bit. But the boys are very happy up here. Plenty of windows, plenty of daylight.
2: And no matter how bad the song goes, you know that the fare lane is just underneath.
1: Oh, yeah, you can take off on that any time.

0: It's an Akubra, but what model is the hat?
1: Well, it's a slim dusty hat when I'm finished with it, but it's the Sundowner, and they just don't make it anymore. They just make it for me.
0: Really?
1: And I just knock it into shape the way it is, and it suits me fine.
0: So were your kids ever allowed to...
2: Oh, I've got a couple of those at
0: play
2: home.
0: Play with Dad's ones?
2: Well, not allowed to touch it when it's on. Don't touch the hat. Don't touch the hat.
0: So how long does it take you to get a hat right?
1: Very quickly, because I jump on it, drive over the top of it sometimes. about a week, and it's pretty well knocked about.
0: As they call it, uting the hat, where you drag it behind the ute.
1: No, well, I think the hat's more important than me, because once I take the hat off, I'm not it.
0: Well, that's good. So you're the invisible man in some respects.
1: That's right. I can get away. John Williamson, it's a bit of a joke. John said, he said, I put a hat on for disguise. He said, you take yours off.

0: to go.
1: I still say the real early days on the road full time with the caravans was some of the best days of all.
2: Great adventure. And I suppose we took the show must go on bit a little too far sometimes when I think of how we, you know...
1: 6 nights a week, all the time.
2: All the time, and no matter what condition the roads were, you tried to get through, and we haven't missed very many.
1: I feel very, very grateful to the people out there for their support. That's the main thing. And we've both been very fortunate. We've done something that we really dreamed of doing. Mm. We've done it, and we've enjoyed doing it, and that's the main thing.

0: On this day, the 19th of September 2003, Australian icon Slim Dusty passed away in Sydney, aged 76. He was born David Gordon Kirkpatrick on the 13th of June 1927 in Nulla Nulla Creek, New South Wales. A much-loved country music singer whose hits include Pub With No Beer, Lights on the Hill, Duncan, G'day G'day, and even did a song dedicated to the TV series Star Trek, in which the fan was called Star Trucker. Slim was a truckie. Old Billy the Backsmith, first time in his life, has gone home cold sober to his darling wife. He walks in the kitchen and says, "You're early, my dear." But he breaks down and tells her, "The pub's got no beer." Rest in peace, Slim Dusty. After all these years, mate, we still miss you.
1: We've sung you our songs, we'll be right back.
0: And your music will live on forever and ever.

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1: You're listening to 4CRM Community Radio.
0: And that was part one of our Slim Dusty. We've got more coming up very, very shortly. But before we do, let's have a look at the AFL. Wow, go the Brisbane Lions in the final. Yay! Brisbane Lions. They scored 131. And Hawthorn, of course, did 122. And that was in the AFL today. Having a look at the NRLW, the women's, the Brisbane Premiership today. Broncos, 40, and the Knights, 16. Full-time score against the women. Wow. Go the Broncos in that one. Pretty good, eh? Yeah, well done. And in the NRL, the Roosters at the moment are 12, and the Sharks are 8 as they play the semi-final tonight. Between the Roosters and the Sharks, Roosters 12 and Sharks 8. Having a look at the lotto, if you've taken the lotto tonight, the lotto numbers are number 27, 39, 33, 32, 1, 10. Supplementary numbers 13 and 26. Those numbers again, 27, 39, 33, 32, 1, 10. Supplementary number 13 and 26.
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0: Okay, folks, we're going to have a couple of 60s songs for you now, and then we'll do a bit more of Slim Dusty in about 15 minutes. Here we go now with Bobby V in a song called Rubber Ball.

Lightning Strikes. There we go. Lou Christie there taking you back to 1965. All right, here we go now at the Seekers. I Am Australian. I'm going to dedicate this one to June and to Glenn. I've got a song for you, Glenn, after this as well.

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0: Don't worry about me, Bob Ferris. Oh, yes. I thought I was dreaming this morning when I got up and put fuel in the car, and I saw it was $2.40 for unleaded. Wow. Ow. Oh, I must be dreaming. Surely it's not that much.
1: Oh, yeah. Friday night with the Wolfman from 7 till 11 p.m. Request a song with me, the Wolfman, on 49531411 from the 60s to the 80s. And we will love to play a song for you, dedicated to anyone you like. 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
0: Thank you, Wolfman. All right, we're gonna now we got Slim Dusty once again with special number two. Here is special number two, Slim Dusty.
2: But first, Slim, he was 76. He'd been fighting cancer. Slim's wife, Joy, their son David and daughter Anne were with him when he passed away. In a 60-year career, Slim sang and played guitar in just about every town in Australia, big and small. A pub with no beer was his anthem to Australia and Australians. This was another.
3: Natalie Bongiolo in Perth for Golden West News.
2: A great Aussie, dead at 76. We'll end Golden West News tonight with one of Slim's proudest moments, the night he closed the Sydney Olympics with Waltzing Matilda.

his gun.

0: Australia lost one of its best-loved characters, the death of country music legend Slim Dusty. The man who wrote songs like Duncan and A Pub With No Beer passed away at his North Sydney home this morning. He was 76.
1: I love to have a beer with Duncan. I love to have a beer with Duncan.
2: Not Slim. It can't be. He was always supposed to be with us. Australia's mate.
1: I'm a howlin' cattle cam crooner.
2: He was born in 1927, David Gordon Kirkpatrick. He wrote his first country song when he was 10, went to the local radio station in Kempsey a few years later and recorded one.
3: Slim Dusty, eh? All right, boys, come along inside and we'll see what you can do.
2: He was this country. Sold over 5 million recordings, made over 100 albums. 35 golden guitars, more gold records than anyone. So many awards.
4: Oh, wow. Put this with a few others, I guess.
5: I sort of feel like we've all lost our dad today.
6: He was a one-off, a great bloke in the proper sense of that expression, and a great Australian figure and icon.
7: We mourn the loss of the king. He was the king, and he'll always be the king.
2: Slim always said he did songs about real Australians.
8: I never think we can be too proud of Australia, because if I hear people grumbling, I say, well, look, you head off overseas for about 4 or 5 months and then come back and tell me what you think.
2: He was one of Australia's living treasures, had an Order of Australia, and was a Father of the Year.
1: But there's nothing so lonesome, morbid or drear, than to stand in the bar of a pub with no beer.
2: That could have been our anthem. They sang it in the New South Wales Parliament once. Maybe they will again. He'll be given a state funeral.
9: I'll see you, old mate.
10: Thanks for coming, Slim. We'll see you next year.
11: You sure will.
10: Goodbye.
11: Yeah.
1: Yes, and every day.
2: He'd had heart trouble and lost a kidney to cancer a couple of years ago. When he died today at home, he just turned 76.
12: I know he'd like to say at the end of all this that happy campfires and see you later, mate.

We got more Slim Dusty coming your way at 9 o'clock tonight. All right. Having a look at the match between the Roosters and the Sharks. Roosters 18 and the Sharks 10. All right, just over half time there. So, yeah, go the Roosters. All right. I'd like to say hello to Stasher. Hello, Stasher. Got to do a song for you. This is Tommy Steele and a song called A Little White Bull.

0: that's a white little ball. It's quite possible that it might be the ball that's the best in Spain.
1: Wow, I love it. Good stuff. All right, JD out there at Shoal Point, let's start moving in my direction from Sal Menino.

0: tonight.
1: Oh, they started, baby. 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Yeah, start moving. Played that to the cows at the paddock. And they're lying down. I go, start moving. Move. Anyway. No, it's not very funny, Jungle. No, it's not. It's not. I'd like to say hello to me mate, Pommy Phil, who does a fantastic show before I do on a Saturday night. I love listening to it on the way. I love it. Oh, yeah. Especially the Cockney Morfits and all that. Those funny jokes, hole in the bucket, that was good. Yeah. And Sky, I love when he plays Sky. Oh, just something about it, isn't it, really? Anyway, here we go. We've got a song coming up for a very special friend of yours from the Ink Spots. Remember the Ink Spots? Yeah, I've got a few of them on my pen, on the paper here, actually. Yeah, just writing down a couple of Ink Spots here. And I don't want to set the world on fire. We'll do that straight after this.
2: 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Watch you water. There's some comedy too, so you know what to do. 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Watch you water. Proudly sponsored by Bullet Bikes. If you're into motorbikes, get into Bullet Bikes Mackay.

0: I don't want to set the world on fire, honey. 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
1: After all,
0: way down inside of me, darling, I have only one desire, and that one desire is you. And I know nobody else ain't gonna do.

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Bit of interference there by some other song, I don't know. Anyway, there we go. I Want to Set the World on Fire. The Ink Spots, weren't they good? Ink Spots, remember? I remember another song from them called It's All Over But the Crying. Have a listen to this.

0: weren't they good? They remind me a bit of the Platters, actually. They had some sort of stuff like that. And what about this one?
1: But I do know that we'll meet again some sunny day. So, honey, keep on smiling through, just like you always do, till the blue skies drive all the dark clouds far away. And will you please say hello to all the folks that I know?
0: I will.
1: And tell them that I won't be long.
0: You won't be long.
1: They'll be happy to know.
0: They will.
1: That as you saw me go, I was singing this song.
0: Hey.
2: We'll meet again.
0: Ready?
2: Don't know when. Don't know when. But I know we'll meet again some sunny day.
0: Ah, lovely song, isn't it? Anyway, yeah, that was the Ink Spots. Gotta have a bit of... All right. After this, we're going to have a look at the weather around Australia, the capital cities. Let's check out this game between the Roosters and the Sharks. Roosters 18 and the Sharks 10. Right. Yeah, go the Roosters. Here we go, Bill Anderson.

I've lost count of the hours, and I've lost track of the days. In fact, I've lost just about everything since you went away. Everything that is, except the memories you left me. And that's one thing that no one can mar. I don't know who you're with. I don't even know where you've gone. My only hope is that someday you might hear this song, and you'll know that I wrote it especially for you. And I love you wherever you are.

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And I haven't been able to put out one little flicker, not even with all of these tears. 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

0: I love you still, yeah. 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Yeah, he's still alive, Bill Anderson. Wow, 88 years old. There we go. 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Yeah, well, there you go. 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
1: 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Weather Checker.
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0: Okay, if you're travelling around Australia tomorrow, good luck to you. On a plane down to Brisbane, it's going to be 29 degrees, beautiful sunny day in Brisbane tomorrow. Going down to 14 degrees overnight, currently in Brizzy, 18 degrees. If you're going as far as Sydney, going to be sunny in Sydney too, and 28 degrees, with 15 overnight and 24 degrees in Sydney. Melbourne, 20 degrees in Melbourne at the moment, going down to 14 overnight. Going to be a bit windy in Melbourne, but sunny, with 27 degrees, the expected maximum. In Perth, currently 17 degrees, going down to 14 degrees overnight in Perth, 21 the expected maximum, shower 2 forecast. Possible late shower for Adelaide, 23 the expected maximum, 17 degrees at the moment, and 17 overnight. There we go. Hobart, we're sitting on 13 degrees in Hobart, going down to 8 overnight. Possible shower and windy for Hobart with a top of 27 degrees. Up there in beautiful sunny Darwin, it's going to be 34, 23 overnight, and currently in Darwin, 27 degrees. Canberra, 13 degrees in Canberra, going down to 6 overnight. Beautiful sunny day in our capital tomorrow, and 25 degrees, the expected maximum in beautiful Canberra. Now, tomorrow here in Mackay, there's a chance of fog in the early morning and a sunny day with light winds and a 26 and a minimum overnight of 11 degrees. All right, here we go now, the George Baker selection, and then we'll have another special on Slim Dusty coming up straight after this.

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1: Well, country music does go a long way back. I'd like to do a medley to sort of start the ball rolling. Let's go back to 1946 when I did my first commercial recording session for the old Regal Xenophone label. And here's the first song I had released on the Regal Xenophone label. Went like this.

0: of my favourite Slim songs, that one, The Traveller's Prayer, Slim Dusty. There we go. We'll have more of Slim Dusty in about 10 more minutes, all right? Something like that anyway. Let's do a couple more requests now. This is going out to Owen. And What a Wonderful World from the late Louis Armstrong.
1: Some of you young folks been saying to me, "Hey, Pops, what you mean, what a wonderful world? How about all them wars all over the place? You call them wonderful? And how about hunger and pollution? They ain't so wonderful either. But how about listening to old Pops for a minute? Seems to me it ain't the world that's so bad, but what we are doing to it. And all I'm saying is, see what a wonderful world it would be if only we'd give it a chance. Love, baby, love. That's the secret. Yeah. If lots more of us loved each other, we'd solve lots more problems. And man, this world would be a guesser. That's why old Pops keeps saying,

0: Yeah, there we go. Louis Armstrong, What a Wonderful World. Good stuff. Good stuff.
1: This is called the Newcastle Sound.
2: Because up in Newcastle they have very strange mating habits. All the young women of Newcastle walk down the main street, which is called Hunter Street, for reasons that will become obvious later on in the song. All the young men of Newcastle drive down Hunter Street in their hot FJ Holdens with chrome-plated grease nipples and double-reverse overhead twin-cam door handles. Down Hunter Street, which is called Hunter Street for reasons that are becoming rapidly more and more obvious. In fact, they've put in a few pot plants lately and they call part of it the Hunter Street Mall, for reasons that will become obvious later on in the song. And all the young fellas drive down Hunter Street, sitting eight abreast in the front seat, and they lean out the window and say real cool things to the sheilas on the footpath, like, G'day. Where you going? You do it. And every now and then, of course, one of the young ladies thinks to herself, ooh, she thinks,

0: Anyway, there was this mob of blokes driving down Hunter Street in the front seat of the hot FJ with chrome-plated grease nipples and twin overhead foxtails. And the coolest of them all, who got to sit near the window, was young Normie. They pulled up outside the Parthenon Milk Bar. All of you who've been to Newcastle probably all had a thick shake at the Parthenon Milk Bar. It's right next door to the Chop Meow Chinese restaurant. And standing outside the Parthenon was this beautiful-looking Sheila.
1: Oh! Oh!
0: Said young Normie, who'd come top in his class in English.
1: Oh! He said.
0: So he leaned out the window and he said real suave, like he said, G'day. Where you going? Do you do it? And she smiled at him, and just as she was about to say, ooh, jeez, this 9-foot-tall Hell's Angel came out of the Parthenon Milk Bar. And Normie's mate said, no! Now, Norm was no fool. He knew straight away who they were talking to. They said, Norm, Norm, it's her boyfriend, Norm. He said, oh, is his name Norm too? And they said, no, stupid! And the boyfriend came and looked at Norm, and Norm looked at the boyfriend, and the boyfriend said, what do you think you're doing, mate? And quick as a flash, Norm said, what do you think you're doing? The boyfriend looked at Norm and said, oh, what are you? Norm said, what are you? Bloke on the footpath said, you want to go, do you, mate, eh? Norm said, yeah, you want to go, mate. Bloke on the footpath said, yeah, I'll have a go. Norm said, do you know who you're picking? The bloke on the footpath said, nah, who am I picking? Norm said, you find out, mate. The bloke on the footpath said, come on, get out of here and have a go. Norm said, no, get in here and have a go. The bloke on the footpath said, what's wrong with out here? Norm said, what's wrong with in here? And all of a sudden there was a break in the traffic. As any young Newcastle lad knows, when you're getting monstered by a 9-foot-tall Hell's Angel, and there's a break in the traffic,

Ooh. Ooh, I've got the frapple caught up. It's all right, it's fixed up now. The other bit's dropped off. If I'm not having trouble with me frap, I'm having trouble with the other bit. It's shocking. Anyway, young Norm, now we get onto the dirty bit, because this is only going on the album for the dirty people to buy. Anyway, young Norm had a stepbrother called Fred. There's another stepbrother also called Ron. Ron used to work out at United Urinals. That's a real success story in Newcastle, United Urinals. The bloke that started the firm off, well, in 1946, he had nothing but a sheet of galvanised iron and his imagination. Well, nowadays it's one of the biggest producers in the country. I guess you've all seen the P26. But Ron wasn't around when the song was written, so he didn't really get into it. But there were actually two stepbrothers, neither of whom were very handsome. They were young Cinder Fred's stepbrothers. They called him Cinder Fred because he worked at the coke ovens at the BHP. He used to come home all filthy dirty. Anyhow, young Cinder Fred's two ugly stepbrothers were really down on him this night, and they wouldn't let him go to the dance at the Palace. And he was dying to go to the dance at the Palace because the star of the evening was... Now, in the studio here, we're actually saying... But we can't say on the record, so only the people actually at this concert tonight will know that it's really instead of... This is for legal reasons, because has threatened to sue if we mention her name on the record. For reasons that'll become obvious later on in the song. And he was sitting sadly at home by the flickering light of the television set, when all at once there was a blinding flash and a little voice said, "Fred, it's me, your fairy modmother." And with one blow of her magic wand, Cinder Fred's fairy modmother instantly transformed him into a pumpkin. Well, now he could go to the dance at the Palace, of course, because now he looked like all the other people who go to the dance at the Palace. So off he went, and he met... And they danced together all night. It was really love at first sight, you know. He knew all about this bit. He had to get home by 12 o'clock or return back into his own repulsive self. And he thought, oh, geez, he thought, geez. He's a very religious young fella. Oh, geez. If I don't by 10:30, I'll give the game away. And so we met at the dance at the Palace, and they danced together all night, you know. They did the and the two-step. And at 10 o'clock, the dog watch whistle went at the BHP. Young Cinder Fred realised that he had to get off to keep the wheels of industry turning. So he ran down the steps of the Palace, both of them. And as he was going, he dropped one of his size 8 steel cap regulation issue BHP safety boots. And picked up the size 8 steel cap regulation issue BHP safety boot and went over to the BHP with it and walked into the blast furnace department and said, "I will give myself to the man who fits this safety boot." And the whole blast furnace department lived happily ever after. So now you know why it's not everything in life to have a hot F.J. Holden with chrome-plated grease nipples and double-reverse overhead twin-cam foxtails. Now you know why we're referring to as instead of... Now you know why it says in letters of gold 4 feet high on the walls of the blast furnace department at the BHP in Newcastle,

Here we go, the extended version of the Newcastle song, Bob Hudson. I just thought I'd play that for you tonight. Oh, such a good song. It really is. We've got more Slim Dusty coming up after this.

0: wasn't too good.
1: Ah, that was good. 1968 there, Blood, Sweat and Tears and Spinning Wheel. Well, I tell you what, the Roosters absolutely flogged the Sharks. Full-time score, the Roosters 46 and the Sharks 10. Go the Roosters. Yeah. Well done. Yay. All right, 46 for the Roosters and 10 for the Sharks. All right. Tomorrow, who's going to win tomorrow? Warriors or Knights? I'm going to go for the Warriors. Yeah, give them a bit of a go, I reckon. We'll see what happens. All right. Yeah, going to be a good one. All right. My team isn't in it, so I don't care who gets in, really. Yeah, I hope the Dolphins get in. Be good, actually. All right, there we go. NRL tonight, Roosters 46 and the Sharks 10. All right. Well, Slim Dusty, my favourite country music singer of all time. I'd like to present now a bit of a medley that I put together for Slim Dusty, for all the Slim Dusty fans out there tonight. I hope there is a few. I like Slim Dusty and I want to play Slim. All right. We'll do this medley and then at just after 10, we'll have a look at our stars for the day and see if they've come true. Here we go now with a medley from the late, great Slim Dusty.
2: Feel the rhythm, catch the soul. It's the Mackay Blues Club Blues Jam at the Seabreeze Hotel on the last Wednesday of the month, kicking off at 6 with a special guest artist lighting up the stage, followed by a smoking blues jam open to all. Whether you play, sing, or just love the blues, come and join the vibe. Seabreeze Hotel Mackay. Good times, great tunes. The Mackay Blues Club, where the blues comes alive. 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These blues.

0: There we go. We'll do some more with Slim Dusty in about another 15, 20 minutes. All right? That's for sure. As we pay tribute to Slim Dusty tonight, hope you're enjoying it. If not, well, you're not a Slim Dusty fan, are you? I hope you are. All right. Let's have a look at our stars for today.
1: Coming up in just a moment, today's horoscope here on 4CRM. It's Saturday, the 19th of September, 2026. Aries. A suggestion from a mate may sound great in theory, but really, is it practical? Taurus. An unresolved issue will have to be addressed. Gemini. Celebrations could be in order over a new job or award. Cancer. If you readily accept change, you'll be one step ahead in the game. Leo. Stepping into the limelight will be worth the effort. Virgo. If you've been saving for that rainy day, you may have to cash in due to an unexpected expense. Libra. Just as well you have the patience because others will be demanding. Scorpio. An unexpected social event will be a big success. Sagittarius. Maybe time to seek some professional advice for an unresolved issue. Capricorn. Consider the benefits of starting a home-based business. Aquarius. If things didn't go to plan, a little self-reflection is vital. Pisces. Believe in your ability to succeed and go for it. And that's today's horoscope.
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Shed happens on the third Wednesday of every month. Come for a barbecue and some quality time with other blokes from around Mackay. Where? At the meeting place outside the school at 9 Quarry Street, North Mackay. Shed happens 6:30, the third Wednesday of every month. Working on hearts, not projects. Get on.

we go, Spirit in the Sky there, 1970 from Norman Greenbaum, and before that, Sam and Dave and Soul Man. 17 minutes past 10 o'clock on your Saturday night with Jungle Jim. It's great to have you along, whatever you may be doing. Currently, here in McClement, we are sitting on 14 degrees. It's going to go down to 11 overnight, they reckon. 11. Well, fine. Yeah, that'll be interesting. All right, here we go now. Helen Shapiro and a song called No Trespassing.

0: Yeah, no trespassing. All right, we've got one going out now to Jason over there at North Mackay. G'day, Jason. He'd like to hear a bit of Frankie Davison, a song called The Bull-Bearing Bird. Yeah, I remember this. Here we go.
1: My, what a lovely day for a picnic. I've got my basket chock full of goodies and my cups and saucers and plates laid out on the beautiful green lawns. 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

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Thought to be taught to be fearless and just, and they say that it's frightened of nothing but rust.

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There we go, Jason. And a song called The Bull, Baron, Bird. All right, let's do this one now. It's from a group called the Webb Brothers. Who put the roux in the stew?

one evening, and he said to his Nancy Lou, "Tomorrow night, instead of finger-licking chicken, let's have us an old-fashioned stew. Wacky-doo, have us an old-fashioned stew. In the fridge there's beef from Australia, picked it up from the market today. It's labeled choice and you'll love it. Now hop to it and start right away. Hop to it and start right away." Next night, after much preparation,

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The reply was, I wish I could find him, 'cause he went and put horse in mine too. Went and put horse in mine too. That bloke who said horses for courses, he must have looked in a crystal ball, 'cause these days your main course has 'em, and you don't know they're in there at all. And you don't know they're in there at all. Struck old Bill the beef baron on Tuesday. I said, Bill, who put roux in the stew? He said, I don't know, old mate, but I'd like to, 'cause I've something to put in his too. It ain't roux,

Yeah, he put the roux in the stew. Hey? Ah, good stuff. Good stuff. All right. Well, if you're having a birthday today, happy birthday to you. You share it with Adam West. Born William Anderson, American actor. He starred as Batman. He died aged 88 back in 2017. American actor. He starred as Batman in 120 episodes of the 1960s television series Batman. Yeah, there we go, Batman. Yeah. Adam West. Peter Russell Clark would have been his birthday today too. He would have been 90. He would have been 90. He died aged 89 back in 2025. Peter Russell Clark, Australian chef and TV presenter. Good stuff. Jeremy Irons, British actor. He won Academy Award Best Actor in the film Reversal of Fortune. And he was in Batman vs. Superman and Justice League and all those sort of stuff. Jeremy Irons is 78 years old today. Paul Williams, American singer, songwriter, is 86. He co-wrote the Carpenters' hits We Only Just Begun, Rainy Days and Mondays. He also penned Evergreen for Barbara Streisand and had acting roles in Smokey and the Bandit and Planet of the Apes. Paul Williams. Wow. Yeah. Also having a birthday today, the late great Mama Cass. Mama Cass Elliott. Yeah. US singer. She was part of the Mamas and the Papas. She died aged 32 in 1974. Wow. Yeah. She would have been, I'm just trying to work out how old she would have been, 84. She would have been 85 today if she was still alive. Mama Cass. So let's play a song now from the Mamas and the Papas and a song called 12:30, Young Girls Are Coming to the Canyon, the Mamas and the Papas.

0: The Reading Writing Hotline is there to help adults who have difficulties with reading, writing or spelling. 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
1: Another community service announcement brought to you by 4CRM.

There we go, from the old mate out there at Shoal Point. Good on you. All right, well, we've got one more bracket of Slim Dusty to go. All right, it's hard to play all the Slim Dusty songs because we'd be here probably all night doing Slim Dusty for hours and hours and hours because he had so many songs and so many albums. So in this next 20 minutes, we're going to play as many Slim Dusty songs, a bit of a medley, ones that we haven't heard tonight yet, all right? And that'll be it for Slim Dusty. And then at 11 o'clock, we'll just have an hour of good old rock and roll to take us up to the midnight hour. All right, here we go. Slim Dusty at his best.

ocelots to see if some could be found. But the clerk in charge said, what can I do? She'll have to take it in good part. Oh, I guess he was just too busy to be bothered with a mother's heart. Oh, nice fellow.

There we go. I hope you enjoyed our Slim Dusty special for tonight. And that's all of Slim Dusty for tonight. Hope you enjoyed it. As I said, there's been a lot more songs that he's done, but we just couldn't do them all. That's for sure. It was on this day New Zealand became the first country in the world to give women the right to vote, back in 1893. Good on you, New Zealand. Well done. 1893. Yep, New Zealand was the first country in the world to give women the right to vote. The carpet sweeper was invented in America by Marvel Bissell of Michigan in 1876, all those years ago. Fawlty Towers, remember Fawlty Towers? Comedy series began on BBC in 1975. And today is Talk Like a Pirate Day. A hard hardies. It's a walk the plank. 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Yeah, talk like a pirate.

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1: Hi, Colonel.
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1: Listen, son, I'm going to drive my boot into your bum in a minute.
0: Oh, come on, Dad. Be a sport, Dad. 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
1: Yes, son, I'm very close to the wind, boy.
2: All right. Now we've got the good-looking Ella Langley. Remember Ella Langley? She's got a new song out called Choosing Texas. Yeah, well, it's been out for a little while now, but I just thought I'd put it on. I'll put it on for me mate Bob out there at Andergrove. This is called Choosing Texas from Ella Langley. Check it out. Good song. Here it is. Yeah, Ella Langley, Choosing Texas.

Jolene, the late great Dolly Parton there. It was on this day, Shirley Temple, age 17, married John Agar, 24, in 1945. They divorced in 1950, the same year that she retired from the big screen. She also remarried in 1950 to Charles Black. They stayed together until his death in 2005. Yeah, the late great Shirley Temple. Yeah, and here is Shirley Temple with On the Good Ship, Lollipop.

0: Oh, she would have been 98 if she was still alive today. She died on the 10th of February, 2014.
1: Oh.

0: Lemonade stand.
1: Ah, there we go. 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Yeah. Did I say on this day, Fawlty Towers premiered on BBC in 1975? What a show that was. I think there was only about 12 episodes. Looked like there was a lot more, didn't it, really? I love Manuel. From Barcelona. Ah, good stuff. Yeah. Also on this day, we lost the legendary Skeeter Davis, US singer, who sang that beautiful song in 1963, End of the World. She died age 72 on this day back in 2004. And here is that beautiful song that she sung in 1963. Quite sad, really, but it's a good song. Here is Skeeter Davis, End of the World. The late great. She was 72 when she passed away.

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It is nice. 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Yep. All right. Also on this day, Superman, starring George Reeves. The original Superman became one of the first Supermen and began on US television in 1952.

0: more powerful than a locomotive. 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
1: Look, up in the sky, it's a bird.
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0: It's Superman. Yes, it's Superman, strange visitor from another planet who came to Earth with powers and abilities far beyond those of mortal men. Superman, who can change the course of mighty rivers, bend steel in his bare hands, and who, disguised as Clark Kent, mild-mannered reporter for a great metropolitan newspaper, fights a never-ending battle for truth, justice, and the American way.
3: Ah, there we go, The Adventures of Superman. All right. Yes. It was also on this day, Simon and Garfunkel reunited in concert for the first time in 11 years to perform at New York Central Park in 1981. In 1975, they reunited, but only recorded the song My Little Town. They also reunited in 1993 and on other occasions as well. So let's do a song from Simon and Garfunkel, I Am a Rock.
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0: there we go. Simon and Garfunkel. Hey, do you know a champion bloke? Man of the Year. Nominate. In September. You've got only got about a week or so to go. Nomination forms online at Shed Happens Mackay Facebook page. 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There's $400 cash. 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It's all there. 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And it's in association with Shed Happens Mackay. So if you know anyone, a champion bloke, do some nominations now while you can.
1: My name's Kieran Horsfall, and I was the Mackay 2022 International Man of the Year. It was a privilege to receive this award amongst such hardworking, honest and unselfish men that give to their community. Men that love and support their families, support their community, no matter what life throws at them. Men that lead the way and work hard to achieve things that they want to accomplish. This doesn't mean they have to be the best man around. It's an unselfish man. It's a man that honestly is just trying to live life the best way he knows how. In my life, I've been privileged enough to have fantastic male role models such as my father, my grandfather. I've got some excellent sons that are going to be good role models when they're older. I do have an incredible wife that supports me on my journey, which makes things a hell of a lot easier. Obviously, the award recipient for Mackay Man of the Year in 2022, it has been an absolute honour. And I do appreciate the award, and I hope that the Man of the Year for 2023...
0: There we go, 2026.
1: ...and hardworking.
0: Thank you. Yeah, International Men's Day celebration hosted by Mackay Shed Happens. All right, we're going to do an Alan Jackson song now, taking you back to 1976. Can you remember what you were doing then? I remember what I was doing. Yeah, I sort of do.

0: That was 1976.
1: Yeah, it brings back a lot of memories listening to that song. Remember watching the $6 Million Man and the Bionic Woman and all those sort of shows? Yeah. And Albus was still alive. He was. Yeah. 1976. Wow. There you go, Bob. It brings back a lot of memories, eh, mate? Yeah, good song. All right. Well, today is also Trisha Yearwood's birthday. Yeah, Trisha Yearwood. Wow. What a great singer she is. She was born Patricia Yearwood in Georgia in 1964, which makes her 62. US country singer. She had a big hit in 1998 with How Do I Live, also recorded by Leanne Rimes from the movie Con Air. She married country singer Garth Brooks in 2005. She sure did. So let's do a song now from Trisha Yearwood, and this is a song called Back Home Again. 62 years old today. Happy birthday, Trisha.

0: Hey, it's good to be back home again. Trisha Yearwood celebrating her 62nd birthday today. Also having a birthday today is Bill Medley, born in Los Angeles, California, American singer and one half of the Righteous Brothers. Bill and the late Bobby Hatfield had their biggest hits in the 60s with You've Lost That Loving Feeling, Unchained Melody, and You're My Soul and Inspiration. He had a comeback hit in 1988 with I've Had the Time of My Life, which was recorded in the duet with Jennifer Warnes. Bill Medley is 86 years old today. So let's do a Righteous Brothers song now called You've Lost That Loving Feeling.
1: You know.

0: Also having a birthday today is Jimmy Fallon, American comedian and television host. Jimmy Fallon is 52. And Jacinta Allen, born in Bendigo, Victoria. She's 53, Australian politician. She served at the as a 49th Premier of Victoria from 2023 to 2026. Jacinta Allen, happy birthday. Yeah, 53. There you go. Also on this day, the state funeral for Queen Elizabeth II took place at Westminster Abbey in 2022. 4 years ago today. The state funeral of Queen Elizabeth II. Only seems like yesterday, eh? We've had the Queen, but anyway, that's it. And the world's first recognised beauty contest was held in Belgium and won by Bertha Surikat, an 18-year-old West Indian woman back in 1888. Yeah, there we go. The old beauty contest. I'd never win one of them. All right. It's 13 minutes to midnight, just about time for me to go, folks. Hope you enjoyed the show. Let's have a look at the temperature at the moment. What are we sitting on? We are sitting on 14 degrees. Hasn't moved much, really, the last couple of hours. Overnight minimum going down to 11, so it's going to be a bit cool. Tomorrow's maximum of 26, they do forecast. A beautiful sunny day tomorrow with a chance of fog early in the morning. So there you go. All right, coming up next, Buck Owens and Made in Japan.
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0: Retire from work, not from life. The University of the Third Age, U3A, is a worldwide not-for-profit organisation promoting lifelong learning for seniors with the emphasis on live, learn and laugh. They have over 20,000 members just in Queensland. The Mackay Volunteers run the many activities on offer, some of which include social outing, music, dancing, exercise, gardening, bowls, photography, or you could challenge your mind with cards, mahjong, trivia, and many, many more. And the best part, no academic requirements are needed at all. 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

Well, it's time for me to go, folks. Hope you enjoyed the show. Hope I didn't play too much Slim Dusty for you. Well, I enjoyed doing it. Slim Dusty is my favourite singer. So I just thought I'd do that tonight. Thank you, everybody. Take it easy. Enjoy the rest of the weekend, okay? Look after yourselves. God bless you all. So long. See you later.

Just having a look at the radar at the moment. Nice and clear outside tonight. Beautiful, clear nights. If you're heading out in the water tomorrow, Sunday the 20th of September, winds will be variable, about 10 knots. Seas below a metre, with a swell easterly around 1 metre offshore. Beautiful sunny day for Mackay, and the with Sundays tomorrow. Maximum of 26 and a minimum overnight of 11. Thank you, everybody. Take care.

0: Okay, I just had a call from Charlie, and one Slim Dusty song I didn't play tonight was Looking Forward, Looking Back. So I'm going to end off with that song tonight. All right, and for you, Charlie. And have a good night, everybody. And, of course, we remembered Slim Dusty today. Good night. Catch us same time, same station, next Saturday here on 4CRM.
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0: BBC News with Chris Berrow. The Prime Ministers of Denmark and Greenland have welcomed a deal with the United States that Donald Trump says will give America permanent control over security in the semi-autonomous Arctic territory. Mette Frederiksen and Jens Frederik Nielsen said it strengthened their common security in the Arctic and the North Atlantic. Adrian Murray is in Copenhagen and gave us this assessment.
1: Some of the small details that have emerged are that this will also include some sort of veto that would prohibit any sensitive investments made by US adversaries, so namely Russia or China, and also that it would prohibit those countries from establishing any military bases. And what's very interesting is what's not said by President Trump. There's no mention of any exchange of territory.
0: The European Union has said it regrets a decision by the United States to deny visas to Palestinian officials to attend this week's United Nations General Assembly in New York. The US is the only permanent member of the Security Council not to recognise the state of Palestine. More from Elettra Naismith.
2: It's the second year in a row that the United States has denied visas to the Palestinian delegation. It comes after Washington extended sanctions against Palestinian officials, accusing them of failing to live up to peace process commitments. The EU is urging the US to reconsider, citing the UN headquarters agreement that requires Washington to grant foreign diplomats access to the UN building in New York. The Palestinian Foreign Ministry called the visa decision unjustified, saying it runs counter to efforts to rebuild the trust necessary for implementing a two-state solution.
0: Malaysia says it will assist Indonesia in fighting large wildfires on Borneo and Sumatra. The Malaysian Deputy Prime Minister Ahmad Zahid Hamidi said his country would send aircraft and more than 50 firefighters to help tackle the fires that Indonesia has been battling for weeks. He said Indonesia's president, Prabowo Subianto, had accepted the offer of assistance during talks on Friday. Runners in South Africa are holding protests to honour Elizabeth Mosakumu, who was killed during a routine jog, as well as eight other women who've been murdered in eastern Johannesburg since mid-July. South Africa has one of the highest rates of violence against women globally. The protests have been organised to demand a swift government response. Mpiwa Mangwiro Tsanga is an advocacy lead at Sonke Gender Justice, a women's rights organisation based in South Africa.
3: The challenge that we face is a consistent poor implementation of policies, inadequate resourcing and poor accountability, and all of this combined really creates a culture of impunity where perpetrators know that they can violate women and get away with it.
0: This is the world news from the BBC. Black smoke and flames have been seen near the international airport in Riyadh hours after air raid alerts were issued in the Saudi capital. It was the first time residents had been given an alert and urged to stay indoors since a recent escalation in the conflict with the Iran-backed Houthis in Yemen. Syria's defence ministry says 11 people have been killed and several injured in an explosion.

0: explosion at an ammunitions depot. The blast happened on Friday night at a military site near the eastern city of Deir Azor. An investigation is underway into the cause of the explosion. German police have confirmed that they searched the home of a staff member of the lead candidate for the far-right Alternative for Germany party just days ahead of regional elections in the capital. Media reports say they found drugs and Nazi memorabilia during the raid. Prosecutors said the man had been suspected of violating laws on explosives and weapons. The 20th Asian Games have been declared open at a colourful ceremony in Nagoya in Japan. 11,000 athletes from 45 nations and regions, as well as a refugee team, are competing. Organisers have faced criticism for saving money by housing athletes and officials in a mixture of hotels, temporary containers and a cruise ship, rather than building a dedicated Games village. It's prompted mixed reactions from spectators at the Games.
1: It's been quite a long time since the Asian Games were last held in Japan. As a resident of Nagoya, I feel a sense of pride. I was looking forward to the Games, so I came here for the opening ceremony.
2: I am a little bit concerned how the temporary accommodation would affect athletes' conditions. When Hiroshima hosted the Games last time, there was a proper athletes' village, and I think it worked well. But I imagine we'll probably see more arrangements like temporary housing in the future.
0: The Olympic Council of Asia acknowledged there'd been teething troubles but said problems were being fixed. BBC News.
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0: Yeah, hey everyone, welcome to Tekka's Rock and Blues Show across Australia on the Community Radio Network through all the affiliate stations on the satellite right across the country. 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And don't forget that Community Radio Plus app and put that on your phone as well. Tekka's Rock and Blues Show is the program playing the newest rock for you. The newest rock and blues, our acoustic segment every hour. Got some classic rock and great live tracks for you as well. A big shout out to each and every one of you boys and girls out there and across Australia. Of course, a huge shout out to all our volunteers, our SES services across the country and all the others as well. Hospital staff from top to bottom, the truckers, cabbies and everyone working nights or day shift. The police department, AMBOs and anyone I've missed, I'm sorry. But you know who you are. Got some great stuff for you, and as recommended by the CBAA Network, we're required to mention that this little program may have some occasional coarse language, but have I got some stuff? You've been saying that for a while, huh? Kicked it off with the newie. Oh, well, I was a few years old. The boy from the UK off his album, which was called For Those Who Need the Blues, that's me, and that's Giles Robson with a track called Shady Heart, released on V3 Records, easy for you to say. Coming up in the first hour, the young guy from Ethiopia. His name is Amani Burnham. We've played a couple of his tracks before. Great young player. Bit of rock by a good friend of mine from LA that I haven't heard of for age, and he sent me this one that he put out, I think it was about 20 years ago, Cosmo Sinclair. Off one of his early albums, he's just remastered this particular track. Good on you, Coz. A bit of Stefan Hawk live from the Gov for you. Another great track by Mississippi Shakedown off the album The Cost of Living is Killing Me. Some great acoustic stuff for you as well. Bit of classic rock going back to 2011 by the boys from Germany. Instrumental break. George Thorogood and the Delaware Destroyers has got a new live album out, just been released, recorded live at Hyamas. In Massachusetts, that's coming up. It's an instrumental of the old classic, you'll know it. Australia's own Lucy Tiger, who I think she lives in Tennessee now. Our Jeff Healy tribute this week, recorded live in Germany off the great 3 CD set, and it's also a DVD set that we had. I've got nothing to play it on now, but anyway. Bit of archive rock, classic Aerosmith, back to their first single back in 1973. Brody Buster from Kansas. Some local boys for you. Found this in the pile as well. Blues Addiction, a local outfit recorded live at the club back in 2007. I know those guys. Bit of Roy Rogers off his new one, The Sky's the Limit. We've got two tracks we'll be playing of his today, one of them in the acoustic set in hour number two. Bit of rock and roll for you. A trucker's song this week for the boys and girls on the road that carry our country on their trailers. That's especially for you coming up probably in hour number two. Bit of rock by Scotty Bratcher from Ohio. A bit of Joe Bonamassa. Yep, I told you we're going to go through the whole lot. This is off the live Spirit of Rory, recorded live in Cork, and a ton more as well. Don't forget, if you want to get in touch with Tech 24/7, easy as, terryidale@gmail.com. 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Ah, that'd be great as well. Tekka's Tracks, all one word, lowercase, TECKAS Tracks, and there we will be. Okay. This is the newie by the boys from Detroit, Nikki T and the Snake Charmers off the album Ain't Wasting Time. Love this track. Feel Like 100. Got a few years to go yet, but by gee, I've got a good head for radio. This is Feel Like 100. You're with Tech. Love having your company. G'day, guys.
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0: Yeah, hey, good player, huh? Excuse me. That is the new one by a young guy from originally from Ethiopia, now lives in Connecticut, thanks to Blind Pig Records. His name is Amani Burnham. The album's a brand new. He called Roots and Wings and Sideways Through Time. Fine young player. Looking forward to some more stuff from him as well. Before that, nice little rock and roll for you. Nikki T and the Snake Charmers off the album Ain't Wasting Time. Independent release. You can check the boys on Facebook and Feel Like 100. Oh, no way. Hey, you're listening to Tekka's Rock and Blues. Hope you're digging the stuff. Here's a good track that I think he recorded it well over 20 years ago, and he's just had it remastered. His name's Cosmo Sinclair. He's from LA. We've been mates since I first met him about 2 decades ago, I guess. Anyway, he said, I'll send you the single if you like it. I do like it. So here's a bit of rock for you. This is Cosmo Sinclair with Get Out of Detroit. You're with Tekka.
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0: Yeah, how good. Thank you very much. That's our very own, the boy from South Australia. That is Stefan Howe, recorded live at the Gulf. I can't believe it's 2 years ago. Independent release. Check the boy on Facebook. He's a great player. Done some, been doing some tours overseas as well. We had him in Mildura a couple of years ago at one of our blues festivals. And, man, did he have us in, what do you call it, just in awe of his playing. And that was a song written by him called Truth. And that's Stefan Hauk, H-A-U-K, great track. Before that, Cosmos and Claire, Get Out of Detroit. I'd be happy to go over there. I've never been outside the country. Independent release, check the boy on Facebook. That is Cosmos and Claire. Hey, you're with Tech. Coming up after this track, we've got our Acoustic by Two for you, which features a new one by a guy from Iowa, Kevin Burt. And another great track, even though it's a few year old, lady from, I don't know where she's from, America, Rory Block, off her album Keeping Out of Trouble. That's my main name. Okay, this is Mississippi Shakedown. Jeff, Jan and Lewis on the bass. They are Mississippi Shakedown off their brand new year, The Cost of Living is Killing Me, released on Laneway Records. Check this out. This is Mississippi Shakedown with Dear John Letter. You're a Tech.
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2: 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It's time for Tekka's Rock and Blues Radio Show.

Yeah, we've been playing Rory Block's music for probably the best part of 2.5 decades, I guess. Always been a great acoustic blues player. That is Miss Rory Block. She's 77. She's from New Jersey. That's off her album Keeping Out of Trouble, released on Stony Plain Records. And Aberdeen, Mississippi Blues. Fine player, been around a long time. And before that, the new one by Kevin Burt from Iowa off his album This Trip, Ancestors Tears, nice story song, released on Gulf Coast Records. Hey, my friends, this is Tekka's Rock and Blues Show, playing the best rock and blues and classic rock for you as well. Let's go back to 2011 for the boys from Germany, Tex Torpedo and the guys. They are the rock and roll stormtroopers off the album from 2011 called King's Jeans. Check this out. This is Bad Girl. You're with Tech.

Yeah, only a short one, but a great little rocker, huh? That was our classic rock and roll Stormtroopers with Bad Girl. It is time for our instrumental break, so put the kettle on, boys and girls, and if you've got something to eat, you're luckier than me. I got nothing. Okay, this is George Thorogood and the Delaware Destroyers recorded live. It's a brand new album recorded live at Hyannis. Pub, club, I don't know, in Massachusetts anyway, just been released, brand new. Check out this version of the John Mayall and Eric Clapton song from back to 1966. 2 minutes and 20 seconds worth of George Thorogood and the Delaware Destroyers live. This is Steppin' Out.

0: Oh, man, that's one concert I would have loved to have been to. That's the Newie by George Thorogood and the Delaware Destroyers with Steppin' Out. And that great guitar work is by a good friend of ours here at Tekka's show. That is Jim Sula from Texas. He's the lead guitarist out of the Delaware Destroyers. And some good sax player. I'm not sure whether he's still got the same sax player that he's had for years, because he'd be pretty old by now. But it's a good album. You want to check it out through Craft Records, or just check out on Facebook, George Thorogood and the Delaware Destroyers. Okay, the Newie by a lady from Oz who now lives in Tennessee, Lucy Tiger. The new album is released on 220 Records, which I think might be her label. It's called Greetings from the Muscle Shoal. And this is Australia's own, or Tennessee's own now, Lucy Tiger with Mississippi, Tennessee. You're with Tech.
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0: Yeah, backed by some great Tennessee musicians. Isn't that a good track? That's Australia's own Lucy Tiger with Mississippi, Tennessee, off her brand new Greetings from the Muscle Shoal, released on 220 Records. Good lad, a lady, not a good lad. Yeah, and before that, George Thorogood and the Delaware Destroyers stepping out. It is time for our tribute this week, my friends. It's Jeff Healey's turn, and I haven't played this free CD set for ages. It's got all his favourite songs on it and stuff. This was 95 and 2000. He'd done tours of Germany, and this album was being put together just in about the last 5 years or so. I think it was. Let me have a look. Can't tell. Anyway, it was released on a German label, In Acoustic Records. Jeff Healey recorded live off the three CD set. It's also a three DVD set that I've got nothing to play it on. I played it years ago. And this is Stop Breaking Down live.
1: This is Roger Costa from the Jeff Healey Estate. You're listening to Tekka's Rock and Blues Show. Don't miss Tekka's tribute to Jeff Healey this time each week, where you can rock out to great music while remembering the master guitarist who left us way too soon. Here's another fantastic song from Jeff Healey on Tekka's Rock and Blues Show.

0: Yeah, man, how good was that, fella? That is our tribute to Jeff Healey this week. Stop Breaking Down, recorded live in Germany in April the 2nd, 1995. And that most of the great guitar slide work was done by Pat Rush, who toured a lot with Jeff, as did Phil Sais. And they just give an extra guitarist with Jeff, just give him a great leave. Two great guitarists, great track. That is Stop Breaking Down, our tribute to Jeff Healey this week. Okay, next, it is time. Gee, the time's going against us. I think it's time to finish off the first hour. You're listening to Tekka's Rock and Blues Show on the Community Radio Network. 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But if you're leaving us now, we'd love to have your company again next week on the station that you're on right now. 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And, hey, grab us on Facebook. That'd be real as well. Tekka's Tracks. All one word, lowercase, T-E-C-K-A-S, Tracks, and there we will be. Okay, it is Archive Rock. That will finish this hour and cruise into hour number two. This is Aerosmith, the boys from Boston, 1973, their first single. Very young, Steve Tyler and Joe Perry, of course. Archive Rock, hour number one, cruise into hour number two. This is Aerosmith from 73. And make it.
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0: yeah. You're listening to Tekka's Rock and Blues Show on the Community Radio Network. We're broadcasting from Tekka's Duke Studios in Mildura, Victoria, Australia. And hour number two is underway thanks to the Community Radio Network. If you've just joined us, excuse me, from last week, it's so good to have you back. And if you've come back from the other side, more than welcome. Got some great stuff for you for the next best part of an hour. And we kicked it off with the boys, very young boys, Steve Tyler and Joe Perry and Crew, Archive Rock, Aerosmith from 1973, a single, first single, and that was Make It, released on Columbia Records all those years ago. Coming up on hour number two for you, got a bit of a local outfit, Blues Addiction, an outfit from my town, Mr. Roy Rogers, not the one that rides a horse, the great slide player off his new album. Actually, we're going to play another track of his down later on in the acoustic segment as well. A bit of rock and roll by Big Sandy and his Fly Right Boys from California. Our Truckers song's coming up for you featuring John Rich and Kid Rock. That's coming up for the truckers across the country. Bit of Rock by Scotty Bratcher from Ohio. Another great track, live one by Joe Bonamassa off the album Spirit of Rory, live in Cork. Girl Rock, love this band. Australia's own Rose Calio band off the new album 42 Days. Thanks to Cat Pub Catalyst Publicity. Get on your cat. Some more acoustic stuff. Bit of classic a UFO for you if we've got time. And some Pat Travers live coming down near the end of hour number two. Time will always be against us, but hey, we've always got next week, huh? Okay, Tekka's Rock and Blues Show, hour number two is underway. This is the boy from Kansas, 41, off his album The One Man Band. This is a song that was originally done by The Boss in 1985. This is a one-man band, Brody Buster. Hey, I'm on fire.
1: 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Then I'll begin.
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0: Yeah, not bad for one-man band, huh? Good version. I dig that. That is Brody Buster, I'm on fire. Woo! Liar, pants on fire. That's off his one-man band album, A Boy Comes From Kansas, and his independent release. Check the boy on Facebook. That is Brody Buster. Okay, bit of Oz classic rock and blues. This is a local outfit from my town. This was recorded live at the Mildura Club, 11th of October 2007. There's three dudes in this band. There's Andy C, BJ Hunter, and some old guy playing drums and singing and having a bit of a warble. This is a local band we caught live at the club in 2007. Our classic Oz rock and blues, Blues Addiction, got a big blue Cadillac.
1: Another classic Aussie rock and blues track. Check his rock and blues show.

0: Yeah. Oh, thank you very much. I don't know whether the boy can sing it in that key now. That's the boys from my town. That is Blues Addiction and Big Blue Cadillac. That's our Oz classic Rock'em Glues. Goes back to 2007. Man, no wonder I feel old. Okay, next, the brand newie by the boy from California off his album The Sky's the Limit. 75 this year, Mr. Roy Rogers, one of the most popular slide players in the blues industry for the last, I don't know, 30 years plus. But this is off his new album. So this is Roy Rogers, and he's a legend in his own mind, sounds like me.
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0: dig it. Yeah, thank you very much. He's a legend in his own mind. Good track. We've got an acoustic version, acoustic track of Roy Rogers coming up shortly in the acoustic segment of the second hour. Good track. Man, he's a good player. Fine slideman as well. Roy Rogers off his new album. It's in stores, I'm pretty sure. The Sky's the Limit, really. I like his record label, Chops, not Chaps Records. 75 from California. Fine player. Okay, next, it is time for a bit of Walk and Wild for you. The boys from California off the album, It's Time. This is Big Sandy and his Fly Ride Boys. Chalk it up to the blues.
1: Rock and roll. Oh.

0: Yeah, good track. The boys from California, that is Big Sandy and his Fly Right Boys off the album It's Time, and Chalk It Up to the Blues, released on Yep Rock Records. Good track. Okay, you've had your rock and roll, and now it's time for the truckers, the boys and girls who carry our country on their trailers. This is our truckers song this week for all the truckers. Whoever's driving a rig, no matter what size, single, double, triple, quads, that's all I know. I wouldn't even know how to start one. My son does. He's a ripper. Okay, this is a trucker song for you off the album Rich Rocks. This is John Rich and Kid Rock and Mack Truck. You're a tech.
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0: Yeah, you know what I really enjoy about doing this gig is being able to find songs by players you haven't heard of before, and that's one. And now that you've heard him, we dig him, don't we? That is Scotty Bratcher from Ohio off his album, That's Album. And that was Worry Me No More. He's 39 and it rocks. I love it. Released on Etame Records, and before that, John Rich and Kid Rock, Mack Truck. That was the boys and girls who keep our country moving. That's for you, especially. I love having your company. Okay, next, The Newie by Joe Bonamassa. Recorded live in Cork, The Spirit of Rory. Kenny's just one. I know everybody that's been listening to this, and I picked it. Best live album for 2026. Easy. And this is Messing with the Kid Live.
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0: Oh, yeah, that's our boy. He wrings the neck of that guitar, doesn't he? Great player. Absolutely superb. That is Joe Bonamassa, Messing with the Kid, live off a brand new album, which is in stores now on J&R Adventure Records. The Spirit of Rory, live in Cork, and Messing with the Kid. Amazing. Okay, it is time, my friends, for our Acoustic by Two, and as promised, another great track by the new album by the boy from California, Mr. Roy Rogers, and The Sky is the Limit. It kicks it off with Just Dodging Bullets, you would tech.
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0: Yeah. Yeah, well, it sort of is acoustic blues, except I think he put the great acoustic through a stack of pedals and some overdrive. But it's a good album. Big fan of Dan Dinan and Shorty. That's off their new Jeff's Shed independent release. Check them on Facebook and Lie About the Line. Before that, Roy Rogers, bit rocky too. Just Dodging Bullets off his brand new album, which is a pearler from end to end. The Sky is the Limit, released on Chops, not Chaps Records, from Boy from California. Boy, time is against us again. Girl rock. This is one of my favourite lady album, or girl vocal rock albums. For the ladies off their brand new album, 42 Days, thanks to Catalyst Publicity. Get on your cat, thank you. This is Rose Carleo Band with the title track. This is 42 Days, you're with Tech.
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0: Yeah, what a great track, what a great band, and that is Rose Kallio Band. That's the Girls, Girl Rock, off the album 42 Days, and that's the title track. You may remember Rose Kallio when she went on the, not on The Voice, whatever it is, you go, Australia's Got Talent, and she didn't get through, but I'll tell you what, she was the best rocker on the, not that I watch a lot of it, but I've seen her set, and it was amazing, and even all the judges loved her as well. But I would rather her in the band. I'm happy with that. Check it out. It's called 42 Days, and thanks to publicity, I'm pretty sure you can get it through their website, Rose Kallio Band. Okay, let's sneak in another one or two. This is a boy from the Netherlands. His name is Richard Van Bergen. The album is called Root Bag, and this is Tired of Being a Fool. Oh, really?
1: 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Tekka's Rock and Blues.

0: Yeah, great track, isn't it? I dig it. Haven't heard of the guy before, but we heard it here together first. That's Richard Van Bergen with Tired of Being a Fool. He's from the Netherlands, independent artist, and that's off the album Root Bag. We've got time for one more classic rock. Very young Mike Schenker. He was 18 when they done this track, a single in 1974, and Phil Mogg as well. This is UFO from 1974, their first single. This is Doctor Doctor. This is Going Home Time.
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0: Man, I was a big fan of that particular band. Well, early on, that's one of my first ones I can remember buying, I think, on a single, because it was a single. But the harmony guitars and the drummer with that cymbal fill in the middle, I love it. Hope you did. That's our classic rock. That was UFO with Dr. Doctor from 1974. Hey, my friends, that concludes Tekka's Rock and Blues show for this week. This little program originated from studios in Mildura, Victoria, Australia. Been great having your company and look forward to it again next week on the station that you're on right now. Want to contact Tech? Easy as terryidale@gmail.com. 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And you can grab us on Facebook. That'd be brill as well. Tekka's Tracks, all one word, lowercase, TCKAS Tracks. And there we will be. Till we meet again on the old wireless. Hey, have a great week. Look after everything on the planet. It's not looking good. But we got the best music for you. Look forward to doing it again next week. I'm going to leave you with Papa Chubby and Albert Castilla off the album I Love, Freddie King, Me Too. This is Hideaway. Stay safe. From Tech, hey, bye, y'all.
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0: Hey, JB.
1: My guy, T.O., what's going on?
0: Man, all is well. Americana Fest is always an incredible week, man. Thousands of artists, fans, and industry folks from all over the world attend. But it's been especially exciting to see how Memphis has carved out a real place in the mix over the last 9 years.
1: Yeah, that's the truth, T.O., and a big reason for that is Music Export Memphis. Every year, they bring Memphis artists to the festival stage through Pure Memphis, a happy hour event. It's become one of those can't-miss moments at Americana Fest.
0: And it's more than just a showcase. It's also about building bridges between Memphis and Nashville, strengthening our connection and reminding folks that Memphis isn't just about history. We're making music right now that deserves to be heard on a national stage.
1: Absolutely, I totally agree. Americana Fest is the perfect setting for that, too. I've been a couple years myself. It's roots music, it's tradition, it's innovation, and it's about Memphis showing up with all that in one package. This year, that package includes a few Memphis acts that people should get familiar with. The Stupid Reasons, Black Cream, Alexis Grace, Serena Wages, and John Naaman.
0: Man, that's a powerful lineup right there. And even beyond that group that did the Pure Memphis Happy Hour, we also had Memphis represented at another venue of Americana Fest over at 3rd and Lindsley, where my friends Southern Avenue were over there shutting the stage down.
1: That's that real Memphis flavor right there. It's soul, it's grit, it's joyous, and it fits right into the Americana Fest vibe. But it also kind of stands out.
0: Exactly, JB. You'll hear plenty of that Memphis energy in this episode as we bring you highlights from the Pure Memphis Happy Hour. Coming up next on Bill Street Caravan, we've got the Stupid Reasons live at Americana Fest.

That was The Stupid Reasons at Americana Fest, right here on Beale Street Caravan. Coming up next, we've got Black Cream live in Nashville at this year's Americana Fest.

That was Black Cream live from Americana Fest in Nashville, Tennessee, right here on Bill Street Caravan. Next up, we've got Alexis Grace live from Nashville, Tennessee at Americana Fest.

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2: That's right, JB. And what a lineup of bands we have, man. Stupid Reasons, Black Cream, John Namath, Serena Wages, Alexis Grace, all true representations of good original Memphis music.
1: Well, you caught the atmosphere out there, and it wasn't just about the music. It was about the fans, the artists, the music industry insiders, all getting an opportunity to network together and talk about how you can be savvy no matter which part of the music industry you're playing a role in. Whether you're a consumer, a producer, or support, you can get together and make sure that, you know, in a music city like Memphis or Nashville, everyone's on one accord and they're pushing things higher.
2: That's absolutely correct, JB. Of course, we all know as we're listening, the music is front and center. But between the sets, there's so much opportunity to connect. There's panels, there's workshops, industry mixers, even just hanging out in the lobby between sets, meeting other artists from different parts of Tennessee or wherever, man. It's all a part of Americana Fest. It's truly a networking opportunity as well as a performance showcase.
1: And that opportunity is also at the heart of the mission of Music Export Memphis that helps artists from Memphis put together their tours, to get funding, to be able to travel, to get their merchandise together. That includes records. I mean, a big deal, a big innovation, making sure that independent artists have the opportunity to press up vinyl and get their music spread out faster. And, you know, this is all an initiative of a friend of ours, Elizabeth Kwan, who really tirelessly, along with her board and many of her donors and supporters, help enrich this music community to make sure that the music doesn't just stay in Memphis, doesn't just stay on Bill Street, just doesn't stay in the garages or in the basement studios, that it is getting on the road so that people know that Memphis is not just a historic music city, not just a legacy music city. It's a music city of the future.
2: Exactly, JB. And in addition to all that, for the last 9 years, she's done the tireless work of making sure Memphis is represented at a Nashville Americana Fest.
1: Not just that, I mean, Folk Alliance International. We've traveled to a lot of different cities. I know that along with Kansas City and New Orleans and Montreal, she's taken some of these incredible showcases to some far corners of the soul sphere, I'll go ahead and call it that. I know that she's got a lot more planned for a wide array of artists across several genres so that people can see Memphis isn't just about any type of one sound. We apply a certain aesthetic, a lexicon, a language, and a demeanor to anything that we do. And even with me as a DJ, she's helped me out to get me in front of some people so that I can tell that story on the mic and through my records.
2: Man, ditto here, JB. I'm a musician here in Memphis as well and have benefited directly from Elizabeth Kwan and Music Export Memphis's artist assisting initiatives, man. And I'll give you guys a little foreshadowing. She continues her artist development work and artist investment work with another event coming up later this year that we'll also be recording and broadcasting as an episode of Bill Street Caravan. It's called Tambourine Bash, but I've said too much. I'll let that sit for the next episode.
1: Well, absolutely. They're going to have an opportunity to listen to that Tambourine Bash and hear all those amazing collaborations as they come together as people in Memphis cross genres and really make a statement for our city. But right now, we've got some music to jump back into from Americana Fest as we put Memphis on the map in Nashville.
2: Let's hear more highlights from the Pure Memphis Happy Hour at Americana Fest in Nashville, Tennessee.

culture.

0: Wages, thank you so much.
1: That was Serena Wages here on Bill Street Caravan.
2: Hey, y'all. This is Thomas Cribbins from Bill Street Caravan. I am here with Elizabeth K. Wine, the Executive Director of Music Export Memphis. Hey, Elizabeth, how are you?
3: Hey, I'm good.
2: First of all, thank you for allowing Bill Street Caravan to be involved in Americana Fest.
3: Absolutely.
2: Here at Memphis Happy Hour.
3: Yes.
2: I tell you, this is fun, fun, fun.
3: It's a really fun party. Yeah.
2: Thank you. We're representing Memphis very tough. We've got a lot of Memphis music acts. We've got a lot of Memphis food and beverages and other stuff, photo booths and more. But we're going to talk to Elizabeth kind of a little bit about the history of this relationship between Music Export Memphis and Americana Fest. This is, I believe, the ninth.
3: This is our ninth one, and it would be a decade if it weren't for COVID, given it having that year off. But we have been here since 2016.
2: Okay.
3: So this is the very first festival that we came to. Mm-hmm. Literally, the beginning of Music Export Memphis is Americana Fest. Mm-hmm. And we found so much success at that event, featuring our artists, but also really giving people that Memphis experience, like bringing the food, bringing the drink, bringing Jamie Harmon and his photo trailer, you know. What can we do to really give people a snapshot of Memphis? And, I mean, people literally line up before the doors open to come into this event every year. So it's become a favorite for folks, and we love coming back and giving our artists this opportunity on this stage. Yeah. We adore this space, and it's such a cool opportunity for us. It's an indoor-outdoor sort of vibe here. And again, it's like we can really bring Memphis with us and show off everything and give the artists the best possible, you know, stage to be on. Yeah.
2: The music is great. There's a lot of great Memphis music, continuous, it's back-to-back. And so talk about, aside from the Memphis music that we're bringing, what other opportunities are there? I noticed in the conference in one of the hotels, they had speakers out of town. They had panels going on.
3: Yeah. It's artists and industry education and professional development. So there's a whole, you know, suite of panels that are going on, speakers, keynotes, that kind of stuff. They actually do their own awards show too. So Americana Fest has really grown even over the years that we've been coming. We're here right alongside, you know, other cities and frankly countries and states that are coming and that are presenting their artists. But I will say, you know, there are so many more now that are doing it than when we started, right? It may be bold to say we were one of the first. I'm not sure about that. But when we started, there were only a handful of cities that were showing up and doing this and creating this space for their artists. And now you see a lot more. So, you know, it always feels good to be on the front end of something like that.
2: Well, thank you, Liz, but I won't hold you too long. Shout out to you. Shout out to Music Export Memphis, Americana Fest, the Pure Memphis Happy Hour. This is Thomas Cribbins again from Bill Street Caravan.
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today. Oh my goodness. Memphis is hot and cooking, baby. 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Yeah. All right, ladies and gentlemen, there's a little story I want to

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1: And welcome to It's Time, the show where we look at the best of the Australian national charts between the 60s and the 90s, using the Kent Music Report, the Australian Music Report, and the ARIA charts. Today we're looking at the best of the charts from this week in 1981. William, what's coming up on today's show?
2: Coming up on today's show, we've got The Jam, Sonny Boys, Men at Work, and Shakin' Stevens.
3: And starting us off at number 72 on the Australian National Charts this week, on the 14th of September 1981, we had U2 with their first single to chart here in Australia, I

0: That's Irish band U2, and I Will Follow at number 72 on the Australian National Charts this week on the 14th of September 1981. And that single had peaked at number 71 here in Australia the previous week. Written as a tribute to Bono's mother, who died when he was 14, this opening track from U2's debut album Boy became a foundational element of the band's identity. The song's urgent two-string guitar riff was born from a moment of creative rage, with Bono eventually seizing the guitar to demonstrate the hammered sound he envisioned.
1: Rising up the charts from number 73 to number 67 this week on the 14th of September 1981 was Grace Jones and Pull Up to the Bumper.

0: peaking at number 67 in the Australian singles chart this week on the 14th of September 1981. That's Grace Jones and Pull Up to the Bumper. Released in 1981 as the third single from Nightclubbing and originally recorded during the 1980 Warm Leatherette Sessions, the instrumental was initially shelved by producer Chris Blackwell for not fitting that album's tone. Once completed with Jones's own lyrics, it became her first transatlantic hit, featuring the signature pulsing drums and chic new wave licks of the Compass Point All-Stars. The song's metaphorical lyrics sparked a significant controversy and led to several radio bans upon its release. Despite these hurdles, it reached number 2 on the US Billboard Hot Dance Club Songs chart and saw even greater UK success when it was re-released in 1986.
1: And rising up the Australian national charts this week on the 14th of September 1981, from number 75 to number 62 was an EP by The Jam called Four Side Effects. And here's one of the songs from that EP, Going Underground.

0: That's Going Underground from the Four Side Effects EP by The Jam at number 62 on the Australian National Charts this week on the 14th of September 1981. And that EP went on to peak at number 50 the following week on the Australian Singles Chart. Written by Paul Weller and recorded at Townhouse Studios, this March 1980 UK single release became The Jam's first of four UK number one singles. The track offers a sharp political critique of the era, specifically targeting voter apathy and the military-industrial complex. The single's impact was immediate, debuting at the top of the UK charts while the band was touring the US. Upon hearing the news, the group famously cut their American tour short, flew back to London on the Concorde to perform on Top of the Pops. The song finished 1980 as one of the year's best-selling releases and remains a definitive song of the British mod revival.
1: Rising up the charts from number 46 to number 39 this week on the 14th of September 1981 was Toya and I Want to Be Free.

0: and I Want to Be Free at number 39 on the Australian Singles Chart this week on the 14th of September 1981. And that single went on to peak at number 35 on the Australian Singles Chart the following week. Written by Toya Wilcox and Joe Bogan, this May 1981 release served as a powerful anthem of individuality and frustration. The lyrics originated from Wilcox's personal experiences as a teenager, specifically addressing her struggles with dyslexia and the feeling of being forced to conform to a rigid school system. Produced by Nick Tauber, the track resonated with a wide audience, peaking at number 8 in the UK and becoming the band's most internationally successful single. The song's commercial performance was bolstered by a memorable appearance on Top of the Pops, helping to propel the parent album anthem to number 2 on the UK albums chart.
1: Falling down the Australian national charts this week on the 14th of September 1981, from number 32 back to number 38, were the Sunny Boys and Happy Man.

0: That's Australian band The Sunny Boys with Happy Man at number 38 on the Australian National Charts this week on the 14th of September 1981. And that single had peaked at number 26 the previous month. Written by Jeremy Oxley in Newtown in Sydney and produced by Lobby Lloyd, the track served as the definitive introduction to the Sydney power pop scene for The Sunny Boys. Recorded at Albert's Studios, the track is noted for its guitar stomp performance and a distinctive military drum beat that showcased Bill Bilson's playing style. The single made Australian history as Australia's first cassette single release and reached the top 10 on the Sydney charts. Its accompanying music video, the band's first, was filmed on a modest budget of $3,000 in Rozelle in Sydney.
1: Holding steady at number 30 on the Australian singles chart this week on the 14th of September 1981 was Classics Nouveau and Guilty.

0: Classics Nouveau and Guilty Dare at number 30 on the Australian Singles Chart this week on the 14th of September 1981. And that single had peaked at number 25 on the Australian Singles Chart the previous month. Formed from the remnants of X-Ray Specs, this London-based band became a prominent fixture of the early 80s new wave scene. Their dramatic, heavily made-up image, centred around lead singer Sal Solo, often saw them associated with the new romantic movement. Released in 1981, Guilty served as a key single from their debut album Night People. The track was further elevated by a colourful music video directed by director Russell Mulcahy, which gained early airplay on MTV. While the band achieved their highest UK chart position later with Is It a Dream, Guilty established their reputation for a stark theatrical style.
1: Let's have a look at the top 10 albums of the week on the 14th of September 1981. At number 10, we had This Whole House by Shaken Stevens. At number 9, Chemistry by Mondo Rock. At number 8, 1981 Rocks On by various artists. At number 7, Stars on 45 Long Play album by Stars on 45. At number 6, the Devo Live mini LP by Devo. At number 5, All the Best by Smokey. At number 4, Sirocco by Australian Crawl. At number 3, Time by the Electric Light Orchestra. At number 3, Belladonna by Stevie Nicks. And at number 1, Hitwave 81 by various artists, which stayed at number 1 for 1 week only. Well, let's have a look at the number 4 album for the week, Sirocco by Australian Crawl, which spent 6 weeks at the top between August and September that year, and it was the second biggest charting album in Australia for 1981. Produced by Peter Dawkins and released in July 1981, Sirocco became the first of two number one albums for the band. Named after the yacht once owned by actor Errol Flynn, the record spent 8 months in the top 20. By the end of 1981, it was the highest charting album by a local act. Nominated for Best Australian Album at the 1981 Countdown Music Awards, Sirocco also served as the group's debut release in the US and Europe. Well, let's hear a song from that album. Here's Errol.

0: That's Errol from the number 4 album of the week, this week on the 14th of September 1981. Sirocco by Australian Crawl.
1: Let's take a look at the news headlines for September 1981. On the 3rd of September in Moscow, the USSR says military manoeuvres near the Polish border are normal. On the 7th of September, Gallipoli veteran Bert Facey has won the $5,000 New South Wales Premier's Literary Award for his autobiography, A Fortunate Life. At 96, it's the first book he's written. Judges hailed it as an Australian classic. And Premier Neville Rann praised Facey's vivid memory and simple, powerful style. On the 10th of September, a Royal Commission has been told Builders Labourers Federation Secretary Norm Gallagher received more than $100,000 worth of free work on beach houses for himself and his son. Council Peter O'Callaghan, QC, said property developers paid the bills, describing them as perks of office. The inquiry is examining whether the union has been misused for illegal or corrupt purposes. On the 14th of September in London, 17-year-old Marcus Sargent is jailed for 5 years for firing blanks at the Queen. On the 18th of September, Poland's communist leaders have revealed a stern warning from the Soviet Politburo demanding the Solidarity Union be brought into line. The Kremlin condemned rising anti-Soviet sentiment and was angered by Solidarity's call for free unions across Eastern Europe. And finally, on the 23rd of September in London, the stock market suffers the second worst fall in its history.
0: You're listening to It's Time, the show where we look at the best of the Australian national charts between the 60s and the 90s, using the Kent Music Report, the Australian Music Report, and the ARIA charts. Today we're looking at the best of the charts from this week in 1981.
1: Falling down the charts one place from number 13 to number 14 this week on the 14th of September 1981 was Adam and the Ants and Stand and Deliver.

0: That's Adam and the Ants and Stand and Deliver at number 14 on the Australian Singles Chart this week, on the 14th of September 1981. And that single had peaked at number 12 on the Australian Singles Chart 3 weeks earlier. Released as the lead single from Prince Charming, this track marked the band's first UK number one, holding the top spot for 5 weeks. The lyrics centre on the 18th century highwayman's ultimatum: your money or your life, establishing the dandy highwayman persona that defined the group's visual peak. It became a massive commercial success, moving over 1 million copies in the UK and ranking as the third best-selling single of 1981. The highly theatrical music video, directed by Adam Ant, featured future actress Amanda Donoghue and a cameo by pre-fame Limahl. The opening sequence of the video, Adam Ant applying his signature wall paint, provided the band's most enduring image and served as the cover art for their subsequent release.
1: Falling down the Australian national charts this week on the 14th of September 1981, one place from number 7 back to number 8 was Stars on 45 with Stars on 45.

0: That's Stars on 45 by Stars on 45 at number 8 on the Australian National Charts this week on the 14th of September 1981. And that single had spent 4 weeks at the top of the Australian charts between July and August that year. Emerging from a Dutch studio project led by Willem van Korten, this track transformed the underground bootleg disco medley trend into a legitimate global phenomenon. The single features a relentless four-on-the-floor beat over re-recorded snippets of Beatles hits, featuring vocalists Bas Moyes and Ockey Hoystens for their uncanny resemblance to Lennon and McCartney. It reached number one in the US and Canada and number two in the UK.
1: Falling down the charts, three places from number one to number four this week on the 14th of September 1981 was Devo with their EP Devo Live. And let's hear a song from it, Whip It.

0: From the Devo Live EP, which is at number 4 on the Australian singles chart this week on the 14th of September 1981. That's Devo with Whip It. And that EP peaked at number 1 for 3 non-consecutive weeks between August and September that year. Recorded during the Freedom of Choice tour at San Francisco's Fox Warfield Theatre, this live EP originated as a promotional broadcast for the King Biscuit Flower Hour. Technically, the EP's success was anchored by early and consistent radio support from Sydney's 2JJ, which helped the band break into the mainstream outside the United States. The band travelled to Australia later that year for a high-profile appearance on the TV show Countdown.
1: And rising up the Australian national charts this week on the 14th of September 1981, from number 4 to number 3, were Men at Work with their first single to chart here in Australia, Who Can It Be Now?

0: That's Men at Work, and who can it be now? At number three on the Australian national charts this week on the 14th of September 1981. A dance single had peaked to number two here in Australia the previous month. Written by Colin Hay and produced by Peter McKeon, this track served as the breakthrough for Men at Work, winning Best Debut Single at the 1981 Countdown Music Awards. The lyrics were born from Colin Hay's time living in a St Kilda apartment complex, where frequent late-night knocks from neighbours looking for local drug dealers fuelled a sense of isolation and paranoia. While it reached number two in Australia in August 1981, it was slow to catch on internationally. It took over a year to reach the US, where it eventually hit number one in late 1982.
1: And finally, let's take a look at the top 10 singles of the week for this week on the 14th of September 1981. At number 10, Slow Hand by the Pointer Sisters. At number 9, Making Your Mind Up by Bucks Fizz. Number 8, Stars on 45 by Stars on 45. At number 7, If I Were a Carpenter by Swanee. At number 6, Say I Love You by Renee Geyer. At number 5, Louise, We Get It Right by Jonah Louie. At number 4, Devo Live, the EP by Devo. At number 3, Who Can It Be Now by Men at Work. At number 2, Jessie's Girl by Rick Springfield. And at number 1, a single that peaked at the top spot for 3 weeks, and this was its first week at number 1. Here's Shakin' Stevens and You Drive Me Crazy.

0: Justin Stevens and You Drive Me Crazy at number one on the Australian Singles Chart this week on the 14th of September 1981. The track served as his second number one hit of the year, following This Old House. While Stevens would eventually secure four UK chart toppers, this release remains an example of his 1950s-inspired nostalgia hit style.
1: Well, that's the show for another week. Thanks go to David Kent and his website, www.australianchartbooks.com.au, for the use of his Kent Music Report and Australian Music Report charts in the show. News headlines are mostly sourced from the Chronicle of the 20th Century, published by Penguin. I'm Barry Mackay.
0: And I'm William Broome.
1: We hope that you can join us again next week when we have a look at the best of the Australian charts from this week in 1999.

0: Across Australia, this is the Community Radio Network. I'm Debbie Russ with the BBC News. NATO has described security in the Arctic as one of its top priorities after the United States and Denmark announced a deal that resolved a long-running dispute about Greenland. President Trump said the agreement would give the US permanent control of security in the self-governing Danish territory. Danny Eberhardt has the details.
1: Denmark's and Greenland's leaders did not confirm the details given by Mr. Trump. They emphasised instead that the deal recognised the Kingdom of Denmark's sovereignty. Some Greenlanders have given it a cautious welcome.
2: Hvis det her lykkes nu, så det også en sejr.
1: The head of the National Association for Greenlanders in Denmark, Julia Reidemacher, said the agreement would be a victory for the people if it succeeds. She said they'd stood together in a massive team effort, with many people working day and night to get a deal in place.
0: A large plume of black smoke has been seen near the international airport in the Saudi capital, Riyadh, hours after air raid alerts there. Some flights at King Khalid International Airport have been delayed and others cancelled. Here's Joanna Keane.
3: It was the first time such alerts have been issued since the recent escalation in the conflict with the Iran-backed Houthis in Yemen. The Houthis declared a maritime blockade of Saudi ships in July, which the group said was in retaliation for a Saudi blockade of ports and airports that it controls in Yemen. Fighting in southern Yemen between Saudi-backed government forces and the Houthis is continuing, with military sources saying 48 people on both sides have been killed in the past day.
0: The new school year has begun in Gaza, with more than 500,000 children returning.
3: 48 people on both sides have been killed in the past day.
0: The new school year has begun in Gaza, with more

0: Africa have been singing and chanting slogans during their protest.
1: This is for her. We just want to live and go running and come back home. I may not come back home to my husband and children. So it's really disheartening. As a woman in South Africa, we're feeling very unsafe.
2: Last week when we got the notice that she was missing, the running community mobilized to get together to put out the message that one of our own was missing. And I think I haven't seen something so sad go so viral so quickly.
0: This is the latest world news from the BBC. Malaysia says it will assist Indonesia in fighting large wildfires on Borneo and Sumatra, sending aircraft and more than 50 firefighters. The blazes that have raged for 3 weeks have caused a toxic haze over parts of Indonesia, Malaysia and Singapore. Uganda has suspended all defence and military cooperation with Turkey, escalating a diplomatic row. A deputy army spokesman said the suspension would remain until certain issues, which he did not name, had been resolved. On Friday, there were protests at the Turkish embassy in Kampala, where demonstrators demanded the extradition of a Ugandan man who's accused of spreading anti-government propaganda online. Journalists from the three US media organizations banned by President Trump on Friday have been denied access to the grounds of the White House. Mr. Trump has accused CNN, MS Now and Politico of reporting what he calls fake news. Carl Nassmann reports from Washington.
3: One CNN reporter said that her card was confiscated as she was turned away from the White House. In a statement, the cable news channel called it an illegal assault on press freedom and said it would continue to hold the government to account. President Trump announced the ban Friday. It's the latest move by his administration targeting some media outlets over their reporting. It's unclear how long this ban will last or how it will impact pooled coverage of the president, which does include these networks. He's also threatened to take similar action against other outlets that he accuses of publishing lies about his administration.
0: The England women's rugby team have drawn a match against Canada, ending one of the longest winning streaks in international sport. England had won 39 games in a row, stretching back to the World Cup final nearly 4 years ago, but they were unable to defeat Canada in their latest encounter, with the score ending 26-26. That's the latest BBC News.
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and welcome to another Jazz Hour. I'm Barry O'Sullivan, with a program produced in the studios of 2MBS Fine Music Sydney and coming to you across Australia via the Community Radio Network. Female vocalists have served as the primary architects of the jazz tradition, shaping rhythm, phrasing and emotional expression rather than acting merely as song interpreters. Billie Holiday redefined melodic phrasing and emotional delivery, using her distinct tone to transform standard tunes and delivering powerful social commentary through songs like Strange Fruit and God Bless the Child. Peggy Lee was a pioneering jazz and pop vocalist who redefined vocal styling through the power of understatement, sophisticated phrasing, and cool, sultry delivery. Award-winning vocalist Emma Pask has firmly established herself as one of Australia's favourite female voices in jazz. Her effortless, honest stage presence, combined with her powerful vocal ability, leaves audiences spellbound and inspired whenever she takes to the stage. Emma Pask joins me as my special studio guest on this edition of A Jazz Hour to explore female vocalists in jazz in depth and to talk about her own career and life in music. But before we meet her, let's hear a couple of songs from those all-time greats of jazz vocals, Billie Holiday and Peggy Lee, and then one from Emma herself.

0: three tracks back to back. The first one being They Can't Take That Away From Me from the fabulous Peggy Lee and her Cy Oliver Orchestra from an album, Miss Wonderful it was called, back in 1959, followed by God Bless the Child, Billie Holiday and her orchestra. That's a beautiful song that she wrote in 1939 with Arthur Herzog, and she recorded that three times, and then that was followed by Mac the Knife, which is a fabulous song, of course, and here to tell me all about that is the vocalist on that track, Emma Pask. Welcome to A Jazz Hour.
1: Hi, Barry. How you going?
0: And you'll know that song really well, don't you, Mac the Knife?
1: I do know it well. I was just saying, you've started that program out with such finesse and refinement, and then you rip-roared into Mac the Knife and me being completely loose.
0: Yeah.
1: The wild and not so refined as those.
0: I suppose there's
1: feelings.
0: Many ways to sing that song, Mac the Knife. It's from what is it from?
1: The Thripney Opera.
0: The Thripney Opera. That's right. Kurt Weill.
1: It was actually, though you say it was. If we're throwing it back, like we seem to be today, talking about, we've just had a little chat off air about how long we've been doing our careers.
0: The first two songs tie into your career really well, don't they?
1: They do. They tie into that song, Mac the Knife. Or three of them. I'm really quite impressed that you've picked those three tracks. If we throw it back to 32 years ago, Mac the Knife and that exact arrangement that you just heard, which was by the wonderful Australian trombonist and composer and arranger Ed Wilson, it was the first song that James Morrison ever heard me sing when I was 16 at high school, when he visited the high school there, did a workshop with us kids, and I sang, belted out Mac the Knife as best I could. And he was staring at me, and I thought it was because I didn't have my shirt tucked in. I was quite a bit of a tomboy and a bit of a scallywag in high school. And anyway, the evening went on. We did an evening concert after that afternoon rehearsal. And unbeknownst to me, he got me up on stage to sing some songs with his group. And hilariously that you've picked God Bless the Child, that was the first song we played together.
0: Why that song?
1: Because I knew it. Literally that. It was. He was taking a chance on me in front of, I don't know, 500 or 600 people in an evening concert, saying, "Hey, come up and sing. I heard you sing this afternoon. You know, let's play a song together. What do you know? What do you want to sing?" And I kind of went blank. And he said, "Oh, we'll pick something that you sing with your school band." And I thought, "Well, great. I sing God Bless a Child by Billie Holiday with my school band." He said, "What key do you sing it in?" Again, I had a blank expression on my face. And James is probably thinking, "Oh my gosh, this is not going how I expected." Anyway, we worked out that I sing it in B flat. And we ripped into God Bless the Child. And I thought, thank goodness, can I run off the stage now? I was terrified, exhilarated and mortified all at the same time. And then he said, "Cool, let's, how about we do a swinger, something about here right now." He said, "Do you know Gershwin's They Can't Take That Away From Me?" And I looked at him blank, thinking, everything in my body saying, "No, I don't know this song," but I had a remnants of it from being played around the house by my parents, Louis and Ella, you know. And I thought, this is my chance. If I say no, I'm out, you know. So I said, "Yeah, sure, let's do that." And then, no word of a lie, my mother in the fourth row of the audience mimed along the lyrics and worked out, did some hand and action figures and sung it along with me to get me through the song. And the
0: and
1: rest
0: you got
1: is
0: to
1: history.
0: The end.
1: Yeah, got to the end and then spent the next 20 years on the road with James and his band.
0: So that was a big band experience, wasn't it, spending the years on with James Morrison? Do you like that style of singing?
1: Because
0: you do all styles of singing,
1: well,
0: not
1: I
0: just
1: do,
0: big band.
1: Yeah, different lineups, but big band was my original love from high school. It's the first thing I was a part of as a teenager, you know, exploring music and diving into the world of jazz. So big band was my first real love. And then, being on the road with James, the first night it was with his small group, a quartet. But then the first gigs I think I got booked for were, like a big band tour. So it was very much a big part of my early career, which I loved. And, I still love to this day, very much so.
0: How do you adapt between different combos?
1: I mean, pretty easily, really.
0: Do you choose different songs? And
1: I mean, big band, you know, it's a thing. Big band, if you look at it, you could look at it this way. You know, you've got, there's a lot of musicians on stage, and so you've got a lot of notes and a lot of charts, and the arrangement kind of is as is, unless you open up sections for improv. But I don't want to say restricting, but it is very much you're working within a template kind of thing.
0: Yeah.
1: Whereas when you're on the road with a duo or a trio or a small group, you know, you tend to have a lot more freedom to move and to arrange on the spot and take things where you want to take them. So,
0: And do you miss that?
1: Which?
0: The big band.
1: No, I don't. I mean, yeah, I do. I'd like to do more of it.
0: Well, there are very few big bands around.
1: There are very few operating. Yeah, I know. It's a hard thing, you know, the cost of living crisis that we have and all those things. It's expensive thing. I mean, the City of Sydney were wonderful through COVID 2020 and 2021 and Sydney Festival, you know, and New South Wales were very supportive of putting some big bands out in the city. And we had some great nights at St Mary's Cathedral on a huge big band concert there a couple of nights. And yeah, I mean, any opportunity I get, I'm always putting that out there to someone who wants to book us. We've got the big band, try that first, dangle that carrot. And if that doesn't work, we work it out from there. But yeah, I love it.
0: The next track we're going to play is just you and the piano. Your pianist, Kevin Hunt, from your album is entitled Dream of Life,
1: yeah,
0: which we'll talk about later.
1: Thanks,
0: but you're a big fan of Irving Berlin, aren't you? You sing a lot of his
1: I do, yeah, music. Irving Berlin, Harold Arlen, you know, Jerome Kern, all of those, Dorothy Fields, and you know, all those wonderful, yeah, composers from, I guess, Tin Pan Alley days, you know.
0: Well, this one's right up your alley. They say it's wonderful.
1: Totally.
0: And you'd be a fabulous Annie in Annie Get Your Gun.
1: I was
0: going to
1: say
0: you?
1: Annie Get Your Gun. One of my favourites. It's a great thing to pull out that movie on a winter's rainy day.
0: Let's have a listen.

0: It is a sad song, isn't it? We were just discussing it.
1: It's a sad song, yeah, it is. It's that, you know, sharing with someone the joys of what falling in love is like, but only from the perspective of, I've been told that, so I guess it's like that. I've never experienced it yet, so it's really sad.
0: Well, you've never had that problem because you fell in love and married.
1: I did, indeed, my beautiful husband, yes, certainly. But it is wonderful.
0: 2023, in December of 2023, a lot of things changed in your life, didn't they?
1: They did,
0: when you got that tragic phone call from someone that said, your beautiful husband, Rodrigo, has been in a motorcycle accident.
1: Yes, you're right.
0: Tell me about your feelings immediately on that day.
1: Oh, my goodness. Well, I think my heart fell out of my chest, and it didn't return back to my chest for quite so many months. Yeah, it was terrible. It's that phone call that you never, ever want to receive. And then for the next hour, you're scrambling with no answers to your questions that are racing around your head as to what has happened, what extent, how bad is it, and no one could tell you. So actually, and everything, it's like you said, 2023, but driving here on the way, this was the route that I took to the hospital because he was taken just up the road here to Royal North Shore from Bondi because it was a multi-trauma accident. It wasn't just his spine that was broken. It was many, many other bones in his body, unfortunately, and a miracle that he survived. But yeah, the drive here was a frightful one. And every time I take that turn off to Brook Street and come along North Sydney, today I was thinking, oh gosh, this is where I drove for the first week of him being in ICU up here. And yeah, it was pretty.
0: So your life changed forever, really, didn't it?
1: Mine did, his did, ours did, yeah. It really did, absolutely, yeah.
0: And are you kind of changing your life and adapting slowly to a different style of life?
1: Yeah, thanks for asking, Barry. Yes, we're coping. I think you have to cope. You know, if you're either on or you're not. But yeah, we've certainly.
0: Well, you had to put your career on hold a bit, didn't you?
1: I did. I did. That wasn't even a question. It was just, you know, I had incredible support around me too, and it was just a natural stop. You know, the world stopped as such. Everything had to stop, and I had no focus or interest. I was completely disconnected from everything other than him and his care and focusing on him healing, really. Yeah, so life has changed and we're coping. Absolutely, we coped as best we could back then, but we were surrounded by wonderful support, which certainly helped. And now it is, it's like every day is a new adventure for us, really, and a new experience in finding all about that coping. You're continually coping and you're continually finding ways to adapt and move through it. And there's a lot of grief and a lot of loss that is there, like a bubbling cloud, and I don't tend to focus on it. You know, when I have to and I need to process things, I will. And I think the same for Rod. But yeah, as a general overall feeling, we're both very focused on the future and moving forward and coping with what we have and living in the now. And
0: how difficult was the decision to restart your career?
1: Yeah,
0: being his prime carer.
1: Yeah, you're right. You know, so much of what I do career-wise and in music and what we're listening to these beautiful songs, as you can hear, the theme really through most of them and all of them and all of my work is about love.
0: Yeah.
1: And so many of the songs in my repertoire that I sing are always, you know, I have that thought process and that pattern of Rod, you know, whenever I do perform. And so it was a complete disconnect for me. I couldn't physically sing the songs. My beautiful Kevin Hunt, who you heard in that track, he was a big support. He came to the hospital immediately, as soon as he could come and be around us, he wanted to play music for Rod to help. And I wanted to sing for Rod at his request, but it was incredibly difficult for me. I was so sad, and so rocked by it all. So it did take me a long time. And even when I did start back, I still was very quite disconnected. It hurt too much to sing those things, to really think about any kind of emotion or any memory as you're singing these words. I did wonder how long that would take and if it would ever disperse, and it has.
0: It has.
1: Yeah, it has. Yeah, I've found the joy and the love again.
0: Your first music choice is from an international artist by the name of Samara Joy. And you saw her perform when she came to Australia recently.
1: I did.
0: And experienced the fragility of the voice.
1: Oh, indeed.
0: When
1: yeah,
0: it can just disappear.
1: Yeah.
0: When you're ill.
1: Yeah. She'd been on the road for a long time, I think, quite a few weeks, and she'd made the disclaimer at the top of the concert that she wasn't going to be talking too much. She'd only just regained her voice from illness, and I'm sure every vocalist in the audience took a little deep breath in going, oh my gosh, that feeling, we know how you feel. And I just wanted to wrap my arms around her and hug her and say, whatever you can offer us will be you know, the best. We'll take it. Yeah, exactly. And she did. She knocked it out of the park. She didn't really have to tell anyone. You know, she was phenomenal.
0: Here she is from her album Portrait with a track called You Stepped Out of a Dream.

0: What a beautiful voice.
1: Isn't that beautiful? Oh, oh my gosh. Everything about that's beautiful.
0: What an album. Third studio album by the American singer Samara Joy, released in 2024 on the Verve label.
1: 24, okay. So 24, that's 2 years
0: yeah.
1: ago.
0: Yeah.
1: So she was 24 when she released it. She's 26 now. She's so young and so worldly, isn't she, in her sound?
0: Yeah.
1: Incredible. I love it. I love everything about that, all the young musicians that she works with and all their approaches to the arrangements and the inclusion of voice.
0: And great selection of songs on it.
1: Mm.
0: Beautiful album. Grammy Award winning.
1: She's a gem.
0: Well, she won the Grammy Award for her previous album, Linger, a while. But there she was, ever great heights of Portrait. I think Portrait's kind of like as good as Linger a While, really, if not better.
1: I mean, you can hear it in her sound. You know, she's progressing and she's growing up and she's maturing. And even though she has got such an incredible mature sound, but she's moving.
0: Does the voice
1: it.
0: Change as you mature?
1: Oh, yeah, definitely. As you age, for sure.
0: Because your voice, when was Mac the Knife recorded? That was quite a while ago, wasn't it?
1: The big band, that was the Ed Wilson's big band. I feel like it might have been in the last 5 or 6 years, maybe?
0: Right.
1: Or long, gosh, I can't even remember. But yeah, if I listen to something I did when I was 16 or 17 compared to now, it definitely changes.
0: So it gets better?
1: It just changes. It could be better to some, could be worse to some.
0: I think it gets better.
1: It definitely changes in tone for me and also range. I mean, and it's a funny thing, you know, we're talking about age. Gosh, I mean, I'm in my late 40s now, which is hard to believe.
0: Doesn't everyone talk about
1: right.
0: age?
1: It's true. And then all the joys that happen to women at our age, Barry, you know, we've got all these hormones and perimenopause and all these things to contend
0: with. I'll turn on down the air conditioning.
1: No hot flushes at the moment. But, you know, it really does. I mean, and then if you're taking HRT and you're on estrogen and, you know, it really, there's an effect on your voice. For
0: it
1: me,
0: would.
1: Yeah, for me, I feel like it's a good one. I feel fortunate to be on that HRT hormone replacement because I feel like I've got my sound and my voice back.
0: So your voice is higher or lower?
1: It's just stronger.
0: Stronger?
1: Yeah, my range is, I guess as when I was young, and then 20 years, all those years standing next to James on stage with his incredible range, those high notes just encouraged me to explore my range. And so I developed a lot of that when I was younger. And yeah, I feel like it's still pretty strong, and I have a bit more clarity to my sound, I think, now than I did when I was younger.
0: Does that determine what you sing?
1: Yeah, for sure. Absolutely. And that can be a weekly, daily, monthly. You know, then you might be putting a set to get the list together, and you might be coming off, like we're talking about Samara, and coming off the back of a cold or an illness or something, and you might change a key to something, or you might decide not to put something in the set because it might be, you know, a little bit difficult, you know, at the time. So yeah, it's very much a feel by.
0: So you'll be performing also at the Foundry Theatre in October.
1: Yes, I was going to say next week in Chatswood, I think, is pretty much sold out at the course. But then, yes, next month on the 24th of October, I'll be presenting a different show, a different lineup.
0: In a different space?
1: In a different space, different repertoire.
0: So that's a smaller space, is it?
1: No, I think it's about the same. They're both over 300, maybe 350, 360 capacity.
0: Mm-hmm.
1: But no, the Foundry's within the Sydney Lyric Theatre at Pyrmont. And we played there last year and we had a sold-out show there. And so we've decided to come back. I called the show last year A Few of My Favourite Things, which is great because I could play whatever I wanted.
0: Exactly.
1: And then they joked that night that they'd like to hear more of A Few of My Favourite Things. So this is, going to be the next instalment of that next month at the Foundry.
0: And it's going to be called?
1: It's going to be called A Few, in brackets, More of My Favourite Things. Exactly that.
0: Will one of your favourite things be this next song that you're going to sing, Heading in the Right Direction?
1: It could possibly be, yes.
0: Because it's one of my favourite songs.
1: Oh, thank you. This
0: might
1: recording.
0: Not be one of yours because it's not a standard.
1: It's not
0: on
1: a standard.
0: Your album.
1: It's on my album, but it's not a standard. It's an Australian composition.
0: Yeah.
1: Mark Punch and Gary Page, and listeners would know the wonderful Renee Geyer, who brought this song to life.
0: That's when I first heard it.
1: Yeah, but no, it's definitely our little interpretation of it, and it's going to feature my dear friend Phil Stack on the bass, but I think on this track he's going to be singing backing vocals with me. And today's a very special day, Barry, for Phil. He is having a birthday today, good old Phil Stack. I'm sure he's listening.
0: He's getting close to the big one.
1: He is. We both are.
0: Congratulations, Phil.
1: There you go, Phil. Happy birthday for today,
0: happy
1: Phil.
0: Happy birthday.
1: We'll spend the next year, in living it up.
0: Well, put it this way, you're heading in the right direction.

0: Australian song written by Gary Page and Mark Bunch, first recorded by the Johnny Rocco Band in 1975 and sung by Leo De Castro then, and made famous by the René Geyer Band in that year as well. And the Geyer version was on Ready to Deal, a fabulous album. I remember buying a copy of that vinyl.
1: You do.
0: And playing it regularly.
1: In the 70s?
0: Yeah. Mm-hmm. Yeah. Oh, it was always on the dial, spinning around. And top 40 single for her.
1: Wow.
0: It was.
1: It wouldn't surprise me.
0: Yeah.
1: Yeah, she was phenomenal.
0: It's a good song. Good choice of you.
1: Oh, thanks.
0: On your album, yeah. Which is called Dream of Life.
1: Mm-hmm.
0: And Dream of Life is also an album by Carmen McRae, isn't it?
1: It is, you're right, yeah.
0: Is that where you got the idea from? Because you're a fan.
1: I'm a huge fan of Carmen, yes, I am. She played a track accompanying herself on piano of Dream of Life, and I've loved it, been a fan of it for a very long time.
0: Mm. You appeared on The Voice, which was, I thought at the time, an odd choice. heading in the right direction.
1: Heading in an interesting direction, yes.
0: Heading in an interesting direction. They approached you, obviously.
1: They they do, yeah, so many. They do. They do scout a lot of professional singers.
0: What do you think of competitions like that falsely evaluate the quality of the performing artist?
1: Well, yeah. What do I think about? I mean, Barry Tewitt, they've evolved into such a different beast as well. I mean, this was, when did I do it? 2013?
0: Mm-hmm.
1: And I think 2012 was the first year where reality television was sort of hitting the screens, you know, it was starting out. And so no one really knew what they were doing much back in those days. It was very much an interesting machine. It's evolved into a really slick schmick TV show that really focuses on the four or five celebrities that are involved in coaching.
0: But and the careers of the winners don't seem to go anywhere, do they?
1: Well,
0: for very few anyway.
1: Yeah, it's a hard road. Winning, I guess, or just appearing and being part of it is the first step, and then you do have to hit the ground running, so to speak, when you finish. You know, and your love of being in music has really got to shine through, and you have to fight for a career, I guess. It's really hard for a lot of people to do that if they don't have the support or any idea of where to go or how to make it happen.
0: Yeah.
1: You know, and live music is a different beast than it was as well, you know, back in the day. It's a tough industry out there.
0: It is indeed. Your next music choice is from someone I've never heard of.
1: Is that right? Oh, I love that. I love that I've presented someone.
0: You'll have to pronounce her name.
1: Yes.
0: But it's a powerful album.
1: It's a great album. Oh, yeah, look, I mean, with the world of social media, you know, that we live in now, it's accessible, right? It's opened us up so much. If we talk back to you being here 20-odd years ago and me starting out 30-odd years ago, I mean, reaching someone on the other side of the world or hearing about artists, it would really be reliant on when they release an album and if it gets released here, a record or an album. But now, you know, we have instant access to everyone and anyone around the world, don't we?
0: So where did you discover this?
1: I discovered Lucy on...
0: We better say her name.
1: Yes, it is Lucy Yegezerian.
0: She's Armenian.
1: She's Armenian background,
0: but
1: from New York.
0: She's American,
1: yes,
0: basically.
1: American. I think she was born in New York. I don't know too much about her.
0: Mm-hmm.
1: Yes, Armenian background. And she's about 35 years old, I think, mid-30s. And she's in the scene, you know, in America, like we were talking about Samara Joy.
0: Is this her first recording?
1: I don't believe so. No, it's not her first recording. She's been on the scene for a while, and I just found her and discovered her as we do through Instagram and Facebook and all those things, and it caught my ear and then caught my eye. And, yeah, I think she's a violinist, maybe is her background as well. And this album that she's just released called Hey Love, I remember or recall just recently hearing her talk about her approach to this record, and, you know, she really is centered and focused on the groove and the swing and the simplicity of jazz and standards. How, yes, we can dive into this world of all sorts of approaches, and we can make it as difficult or as easy as we like, you know, in this music. She really wanted to focus on the ease and the joy of swing and the simplicity of melody and harmony. And I really resonate with that.
0: And this track, Blow to Blues, is...
1: Yeah, Blow to Blues. It's a blues. I'm not sure who wrote it lyrically, whether it's hers or whether it's not. I haven't done my research, Barry. I'm sorry.
0: Well, I tried to find out.
1: Did you?
0: Yeah, and there's no kind of record of that anywhere.
1: So. Yeah, look, I haven't heard the lyric, this blues lyric, sung by anyone else before. I'm sure maybe some of your listeners, you know, the person I'll ask is Dan Barnett. He's probably going to know.
0: Okay.
1: I don't know. But yeah, it's a great, I just think she's a wonderful vocalist, and I love her vibe.

0: There she was.
1: Yeah, did you like that?
0: I did.
1: I'm glad.
0: I'd never heard of her before. Yeah. Lucy
1: Yegazarian.
0: Yegazarian.
1: Yes.
0: An Armenian-born?
1: Armenian-born, raised in New York, I think, from a young age. Yeah, she's a real swinger. I love
0: it. She is. And the album's called...
1: Hey Love.
0: Hey Love. Check it out.
1: Check it out. I really dig it.
0: All right, we're going to go out with a track of yours this time, and tell me why you love Brazilian music.
1: Oh, my goodness.
0: Because you made a whole album of it, didn't you?
1: I made an album of, there's Brazilian, there's Spanish, there's Cuban, there's a bit of good old English.
0: Is it difficult to sing in foreign language like that?
1: Well, yeah.
0: No.
1: It's difficult. And am I any good at it? That's another thing. In my head, I'm really great at it, but who knows to the listener. Look, Spanish is a lot easier for me. I speak Spanish, and my husband's of Uruguayan descent, so his first language is Spanish. Yeah. Mm-hmm. So I do speak Spanish.
0: Are you fluent in that? I can get by. You know what they're saying about you.
1: That's right. I can understand a lot more. But I'm still studying every week, twice a week sometimes. I still have lessons.
0: Do you?
1: Yeah, I learn with a young girl who lives in Uruguay, and I have lessons online with her every week. Just had one yesterday.
0: Uh-huh.
1: And just conversational things, and she, you know.
0: So Rod is from Uruguay?
1: Rod's from Uruguay, yeah, originally.
0: And what is the cuisine of Uruguay?
1: Meat and more meat.
0: Like Argentina and most of South America.
1: That's right.
0: A lot of meat,
1: a lot of full-blown animals.
0: Men eat meat.
1: Yes, and for a vegan myself, it's very challenging when you travel over there.
0: Does he still eat a lot of meat?
1: Or he
0: does. Or have you managed to convert him?
1: No, I would never want to convert him. If he wants to eat meat, he can do whatever he likes. No, he handles the barbecue meat side, and I'll handle the salads and the vegetables. But no, we have a nice balance. You know, I'll provide the sustenance with the veggies and salad, and I'll get my own protein.
0: All right. Tell us about this song, Masquinada.
1: This song is, you've chosen this from the Latin album. Yes, I think I released this in 2015.
0: Mm-hmm.
1: Rod and I had gone over to Brazil. We went over for Carnival, and we had a hell of a time. Gosh, it was amazing. This song, I mean, everyone knows this song.
0: It's been covered by a lot of people. But the most famous of all, of course, is
1: Sergio Mendes and Brazil 66. Mm-hmm. Yeah, and it was written by Georges Ben.
0: Mm-hmm.
1: And I was asked to sing this. I mean, I can't even believe we're talking about this, Barry, because you mentioned that for a mentioned TV show. I did sing this on there.
0: You did?
1: And actually, that's if I'm really honest, I've always known the song, but it's never been in my repertoire.
0: Oh.
1: And it came into my repertoire because of the show. And then...
0: they chose it for you?
1: They suggested it for me. Oh. Yeah, it was Ricky Martin, actually, who wanted me to sing it in Portuguese and English as a challenge, which I loved. I'd like a challenge thrown at me. But, of course, in TV land, Barry, you only get about 60 seconds of a song. So when I'd finished the show and I was going to do this album, this collaborative, Latin album, I wanted to do a full extended version of it. And so one of my beautiful mates did a wonderful arrangement for me musically with the band. And we came up with our own rendition of Masquinada.
0: Thank you so much for being my guest.
1: My pleasure. Thanks for having me.
0: Into a jazz hour. And my studio guest has been Emma Pask, the vocalist, on this next track.
1: Mm-hmm.
0: And the program is produced in the studios of 2MBS Fine Music Sydney, syndicated across Australia via the Community Radio Network. 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I'm Barry O'Sullivan, and until next time, I'll be seeing you. Take care.

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2: Hello, I'm Sarah Warmby. The Prime Minister is meeting with Apple boss Tim Cook in the first engagement of a week-long tour of the United States. Anthony Albanese is in California holding talks about how Australia's social media ban has influenced new tech safety features. He'll also go to New York to discuss regulating AI with world leaders at the UN General Assembly. Mr. Albanese says an international response to digital dangers is needed.
3: The whole world is grappling with this. This is a technology that's here right now. So we need to make sure that we shape its use in the interests of humanity rather than allow it to shape us.
2: National fuel security rules have been extended until late January to ease potential supply pressures across regional Australia as the conflict in the Middle East continues. The decision allows fuel suppliers to reduce mandatory stock holding levels by 20%, provided they commit to supplying local markets and regional travel routes. Australia currently has 41 days of petrol in reserve and 31 days of diesel. The federal coalition has unveiled its plan to overhaul education in Australian schools. Sean Bindley reports.
4: It comes after Australia recorded its worst ever maths and reading scores in a global education test. Under the policy, screen time would be drastically reduced, the curriculum rewritten, and the pathway into teaching streamlined. Shadow Education Minister Julian Lisa says a statement of behavioural expectations would also be developed to crack down on bad behaviour in the classroom.
5: So we've got some of the worst disciplined classrooms in the world. What this means is that students aren't able to learn because the classrooms aren't calm. In science, for instance, 21% of students found that most or all science classes are so disrupted that they couldn't work.
2: Gambling reform advocates say governments are still failing to protect people from pokies-related harm, despite decades of research and experience with the addictive gaming machines. Yesterday marked 70 years since pokies were legalised in New South Wales. The Wesley Mission's chief executive, Stu Cameron, says losses are still rising and at twice the rate of inflation this year alone.
6: Over the 70 years since poker machines were introduced, gambling, particularly on pokies, has our state in its grip, and it's time to see that grip loosen.
2: The Tasmania Fire Service will be doubling its brigade response crews today, with elevated fire dangers forecast for most parts of the state. Deputy Chief Fire Officer Matt Lowe says strong winds and dry conditions are expected.
7: A normal response may be two brigades, so we'll double to four, or if it's one, double to two. We're not asking the community to be alarmed, but we're just asking them to be aware.
2: Tasmanians are being urged to review their bushfire survival plans and stay up to date with the latest warnings. Also in news, an elderly woman has died after a stabbing at a Bondi Beach apartment in Sydney's east. A 47-year-old man has been arrested. John Farnham's family has confirmed that the singer will not be at tonight's tribute concert at Melbourne's Rod Laver Arena due to his deteriorating health. Farnham's family has confirmed that the singer will not be at tonight's tribute concert at Melbourne's Rod Laver Arena due to his deteriorating health.

0: of the way the centre bounces. It doesn't matter how far you're in front, mate, you're not safe. And to Hawthorn's credit, they kept having a crack, as you would in a prelim final, because there's no next week.
1: Hawks coach Sam Mitchell says it's disappointing.
2: We weren't good enough, unfortunately, but really proud of the players, their belief and how we went about it as a football team, a football organisation.
1: Cronulla has exited the NRL finals for a fifth straight year, going down 46-10 to the Roosters. The result sets up a blockbuster prelim against the Dolphins at Lang Park on Friday night. Sharks coach Craig Fitzgibbon says it just wasn't their night.
3: We've been up for 5 years now with same group of guys, and a portion of those are leaving, and forever grateful for their service and punching above their weight for a long time now. Everyone thinks we need a reset, rebuild. No, we'll just keep going. We've got some guys ready to go. We won't be going anywhere.
1: And the NBL season kicked off yesterday with wins to South East Melbourne Phoenix and Adelaide 36ers. Australian Independent Radio News.
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5: Good morning, I'm Colin with the 4CRM weather. There's a possibility of a bit of morning fog around depending on where you are today. Otherwise, a sunny day with light winds and a maximum of 26. Mostly sunny and 26 again for tomorrow with light winds after an overnight minimum of 12 tonight.
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Beautiful Saviour was the name of that one from Casting Crowns to kick off 4CRM's Uplift this morning on this Sunday, the 20th of September. I'm Colin. Thank you for tuning in to 107.5 FM. I hope you're going to feel uplifted. We're making our way through to the 7 o'clock hour on Radio Church this morning, presented by Pastor Paul Hicks from The Church of Christ. And our next song is called Tears in a Bottle. It's from Tasmania's Peter Shirley. He's a bit of a favourite of Pastor Jeff Grant from the Uniting Church in Serena. He often plays Peter. So, Jeff, good morning. This one's for you.

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0: 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And in case you want to visit the Church of Christ, they meet every Sunday morning at 9:30. They're more or less across the road from the ski park in Andergrove and just down from the Andergrove van park as well. Call in and tell him I sent you. And you can always come and visit us at Beaches Baptist Church as well if you like. We might have different names, but we're all one church. You're listening to 4CRM's Uplift. We've got a song from Michael W. Smith now. Above All Powers, it's called. He is above all powers, above all kings, above all nature and all created things. In fact, he's the one who created them. He's above all wisdom and all the ways of man. He was here before the world began. And as Michael sings in the song, there is no way to measure what he's worth. And yet we crucified him and laid him behind a stone. But even so, he loves us all the same, above all.

0: Sanctuary was the name of that song by Jackie Valeske. Up next, Bernie Diamond with an episode of Fresh, our devotional for the day. As always, courtesy of Christianity Works. This one called No Hiding, No Excuses, based on Jeremiah chapter 17 and verse 10.
1: So today is one of those bad news, good news days. We all face bad news in our lives. But honestly, the worst news we can ever be confronted with is that there is a God in heaven and that he judges each of us according to our deeds. Hi, I'm Bernie Diamond and welcome again to Fresh. Now, depending on where you sit, that may seem like a joke or it could absolutely terrify you. I'm in the latter camp because I believe with all my heart that there is a God in heaven and that he does indeed judge us. Here's why I believe that. Jeremiah chapter 17, verse 10. I, the Lord, search the heart and examine the mind to reward each person according to their conduct, according to what their deeds deserve. That's not just bad news, it's terrifying. Look, if there is a God, you'd want him to be just, right? So many people get away with so much in this world. Ultimately, you want them to receive their just deserts. And that's exactly what God's saying here. He searches every heart. He examines every mind, yours, mine, and everyone else's. He sees everything we do. And we both know that in the court of his justice, given the dark things that have swirled around in our hearts, the terrible things we've thought about and done, it's not going to end well for us. That's a terrifying prospect. We're all doomed. But this God of justice is also the God of love. And that's why he sent Jesus to take your place, bearing the punishment your deeds deserve. On the cross, Jesus was treated according to your deeds and mine, so that we might be treated according to his perfect righteousness. That's the good news. Put all your trust in Jesus, and you will be saved, because that's God's word, fresh for you today. Stunning news, amen? Now don't forget, there's such power in God's word. So if you'd like to go a bit deeper, you can receive these fresh devotional messages every day. Just stop by at freshdevotional.org to subscribe. They're completely free. It's really quite amazing how God will speak into your life through his word. Again, that web address is freshdevotional.org.
0: Great advice from Bernie Diamond. Put all your trust in Jesus and you don't have to fear the judgment. In fact, if you've already put all your trust in Jesus and follow him, you've been judged and, despite our wrongdoings, been declared righteous, perfect in his sight. That's the kind of judgment we all would like to have, isn't it? And that is the power of the cross, forgiveness, mercy and grace. Here's Keith and Kristen Getty now on 4CRM's Uplift with the power of the cross.

That's the Jeff Bully composition on 4CRM's Uplift, singing of the mercy of God. He chose to redeem us, to forgive and restore. He calls us his children, chosen in him to be holy and blameless to the glory of God. Yes, holy and blameless, not in our own right, but by the richness of his grace and the depths of his love. A number of scriptural references in that song drawing inspiration from the likes of Ephesians chapter 1 and verses 3 to 14, Romans chapter 8 verses 28 to 39, and Colossians 1 and verse 28. Let me repeat those in case you feel like looking them up. Ephesians 1 verses 3 to 14, Romans 8 verses 28 to 39, and Colossians 1 verse 28. Certainly makes for good and encouraging reading. And now a stirring version from the Promise Keepers Band of How Great Thou Art.

always great to have an opportunity to celebrate the goodness of God, which is what we do here on 4CRM's Uplift every Sunday morning at 6, and again on Monday nights between 7 and 9 with Inspired Coffee. God is indeed good, because without Him, there would be no hope. But in Him, we find hope. We're about to hear from Stuart Townend with a song called There Is a Hope. I'll be back after the 7 o'clock news with the weather and to introduce Radio Church by Pastor Paul Hicks. And in a moment, we'll hear from the Awakening Singers to take us to the news with Thine Be the Glory. But right now, back to Stuart Townend, as I mentioned a moment ago, with There Is a Hope.

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1: Hello, I'm Sarah Womby. The federal government has extended the temporary reduction of minimum stockholding obligations for fuel companies until January amid the ongoing instability in the Middle East. It means suppliers can store 20% less petrol and diesel in reserve if they prioritise deliveries to regional Australia. Energy Minister Chris Bowen says the extension will allow greater flexibility in the domestic fuel market.
2: While Australia's fuel security system remains very strong, there does remain pressure internationally, and I think it's appropriate to give those fuel companies that just little bit of extra flexibility.
1: Meantime, Canberra remains the most expensive capital city in the country for petrol and diesel. The latest ACCC figure showed that the average petrol prices reached $2.34 a litre last week. That's up 17 cents in 7 days. Australian Institute of Petroleum CEO Malcolm Roberts has told the ABC Canberra's relatively low volume service stations are one factor behind the high prices.
3: Retailing is a volume game. The way to offer lower prices to the customers is to sell a lot of fuel because the margin on your fuel sales is a few cents. Now, Canberra, we have service stations in unusual locations compared to many other parts of the country.
1: Ukrainian President Volodymyr Zelensky has thanked his US counterpart for a bill authorising new sanctions on Russia. The BBC's Joanna Keane reports it will allow the US to levy tariffs on major buyers of Russian energy.
4: This bill gives President Trump the authority to impose the tariffs rather than triggering them automatically. Countries that are in effect boosting Russia's war efforts by buying its gas and oil could now face tariffs of up to 100% on goods that they export to the US. The legislation also targets Russian banks and a shadow fleet of oil tankers used to evade sanctions. This comes as Russia's deputy foreign minister dismissed a US media report that Washington was considering signing business deals with Moscow before the end of the war. Sergei Ryabkov said they needed to agree on Ukraine and then move forward.
1: Back home, and Western Australia's fisheries minister says she's given authorisation for the shark involved in Friday's fatal shark attack in Perth's north to be captured and killed. A 63-year-old man was swimming with a friend at Sorrento Beach when he was attacked. Jackie Jarvis says the capture and kill order was not a decision she made lightly.
5: In making that decision, I considered the exceptional circumstances of the attack, the hazard posed by the shark, and the potential recovery of coronial evidence. Consideration was also given to the safety of water police and fisheries officers.
1: Also in news, Australian life expectancy is projected to reach nearly 90 years for women and 86 for men over the next 4 decades. And conservationists are calling for the platypus to be classified as endangered as a new survey reveals a decline in the species. The Australian Conservation Foundation research estimates populations may have shrunk by as much as 30%. Foundation spokesperson Jeff Abraham says platypus are facing threats on all fronts.
6: Our rivers are being changed. There's bushfires and floods and climate change. There's invasive species and pollution in our waterways. And even bird flu now presents a moderate risk to this species.
1: This is Air National News. The Roosters will face the Dolphins at Lang Park in next week's preliminary NRL final after thumping the Sharks 46 points to 10. Cronulla unable to add to the scoreline after half-time. Roosters Reece Robson says they'll need to replicate their second half on Friday.
7: Yeah, we know how good they're excited they've got and how many attacking weapons they've got across their team. So we're going to have to be on next week. But no, definitely taking a lot of confidence out of the last couple of weeks and building nicely into Friday night's clash.
1: Fremantle will face Brisbane in next weekend's AFL Grand Final after Hawthorn failed to contain the back-to-back premiers. Hugh McCluggage slotting a controversial free kick in the final stages to put his side in front before Kyle Lohman sealed the deal for a 131-122 victory. And tennis, it's day two of the Davis Cup action in Brisbane. And for his preview, here's Air Sports' Paul Walsh.
8: It's one rubber all with doubles and reverse singles to come after Alex Diemenaar got the Aussies off to the perfect start. However, James Duckworth was...
1: Air Sports' Paul Walsh.
8: It's one rubber all with doubles and reverse singles to come after Alex Diemenaar got the Aussies off to the...

0: Queensland Government Housing Resilience Program funding for cyclone roller shutters. Eligibility is around older homes and lower income households.
1: Good morning, it's Sunday the 20th of September. I'm Colin with the 4CRM weather. There's a possibility of a bit of morning fog around depending on where you are today. Otherwise, a sunny day with light winds and a maximum of 26. Mostly sunny and 26 again for tomorrow with light winds after an overnight minimum of 12 tonight. And now it is time for 4CRM's Radio Church. Pastor Paul Hicks from the Church of Christ will be with us right after we hear Blessed Assurance, This Is My Story, This Is My Song by Elevation Worship.

Well, good morning and welcome to Radio 4CRM Radio Church this beautiful Sunday morning. Thank you so much to 4CRM that allows us to bring to you every Sunday morning Church on the Radio. My name is Paul Hicks and I'm the pastor at the Mackay Church of Christ, and it's such a pleasure to be with you today. Before we start out, why don't we listen to a great song, Great is Thy Faithfulness. Great is Thy Faithfulness.

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1: My job is an interesting analogy. If just to say to you, what's my job as the pastor? I would get at least 100 different responses from everyone as to what my job is. And everyone has an opinion on what my job should be. Of course, I'm so grateful for that. But one of the things that I think that my job is to bridge the gap between you and God, that your relationship with God, it grows. You're moving towards each other, not away from each other. When you go to hop on a train in Brisbane or a train anywhere in the world, you'll hear them say, mind the gap, mind the gap between you, here you are here and on to the train. And my job as a pastor is to mind that gap between you and God. Because if you don't mind the gap, it will just continue to get bigger and bigger. And we want to start a series today called Kickstart Your Heart. How do we kickstart your heart into action for love for our Heavenly Father?
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And to do that, kickstart your heart into action for love for our Heavenly Father. I want to tell you about a gentleman. This gentleman goes by the name, I'll get it right, of Joey Chestnut. Does anyone know who Joey Chestnut is? Nope? Excellent. Joey Chestnut is amazing. I'm not sure he's the most healthy guy you'll ever meet, but Joey Chestnut holds 55 records in the States. I can't go through all the records with you, but I've got a couple here for you. He currently holds the record for eating 182 chicken wings in 30 minutes. He holds the record for eating 83 hot dogs in 10 minutes. 45 pulled pork sandwiches in 10 minutes. 53 tacos from Taco Bell in 10 minutes. 103 hamburgers in 8 minutes. 23 meat pies in 10 minutes, and this is my all-time favorite, 141 hard-boiled eggs in 8 minutes. Just think about that, 141 eggs in 8 minutes. That's 18 eggs per minute. One egg every 3 seconds for 8 minutes. I don't think my wife would allow me in the car, the house, the planet after eating that many boiled eggs. What a legend, hey? Who thinks they could take him on? No, it's ridiculous. But he gets asked this question all the time. In America, he's a big thing. And he gets, well, he's actually not a big guy, Ken. You'd be fair to think that he is, but he's not. But he gets asked, why do you do this? Why do you do it? And I think that's an excellent question. And I want to tell you his response, and his response he says regularly. He answers with two answers. He says, one, it's my mission in life to eat food groups like hot dogs, chickens, wings faster than anybody else. Two, it's what gives me significance. It's what gives me significance. Which leads me to a question that I want to ask you this morning. What's your mission in life and what gives you significance? What's your mission in life and what gives you significance? Now, I envisage that you would agree with me on this in your life, that I've seen many, many of my friends, I've seen many, many people looking in the most insidious of places for significance. And often they will look in the places, money, materials, at the bed of another lover, cars, all sorts of places to search for their mission in life and to search for their significance, what gives them significance. And often, unfortunately, these searches lead to addictions that own us. What's your mission in life and what gives you significance? We sang this morning some beautiful old songs there, about Jesus. And Jesus, we need to understand that Jesus was, well, he was extraordinarily different. He was extraordinarily what we would call revolutionary. We struggle to understand what living in the Roman Empire was like because we've had nothing or have nothing since or now that gives us an indication of what it was to like to live in this Roman Empire. But to live in this Roman Empire, personified what it is for the evolution or theory of survival of the fittest. That if you lived in the Roman Empire, you thrived by taking from those who had less. And that was okay. That was, in fact, how you live. And this Roman Empire that Jesus comes into has this survival of the fittest mentality where you take what you can from whoever you need to further your kingdom. And Jesus comes into this and he's revolutionary in that place. In fact, we have stories where James and John come to him and say, you know, can we sit on your left and right when you go to heaven? To which Jesus tries to very patiently explain to them that they don't really understand what they're asking of Jesus.
Of course, his friends find out that's what they've asked for, and they're quite indignant. And we read, it says, when the ten heard about this, they became indignant with James and John. And Jesus, you know, gets them together off the road, and I'm sure he's thinking, oh, what have I picked here? And he gets them together, and he says, you know that those who are regarded as rulers of the Gentiles lord it over them, and their high officials exercise authority over them. Listen to this, what Jesus says next, because he says this to you and he says this to me. Not so with you. Instead, whoever wants to become great among you must be your servant, and whoever wants to be first must be slave of all. For even the Son of Man did not come to be served, but to serve and to give his life as a ransom for many. At the core of Jesus' existence into this Roman Empire at that time in life, Jesus, by his actions and his words, predominantly his actions, shows that we are to serve each other, and then how we treat each other matters to God. It matters a lot to God. We have several stories through the scriptures of this happening. We have the story of John the Baptist, who was probably, without exaggeration, Jesus' closest friend. And John the Baptist is murdered by an insidious king who's greedy and self-centered, and he's murdered, and Jesus finds out, and Jesus tries to withdraw just to process the death of his friend, but the crowds follow him. And it says, when Jesus landed and saw a large crowd, he had compassion on them and he healed their sick. As the evening approached, disciples came to him and said, this is a remote place and it's getting late. We need to send the crowds away so they can buy themselves some food. Jesus replies, they do not need to go anyway. You give them something to eat. You see, the core of Jesus, who comes into this time of the Roman Empire where it's survival of the fittest, Jesus, with his words, Jesus with his actions, gives us examples of how we are to treat each other, that we're to love each other, that we're to serve each other. To another great song, What a Beautiful Name.

Another time, tradition tells us that we wash our feet before dinner. Jesus comes up for the dinner in the upper room, and he and his disciples go up into the upper room, and it's a strange time. It's the supper. They're going to have the supper. They're going to have dinner together to celebrate a Jewish festival. It's an interesting time because there's just so much going on behind the scenes. And tradition would have it that Jesus is the teacher, so the disciples would wash his feet. But if you can imagine a U-shaped table, and you know, number one, who's the most important, sits at the top of the table, then it goes around in order of importance. And the disciples are fighting over where they're going to sit. There's this, we just talked about the story of, you know, two of them wanting to be on the left and right of Jesus. We've got the story of Judas in there and the betrayal. So it's a real mixture, hot pot, of what's going on, and it just gets forgotten that we need to wash each other's feet, that someone needs to wash Jesus' feet, and it doesn't get done. And I want you to imagine that's you, and you're sort of, you know, a little bit ticked off because those two twits over there have asked before you thought about it, they want to sit on the left or right of God, and you'd like to sit on the left and right of God in heaven, and you didn't think of it, but they did. There's all sorts of these feelings coming on, and you're sitting there, and you're a little bit grumpy, and next minute, Jesus takes off his cloak, gets his towel, and he bends down, and he starts to wash your feet. God of the universe, that breathed the stars into motion, is washing your feet. I sometimes ask Leanne to help me cut my toenails. She won't do that. But Jesus washes your feet. I find that extraordinary. You see, the core of Jesus' ministry, by his actions and his words, he says, how can I serve you? Another time we read about Jesus and his mother Mary. And this is very early on. And they've run out of, you know, wine. And we read in John 2, it says, when the wine was gone, Jesus' mother said to him, they have no more wine. Woman, why do you involve me? I remember as a 15-year-old reading that, and so I'm going to try that with my mum. I said, woman, why do you involve me? To which I got a bit of a clip over the ear for that, and I've never done it since. Jesus replied, my hour has not yet come. His mother said to the servants, do whatever he tells you. And Jesus serves the guests at the wedding. See, Jesus' life, into this time that he came, into this Roman Empire, constantly over and over and over, shows us how we are to serve each other, that he came to serve us, in that he died for us. But the problem is that when he says to serve each other, we have to do that to the people that we don't like. That's difficult, isn't it? That's really difficult. In fact, I would go so far as to say, it's not we have to serve, it's especially serve those that you don't like. That is difficult. So you know what we do? We turn off from it. We turn away from it. We look for other reasons as to why we shouldn't have to do that, because that guy's a twit. But Jesus says clearly in the scriptures and by his example that we are to serve each other. I want to tell you a story, a true story. A gentleman by the name of David, his father comes to him, says, David, boy, he's 15. I'm worried about you, David. You are self-centered, you are selfish, you don't serve. I need to teach you to serve. He says to David, David, two doors up the road, and a neighbor, he's dying. Yes, I know. He said, I know, Dad, he's dying. He says, well, I want you to go and take their corn crop in. And David says, oh, Dad, could you pick anybody else? She's nasty. She shoots at my dog. She always swears at me. I don't like her. Can I serve someone else? No, son, you need to serve this lady.
So he and his dad go around to visit the lady, knock on the door open, and she says, "Oh, what do you want, you stupid blah, blah, blah, blah." And true to form was nasty. David didn't know what to say. He's a 15, 16-year-old boy, so his dad takes over and says, "We understand that your husband is dying." And she says, "Yes, that's right. We would like to take your corn crop in because you haven't done that yet." And she changed straight away, and she's looking at him saying, "Well, the machinery, I don't have any machinery ready. It's all broken and we can't get it in." He says, "That's all right. My son will use our machinery and we will fix your machinery." And eventually she agrees, and so the 16-year-old boy uses his dad's truck and brings all the corn in, sells the corn, takes the money, has it there, and dad says, "I want you to go over to see her, and I want you to thank her for the privilege that you've had to serve her." So he goes over as a 16-year-old boy, and he gives the money and thanks her for the ability to be able to serve her. And she just didn't know what to do. And she says, "I know your family's been asking me, but can we come to church with you this Sunday?" We go to church, husband gets saved, dies 2 weeks later. And the lady said to David, "Why do you want to do this? Why do you want to take my crop in?" To which his father responded, "Because we're Christians. Because we're Christians." He tells another story about how his grandfather called him in and said, "We bought some cattle at auction this morning and we paid too cheap. We didn't pay the right amount." And David looked at all the invoices. "No, no, we did nothing wrong. We just got them at a very, very good price." And granddad said, "Well, David, do you want people to be buying your cattle below market price?" He said, "Well, no, then that's not how we'll treat them, because we are Christians and we don't want to be treated that way." David's grandfather gave him an envelope of money and told him to drive 300 miles to this place to give them the envelope with the money for the difference of what they should have paid for the cattle. David drives 3 hours, 300 miles, turns up, it's just on dark, the lights are on, knocks on the door and the lady comes, and it's clearly they're in a bad way financially. And he says, "My grandfather, such and such, we bought cattle from you this morning at the marketplace and we paid too cheap for them. That's not who we are, because we are Christians and we want to give you the money." Hands her the money. She breaks into tears. She's crying. Her husband comes to see what's going on. And she says this, "Who? What kind of man does this? What kind of man does this?" And her husband replied, "A Christian." Listen to the kicker. A real one. A real one. Your relationship with God, your personal relationship with God, will never blossom until you learn to serve someone. Until you learn to serve others and want nothing in return, your Christian journey will never go anywhere. Because at the core of our faith, at the core of what Jesus tells us to do, the core of it is how you treat other people. And I have a question for you this morning. And this question is going to sting, and this question's going to hurt, and this question's going to offend. And I understand that. But I want to ask this question this morning. How many people are in church today? How many people are in heaven today because of how you treated them? How many people are somewhere in church today? How many people are in heaven having died because of the way you treated them? That's a tough question, isn't it? How we treat people, how we serve
people has eternal consequences. Eternal consequences. I would encourage you, with everything that I have, to read Matthew, Mark, and Luke, and into John, and to study how Jesus treats people, how Jesus serves people. I would encourage you to understand the magnitude of the Jesus served you by being crucified on a cross. I challenge you to get a grasp of what that means of Jesus serving you, what that means for you and how you treat people. And I will guarantee that right now, each and every one of us will have some people in our minds that we would be, if truth be known, we would rather run over with our car than we would rather serve them. But Jesus calls us to serve, to treat people with respect, to treat people how we would like to be treated. And I've got to tell you, that's going to cost you. And it's going to cost you big. But I'm not telling you to do that. Jesus tells us to do that. And Jesus didn't just say it, Jesus did it. And the biggest benefactor of Jesus serving mankind is you, is me. Because we get to be in eternal relationship with our Heavenly Father. How we treat people, how we serve people has eternal consequences. Would you pray with me? Our dear Heavenly Father, we come to you in prayer this morning. And it's a sobering question for us this morning. It's a horrible question this morning. But Heavenly Father, for each and everyone sitting here today, for your Holy Spirit to touch and to remind us of this person in our life that we could treat with kindness, with respect, that we could serve them, to show them what a real Christian looks like. Heavenly Father, I pray for each person here today, have a conviction of Jesus Christ to serve the least of these, to look after those that are hurt, to look after those that are struggling, to be the love of Christ to those who need to hear the message of Jesus. I pray these things in Jesus' name. Amen. Thank you so much for joining us on Radio Church at 4CRM today. I hope you have a wonderful day. 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

Majesty by the Maranatha Singers on 4CRM's Radio Church, which was presented by Pastor Paul Hicks from the Church of Christ. 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Next week's service will be coming from the Beaches Baptist Church. I'll be presenting the message, and we'll be talking about the world's greatest rescue. We've got time for one more song before the 8 o'clock news, after which Gazza will be in with the weather and 2 hours of popular music spanning the decades. Here's a song called Gratitude by Brandon Lake to go to the news.

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1: Hello, I'm Sarah Warmby. The Prime Minister has met with Apple Chairman Tim Cook and has been given a demonstration of the tech giant's new online safety features. Anthony Albanese visited Apple Park in California to inspect parental control measures developed by the company, influenced by Australia's social media ban for under-16s. The PM says he's pleased the tech giant is acknowledging Australia as a world leader in tech safety for children.
2: But it was a proud moment, I've got to say. Like, Tim Cook from Apple recognises the leadership that Australia has shown, and that's leadership, of course, that has come from parents. Just as Apple have consulted on their new equipment and controls.
1: The New South Wales opposition is accusing the government of targeting the wrong issues after the Bondi terrorist attack. The coalition has promised to overhaul firearms laws if elected, pledging to hold the upcoming gun buybacks and introduce mandatory jail sentences for illegal holders. Labor's accusing the party of playing politics, given they helped pass the gun reforms they're challenging after the events of Bondi. But Liberal leader Kelly Sloan argues they shouldn't be criticised for the shift.
3: I offered bipartisanship support to the Minns Labor government, but it was conditional. Rush laws should be improved if we could do a better job. We've looked at how we can improve gun laws, and that is why we have announced this package.
1: Liberal Senator Alex Antic is the new president of the South Australian Liberal Party. It was elected at the party's annual general meeting yesterday. The Victorian government will announce changes to laws surrounding domestic and sexual violence. The changes include introducing a maximum penalty of life imprisonment for rape, increasing maximum penalties for serious sexual offences, and allowing courts to consider patterns of sexual abuse by an accused at trial. Attorney General Sonia Kilkenny says they will also introduce new offences.
4: And one will be a new form of manslaughter where someone takes their own life due to family violence. And the other is to create a new offence when a perpetrator abandons their victim who's in urgent medical need.
1: Australian music icon John Farnham is now requiring continuous oxygen, a wheelchair and 24-hour home care after a decline in his health. In a statement released ahead of a tribute concert in Melbourne tonight, the 77-year-old's family confirmed he is too unwell to attend. His wife and son say while they kept his changing condition private in recent months, they felt it was now important to update the public. And Australia's Indigenous desert rangers, who use traditional knowledge to manage Australia's bushfire risks, are finalists in Prince William's Earthshot Prize. The Indigenous Desert Alliance has been recognised for their work in Central Australia. Earthshot CEO Jason Knopf has told the ABC the Alliance shows the importance of traditional land management.
5: The science is very clear. If we're going to hit the absolutely vital goals of protecting 30% of our nature by 2030, then one of the most essential things we can do is empower Indigenous communities right around the world.
1: This is Air National News. The AFL Premiership Cup will be heading outside Victoria again with the Lions and the Dockers to battle it out for this year's flag. Sarah Patterson reports.
6: With Brisbane having now booked its spot in next week's decider against Fremantle, the Lions will go in as warm favourites to win their third straight Premiership. The last time the two sides met was in round 12 at the Gabba, where the Dockers defeated Brisbane by 25 points on the Lions' home turf. The big question now: can Frio's current crop of players make history and bring home the Dockers' first ever premiership? Sarah Patterson, S Sport.
1: In the AFLW, Melbourne have continued their unbeaten run in 2026 with a 34-point victory over Carlton. Wins also for the Cats, Swans and Bulldogs. Sydney are through to the NRL preliminary finals with a 46-10 win over Cronulla. Roosters captain James Tedesco says his side was near its best.
7: Well, last week we played pretty well. well, obviously, against the top side like Penrith. We gave ourselves chances, but we didn't execute. But I felt like tonight was probably our best 80-minute performance for a long time. So really pleasing, Sharks. They were coming at us for a long time there, but the way we ran away with it in the end was pretty pleasing.
1: In the NRLW, the Broncos have defeated the Knights 40-16 in their elimination final. They'll face the Titans in a preliminary final next weekend. And in the cricket, Victoria has beaten Queensland by 3 wickets in the One Day Cup. Australian Independent Radio News.
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Index is predicted to reach very high, so make sure you get that sun cream on if you're out today about in the sun. Well, good morning and welcome to Sunday Mornings with Gather. Thanks to Colin for another session of Radio Church. Good on you, Colin. I'm here for 2 hours playing some great music. But what I will start off with is, I'm not a big AFL fan, but last night I could not believe that semi-final there, Brisbane Lions versus the Hawks. Oh, God. I watched the second half and there was 20, 30 points ahead. Then they went behind and then that last minute where old mate had the ball too long and they got to a penalty and then Brisbane Lions scored with 20 seconds left. Well done for Brisbane Lions anyway, getting to another grand final next week. 97,000 people there watched that game yesterday. Tremendous, tremendous. Okay, I'm going to start with 1957. And let's have Fats Domino with I'm Walking. Good morning.

0: That must be one of the shortest songs I've played there. 1:32, and that was actually an original one there of Stay by Maurice Williams and the Zodiac from 1960. It's actually a doo-wop song. Yes, there was back in the 50s, 60s, of bands that were called doo-wop. And before that, we had Jambalaya by a version there of Jerry Lee Lewis. Obviously, you know it as the Carpenters, the more popular version. And I started the show with Fats Domino with I'm Walking. As I started off before about the AFL, sorry, it was the Hawthorns they played, wasn't it, Tasmania. So the final score was 122-131. Yes, the Lions are in the final next week. Let's go keep that 50s and 60s. And this is the Coasters with Little Egypt.
1: Step right up, folks, and see Little Egypt do a famous dance of the pyramid. Now she walks, she talks, she crawls on her belly like a reptile. Just one thin dime, 1/10 of a dollar,

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beautiful Sunday morning music here. I Only Have Eyes For You by The Flamingos. Well, I'm just checking what's on at the Mackay Entertainment Convention Centre. And this Friday morning, the 25th of September, is the Morning Melodies. And it's What's New Pussycat with Melissa Langdon and Mark Jones. It's a joyous foot-stamping, hand-clapping celebration of the swinging 60s. God. 11 o'clock it starts. Admission is £18.50. We've got hits of Tom Jones, Burt Bacharach, The Mamas and the Papas, Petula Clark, Aretha Franklin, Dusty Springfield, Carole King and the Fab Four, performed by Australia's favourite cabaret duo, which is Melissa Langdon and Mark Jones. And that's on at the Mech this Friday morning. Get down there. I love Burt Bacharach. What about this one? Trains and boats and planes.

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Sorry you're whistling to that one there. The Seekers there with Georgie Girl. Now I'm going to play a song that I can't not get out of my head at the moment. And it's this one. Pasadena by John Paul Young. I'm singing it all week.

Coming up in just a moment, today's horoscope here on 4CRM. It's Sunday, the 20th of September, 2026. Aries, your patience is likely to be tested today. Taurus, if your ducks are all lined up in a row, you'll be ready to act. Gemini, a social engagement could be delayed due to an unexpected event. Cancer, a fresh approach to a personal issue is sure to pay dividends. Leo, choose your words carefully, your reputation is at stake. Virgo, a family matter is likely to take up more of your time than you expected. Libra, burying your head in the sand is not going to make the problem go away. Scorpio, your partner may feel under attack by a family disagreement. Sagittarius, be on your guard when making business decisions and question advice. Capricorn, update your resume as a new job opportunity could be on the horizon. Aquarius, travel looks set to be just of the armchair variety. Pisces, problems are best resolved when cooler heads prevail. So take five. And that's today's horoscope. Join us again tomorrow morning at the same time for today's horoscope here on 4CRM, your community station.

0: Crazed by Hot Chocolate. What a fantastic voice he had, Errol Brown there. Right, this next track is from 1973. I've pulled it off one of my actual CDs at home. The Beach Boys. It's called, the album's Holland, and this track's called Trader, and this one's a live version. And after that, I'm going to play a U2 song that you may have not heard often. It's one of their early ones. But let's play the Beach Boys first.
1: One, two, three, four.

0: not heard that one before, have you? Well, that was the track Bad by band U2, taken off their 1984 album The Unforgettable Fire. Remember Wham? Let's play a track you'll never hear often here. This is off their fantastic, their debut album in 1983. This one's called Love Machine.
1: Yeah.

Wow. Going back to 1987 with that one. Down to Earth by Curiosity Killed the Cat. Remember going watching them in a nightclub many, many years ago in my local town of Lee. Fantastic. Right, two songs before we get to the news. We're going to have Deborah Harry because she wants that man. But before that, I've got a bit of a cuddly toy by Roachford. See you after the news.

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1: Hello, I'm Sarah Warmby. Drivers are being offered a tax cut at the Bowser under a major election platform taking shape within the federal opposition. News Corp reports a future coalition government would automatically halve the fuel excise whenever crude oil rises above $100 a barrel. The federal government has previously rejected any renewal of its excise cuts. The Prime Minister is expected to launch Australia's bid for a seat on the United Nations Security Council during his week-long trip to the US. Australia last held a non-permanent seat in 2013. Anthony Albanese will use the government's record on digital safety as a selling point. A catch-and-kill order has been issued for the great white shark responsible for a fatal attack in Perth. 63-year-old Greg O'Neill was killed at Sorrento Beach while swimming close to shore on Friday. His remains are yet to be recovered. WA Fisheries Minister Jackie Jarvis says she is not authorising an all-out cull.
2: These are a protected species. What I have done is, in this exceptional circumstance, I've considered the exceptional circumstances of the attack, the hazard posed by this shark and potential recovery of coronial evidence. I have ordered a catch and kill for this shark.
1: John Farnham will miss tonight's tribute concert in Melbourne. Kiara Parker reports.
3: John Farnham's family released a statement last night confirming the music icon won't be attending because his health has deteriorated in recent months. They've revealed he now requires continuous oxygen support and uses a wheelchair for mobility. He's receiving 24-hour nursing care at home. He's rarely been seen since he was diagnosed with oral cancer in 2022. His wife Jill says he would have loved nothing more than to attend tonight's concert at Rod Laver Arena, where a host of stars, including Keith Urban, Tina Arena, Jimmy Barnes and Human Nature, will take to the stage. Celine Dion and Hugh Jackman will also have a special tribute via satellite. The concert is raising money for head and neck cancer. Kiara Parker, Melbourne.
1: Malaysia says it will assist Indonesia in fighting large wildfires on Borneo and Sumatra that have been going on for weeks, sending aircraft and firefighters. Here's the BBC's Jacob Evans.
4: This year's fires are the worst Indonesia has seen in over a decade. More than 1,000 square kilometres of the country's ecologically rich forests have been affected. Millions of people have also been exposed to a toxic haze, including in neighbouring Malaysia. Alongside the additional Malaysian resources, the two countries' leaders also discuss preventative measures. Indonesia's President Prabowo Subianto has called for sanctions against people using fire to clear land.
1: And across New South Wales, more than 500 fire brigades have opened their doors to the public this weekend as part of a campaign to help people get ready for the bushfire season. Rural Fire Service Commissioner Trent Curtin has told the ABC, with less than 2 weeks until the season begins, now is the time to prepare.
5: Simple things like cutting back trees and shrubs from over your home, removing any leaves or debris from outside from your gutters, removing any materials that might be around your home, and making sure that you've got a sturdy hose in case embers do come into your home during the bushfire season.
1: This is Air National News. Hawthorn has narrowly missed out on an AFL Grand Final berth in a thrilling preliminary final at the MCG. Brisbane slotting 2 goals in the final minutes to secure a 20-11-131 to 19-8-122 victory. Lions coach Chris Fagan has told Fox both sides were deserving of the win.
6: I thought even at three-quarter time we had a good lead and then we went to 28 points in front, but in footy these days with the way the centre bounces, it doesn't matter how far you're in front, mate, you're not safe. And to Hawthorn's credit, they kept having a crack, as you would in a prelim final, because there's no next week.
1: Hawks coach Sam Mitchell says it's disappointing.
7: We weren't good enough, unfortunately, but really proud of the players, their belief, and how we went about it as a football team, a football organisation.
1: Cronulla has exited the NRL finals for a fifth straight year, going down 46-10 to the Roosters. The result sets up a blockbuster prelim against the Dolphins at Lang Park on Friday night. Sharks coach Craig Fitzgibbon says it just wasn't their night.
8: We've been up for 5 years now with same group of guys, and a portion of those are leaving, and forever grateful for their service and punching above their weight for a long time now. Everyone thinks we need a reset, rebuild. No, we'll just keep going. We've got some guys ready to go. We won't be going anywhere.
1: And the NBL season kicked off yesterday with wins to South East Melbourne Phoenix and Adelaide 36ers. Australian Independent Radio News.
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10: Welcome back to second hour of Sunday Mornings with Gaz, and let's have a look at that weather. Well, it looks beautiful out there. Blue sky, no clouds at the moment. We're sat on a lovely 22 degrees. Sunny afternoon, light winds becoming east-northeast, 15 to 25 kilometres in the middle of the day, then becoming light in the evening. Looking at that maximum daytime temperature, 26, and a minimum overnight of 11. Less than 1 mil rain, chance of rain, 5%. UV index is very high, so get that sun cream on if you're out and about today. Well, as you know, the second hour, my first choice, is a country song, and today I thought, well, I'll go back a bit of Kenny Rogers. Kenny Rogers. And this is, I'll be honest, I don't... today I thought, well, I'll go back a bit of Kenny Rogers. Kenny Rogers.

Great disco track from the 70s there. Gloria Gaynor there with Never Can Say Goodbye. Good words from Gloria. Well, in the news this week, in the music, is glad to see that Celine Dion is back on her feet and performing live. My wife, Sonia, she adores Celine Dion. So I'm going to play a Celine Dion track. But I adore Frank Sinatra. So I'm going to play a duet that was performed 1 year after Frank Sinatra died, which was 1998, he died. This track is from 1999, and it's a duet, Frank Sinatra, Celine Dion, called All The Way. Good to see you back, Celine.

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I'll say nothing. Another duet there, Justin Timberlake featuring Chris Stapleton from 2018, Say Something, and I will, because it's 9:23 and I'm going to go for Gazzy's choice. This week I've gone a bit from home. I've got some music from Manchester. Yes, one of the bands, probably the late 80s and mid 90s from the Manchester movement, was In Spiral Carpets. Very psychedelic rock, use of organ, guitar, and really, really like unique music. This one is from 2003. It features Mark E. Smith, who was originally from The Fall. Sadly, he died a few years ago. But let's play. It's called Saturn V from 2003. It's from the album Cool As. Hope you enjoy. It's very nice and lively. Good to listen to.

1981 there. Prince and the New Power Generation with Controversy. Right, okay, at the Mecca, and also this weekend, we've got a comedian on, who's on. Dane Simpson, always was, always will be funny. Yes, this Saturday, 7:30 at the Mackay Entertainment Convention Centre. Get down there, tickets available, $55. He's up for about 70 minutes. Apparently, he is a very good comedian. Reviews are really good. So get down to the Mech, support your local artists this weekend. It's good that you could listen to the watch the AFL Grand Final, listen to Pommy Phil, and then go listen to another comedian, Dane Simpson. I've got some new music for you. This one is from Jordan Raquel, and it's called Enemies. Lovely little tune, this. Lovely.

Why have I played madness? Embarrassment. It's not embarrassment. You know why? Good news. Madness are coming to Australia next year in February, March. Yes. The Nutty Boys. I'd like to see them. I must admit, Sonia Archer went and watched them many years ago in the 80s and she enjoyed it in the Apollo at Manchester. Tickets go on sale Thursday. One artist who seemed to play more than John Denver and Jimmy Buff together is Joe Cocker. Here's one you wouldn't have heard. Elvis. Start again, Gary. Elton John's Sorry Seems to Be the Hardest Word by Joe Cocker.

Python Lee Jackson there with guest vocalist, the one and only Rodney Stewart in Broken Dreams from 1969. The time is 9:46 and I've got to go. Let's play with a couple of dancey tracks here. We've got the Black Eyed Peas, Meet Me Halfway. We'll have Calvin Harris and Dua Lipa with One Kiss. And this one, she's got a great voice, this lady. Gossip with Heavy Cross. Adios, amigos. Time for me to go. Enjoy the weekend. Let's go. See ya.

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1: Hello, I'm Sarah Warmby. The Prime Minister is meeting with Apple boss Tim Cook in the first engagement of a week-long tour of the United States. Anthony Albanese is in California holding talks about how Australia's social media ban has influenced new tech safety features. He'll also go to New York to discuss regulating AI with world leaders at the UN General Assembly. Mr. Albanese says an international response to digital dangers is needed.
2: The whole world is grappling with this. This is a technology that's here right now. So we need to make sure that we shape its use in the interests of humanity rather than allow it to shape us.
1: National fuel security rules have been extended until late January to ease potential supply pressures across regional Australia as the conflict in the Middle East continues. The decision allows fuel suppliers to reduce mandatory stock holding levels by 20%, provided they commit to supplying local markets and regional travel routes. Australia currently has 41 days of petrol in reserve and 31 days of diesel. The Federal Coalition has unveiled its plan to overhaul education in Australian schools. Sean Bindley reports.
3: It comes after Australia recorded its worst ever maths and reading scores in a global education test. Under the policy, screen time would be drastically reduced, the curriculum rewritten, and the pathway into teaching streamlined. Shadow Education Minister Julian Lisa says a statement of behavioural experts